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1: ABC News, I'm Wayne Cabot. Despite a week of warnings from the people behind AI, President Trump today downplayed the idea of guardrails, fearing that America will lose out to China. Today, the CEOs of tech companies backed the warnings from a now former employee.
2: Last week, Anthropic researcher Jacob Coxon publicly quit, saying the AI companies are, quote, gambling with our lives, and earnestly believe that AI could kill us all by the end of the decade. The fears over AI manifesting in tests run by developers who found rogue models have figured out how to break free and conduct their own hacks.
1: ABC Stephen Portnoy. President Trump refused to say today if the United States was behind today's attack on an Iranian oil tanker. The oil supply further squeezed today with new attacks in the Gulf. Global oil just now hitting 108 a barrel. The American gas pump show from AAA, diesel at 620 a gallon now nationwide, regular 431. This is ABC News.
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5: Take a look at the weather forecast for the KWBE listening area. Mostly cloudy sky tonight with scattered showers and thunderstorms, low in the lower 60s. Cloudy to start things off for you tomorrow with a chance of showers and thunderstorms before turning mostly sunny, high near 93 degrees. Increasing clouds throughout the night tomorrow night with a chance of showers and thunderstorms, low around 65. And showers and thunderstorms likely on Tuesday, high near 71.
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KWBE, Joey Scarberry with the theme from the Greatest American Hero show. And believe it or not, that was also included on his album from 1981, his first album, I believe. And Kim Carnes was before that with Betty Davis Eyes, Rick Springfield, Air Supply still to come. Right now it's time for a celebration. This is Coolin' the Gang on KWBE.

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0: KWBE on the Class of 81 weekend. That was Rick Springfield, Jesse's Girl. Before that, Air Supply. Even the nights are better. If you like the 80s, your Sunday night is only going to get better because we have more where that came from. My name is Patrick. I'm glad you tuned in, and I want you to tune in on Saturday night as well. And actually, Saturday afternoon is when our coverage will begin at 2 p.m. as Nebraska prepares to take on North Dakota next week. And you'll hear all the action right here on your home for Husker football, KWBE. Devo is coming up with a song that was released on an album that came out in 1980, but it was a huge song on MTV once its video hit. And of course, MTV launched in 1981. So we'll hear that and some more good stuff if you keep it locked into KWBE.
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0: cloudy to start things off for you tomorrow with a chance of showers and thunderstorms before turning mostly sunny, high near 93 degrees. Increasing clouds throughout the night tomorrow night with a chance of showers and thunderstorms, low around 65. And showers and thunderstorms likely on Tuesday, high near 71.
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0: KWBE, John Lennon, Watching the Wheels, one of my favorites here on the Class of 81 weekend. That was released as a single in both the U.S. and the U.K. in March of 1981. We did hear Santana before that with Winning, and you'll be winning if you stay right here on KWBE. I'm telling you why, because we like to rock you, and we're going to rock you with the Rolling Stones next. 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
1: ABC News, I'm Wayne Cabot. Concerned AI could take over the internet this time next year. Coming today from the CEOs of top AI firms, arguing the need to slow down. White House advisor David Sacks says, who's stopping them? President Trump today says he's okay with government guardrails, but not if China gets the upper hand. Also worried about China is the Anthropic employee who quit last week after warning that AI could kill us all by the end of the decade.
2: I do hope that the people in China who are looking at the same problems as we are, so they're trying to build the same technology, will come to the same conclusion that it has to be done in a measured manner.
1: Jacob Coxon on ABC's This Week. President Trump said today his promised $5,000 checks to American adults if Republicans win the House and Senate in November will happen. House Speaker Mike Johnson says Congress has to authorize it. Global oil higher again at 108 as the Saudis shut down their oil pipeline that bypasses the Strait of Hormuz. This is ABC News.
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5: Take a look at the weather forecast for the KWBE listening area. Mostly cloudy sky tonight with scattered showers and thunderstorms, low in the lower 60s. Cloudy to start things off for you tomorrow with a chance of showers and thunderstorms before turning mostly sunny, high near 93 degrees. Increasing clouds throughout the night tomorrow night with a chance of showers and thunderstorms, low around 65. And showers and thunderstorms likely on Tuesday, high near 71.
6: Isaiah Thomas, when it comes down, Indiana will be champion. Two brilliant coaches matched here in Philadelphia tonight. And Bobby Knight joins a select group of only 6 other coaches in college basketball history to win this championship more than once.
0: It's a Class of 81 weekend on KWBE.

KWBE, Christopher Cross on the Class of 81 weekend. The best that you can do, a.k.a. Arthur's theme. Before that, started the hour off with style musically. That was Queen. And a song that was huge in 81. Another one bites the dust. My name is Patrick. I love George Harrison. He is coming up next. We'll also hear from his buddy before too long, Mr. Eric Clapton. They were known for sharing a lot of things. And one thing they had in common was a couple run-ins with the law here and there. And I'm telling you right now, it's probably a good idea for you to go into hiding if you have any unpaid parking tickets or outstanding warrants, because this is the police on KWBE.

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0: Clapton as promised. I can't stand it. Before that, his friend George Harrison with All Those Years Ago. The Class of 81 weekend is all about playing you tunes from all those years ago. And right now, we're all about playing you songs from George Harrison's friends. So in just a moment, you're going to hear from another one of his friends, Tom Petty. And he's actually backing up Stevie Nicks. He got the Heartbreakers to help her too. And it's a song that she put on her debut solo album, Belladonna, which was released in, yep, you guessed it, 1981. So that is still to come. And don't forget about the birthday line. 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Hang out.
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7: Take a look at the weather forecast for the KWBE listening area. Mostly cloudy sky tonight with scattered showers and thunderstorms, low in the lower 60s. Cloudy to start things off for you tomorrow with a chance of showers and thunderstorms before turning mostly sunny, high near 93 degrees. Increasing clouds throughout the night tomorrow night with a chance of showers and thunderstorms, low around 65. And showers and thunderstorms likely on Tuesday, high near 71.
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0: KWBE, Frankie and the Knockouts here on the Class of 81 weekend. That was Sweetheart. Before that, Rod Stewart with Young Turks. We also heard from John Cougar, Ain't Even Done With the Night, and I Ain't Even Done With the Class of 81 weekend yet here tonight. So lots of reasons to stick around, like we'll hear from The Boss and Joan Jett and the Blackhearts. And it's also advised for you to tune in tomorrow morning when we are done with the night tonight. You'll want to tune in tomorrow morning for Beatrice Today. 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
4: Take a look at the weather forecast for the KWBE listening area. Mostly cloudy sky tonight with scattered showers and thunderstorms, low in the lower 60s. Cloudy to start things off for you tomorrow with a chance of showers and thunderstorms before turning mostly sunny, high near 93 degrees. Increasing clouds throughout the night tomorrow night with a chance of showers and thunderstorms, low around 65. And showers and thunderstorms likely on Tuesday, high near 71.
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KWBE, the Class of 81 weekend. My name is Patrick, and that was The Police. Dee-doo-doo-doo, dee-da-da-da. Before that, the Greg Kinn Band with the breakup song, They Don't Write 'Em. We're in full effect with hits from 81. We have Sticks on the way, along with Gino Vannelli, before you know it. Right now, it's time for the biggest hit from Champagne. And this song was released on Valentine's Day. It's called How About Us? This is KWBE.

0: Where the hell have you been, soldier?
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0: KWBE, Gino Vannelli, Living Inside Myself here on the Class of 81 weekend. Before that, it was Styx, Too Much Time on My Hands. And if you find yourself with too much time on your hands in the late afternoon into the evening tomorrow, we have all the volleyball action you can handle right here on KWBE, starting at 4:30 with Southern versus Sterling. Then about 5:45, we're going to do Sacred Heart versus JCC. And at 7, it's going to be Freeman versus Diller Odell. You can check out that volleyball action right here on KWBE, Air Supply, the Pointer Sisters, and REO Speedwagon still to come on the Class of 81 weekend. 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
4: Take a look at the weather forecast for the KWBE listening area. Mostly cloudy sky tonight with scattered showers and thunderstorms, low in the lower 60s. Cloudy to start things off for you tomorrow with a chance of showers and thunderstorms before turning mostly sunny, high near 93 degrees. Increasing clouds throughout the night tomorrow night with a chance of showers and thunderstorms, low around 65. And showers and thunderstorms likely on Tuesday, high near 71.
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0: KWBE Stars on 45. Ahead of that, it was REO Speedwagon, and we also heard from the Pointer Sisters and Air Supply, as promised, here on the Class of 81 weekend. And next weekend, Beatrice football back in action right here on the airwaves at KWBE. Zach will have the call starting at 6:40 p.m. We'll get the pregame underway with Beatrice football as they get ready to take on Omaha Northwest. And you'll hear the entire game right here on your home for Beatrice football. That's right, KWBE. Joan Jett and the Blackhearts are coming up next, and Joan is going to tell you about something that she loves, so you'll want to hang out.
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1: ABC News, I'm Wayne Cabot. Oil is expensive? Well, blame Ukraine, says President Trump, saying Ukraine's attacks on Russian oil facilities are what's making oil and gas so costly.
2: Trump is telling Ukraine's President Zelensky to stop those strikes, which have caused shortages in Russia. Trump not mentioning a Russian drone attack on a train at Ukraine's border with Poland.
1: ABC's Marcus Moore, global oil higher again, 108 now, as fresh attacks by Houthi rebels forced the Saudis to shut down their oil pipeline that bypasses the Strait of Hormuz. Also today, an Iranian oil tanker was hit. Did the U.S. do it? President Trump told a reporter, "I don't want to say." Trump did say that any guardrails that limit artificial intelligence are secondary to defeating China in the AI race. The employee who quit Anthropic last week after warning that AI is slipping out of control, agreeing China needs to be considered. Jacob Coxon on ABC's This Week. This is ABC News.
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5: Take a look at the weather forecast for the KWBE listening area. Mostly cloudy sky tonight with scattered showers and thunderstorms, low in the lower 60s. Cloudy to start things off for you tomorrow with a chance of showers and thunderstorms before turning mostly sunny, high near 93 degrees. Increasing clouds throughout the night tomorrow night with a chance of showers and thunderstorms, low around 65. And showers and thunderstorms likely on Tuesday, high near 71.
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April wine here on the Class of 81 weekend, just between you and me. My name is Patrick, and just between you and me, this is one of my favorite sets that I've gotten to play for you all night tonight, so you'll want to stay close. We already heard from Foreigner with Urgent, still one of my favorite Foreigner songs. We're going to hear one of my favorite Yacht Rock songs from the Climax Blues Band, and we're going to rock out with 38 Special before long. Here comes Sheena Easton on KWBE.

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0: see 2 seconds, one, and the world champion, the Boston Celtics. And so, the Celtics with their 14th flag, we will be presenting the trophy, joining the Commissioner Larry O'Brien.
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KWBE 38 special here on the Class of 81 weekend. Hold On Loosely, a single from one of the first records released in 1981. In early January of 81, they released their Wild-Eyed Southern Boys record, and I love that.

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1: Take a look at the weather forecast for the KWBE listening area. Mostly cloudy sky tonight with scattered showers and thunderstorms, low in the lower 60s. Cloudy to start things off for you tomorrow with a chance of showers and thunderstorms before turning mostly sunny, high near 93 degrees. Increasing clouds throughout the night tomorrow night with a chance of showers and thunderstorms, low around 65. And showers and thunderstorms likely on Tuesday, high near 71.
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0: 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So we're going to be breaking it all down, and you should check it out at noon with doors opening at 11:30, and that's Thursday at the Beatrice Legion. Lunch will be included with the admission, and it's brought to you by First National Bank, Roars Machinery, and Husker Rehab in Fairbury. The Husker Insight Luncheon with KWBE is Thursday.
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1: ABC News, I'm Wayne Cabot. What AI guardrails? President Trump saying American tech companies can't let China get the upper hand. This as Anthropic CEO says slow down. ABC Stephen Portnoy.
2: Anthropic CEO Dario Amodei urges fellow executives to pace the growth of their systems, writing of his fear that rogue AI agents could be capable of taking over the entire internet within the next 6 to 12 months.
1: Trump now saying he is in favor of flock cameras, which track the movement of Americans via license plate readers. Florida and Texas have moved to end funding for those cameras. The president not saying if the U.S. is behind Sunday's attack on an Iranian commercial ship that killed a person. Global crude rising to 108 a barrel after the Saudis came under fire by Iran-backed forces. No American Grand Slam this year. Blake Shelton losing to Alexander Zverev at the U.S. Open. He would have been the first black man since Arthur Ashe. This is ABC News.
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5: Take a look at the weather forecast for the KWBE listening area. Mostly cloudy sky tonight with scattered showers and thunderstorms, low in the lower 60s. Cloudy to start things off for you tomorrow with a chance of showers and thunderstorms before turning mostly sunny, high near 93 degrees. Increasing clouds throughout the night tomorrow night with a chance of showers and thunderstorms, low around 65. And showers and thunderstorms likely on Tuesday, high near 71.
6: I, Ronald Reagan, do solemnly swear
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0: It's a Class of 81 weekend on KWBE.

It's KWVE and the Class of 81 weekend. Al Jarreau is coming up. We'll also hear from Diana Ross with Lionel Richie telling us about love with some longevity. Don't want to miss out on that. Right now, Foreigner, and this, I think, is my favorite Foreigner song. At least it's my favorite slow jam that Foreigner ever put out. Waiting for a Girl Like You, and this is KWBE with the Class of 81 weekend.

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5: Take a look at the weather forecast for the KWBE listening area. Mostly cloudy sky tonight with scattered showers and thunderstorms, low in the lower 60s. Cloudy to start things off for you tomorrow with a chance of showers and thunderstorms before turning mostly sunny, high near 93 degrees. Increasing clouds throughout the night tomorrow night with a chance of showers and thunderstorms, low around 65. And showers and thunderstorms likely on Tuesday, high near 71.
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0: The Oakland Raiders, pro football's winningest organization, were once again the world champions of professional football.
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0: KWBE with REO Speedwagon. And in that last set of music, we also heard from Billy Joel, The Tubes, Delbert McClinton, and Genesis, all kinds of good stuff, helping us kind of put a big exclamation point on the end of the Class of 81 weekend. We still have a little bit more of that to go, but don't worry, after midnight, we'll give you all kinds of other great music from all kinds of other years. And if you know someone that needs some help mowing that lawn, well, we have some mowing season still in front of us, don't we? I'll be mowing my lawn this week, but I can swing it. Not everyone can do it as easily. And, you know, you can nominate someone who could use a little help with that lawn for the Mowing It Forward action. And that's sponsored by Xmark. 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The Go-Go's are coming up.
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1: ABC News, I'm Wayne Cabot. AAA puts regular gas now at $4.31 on average, diesel at $6.20, raising costs for almost everything. Global oil higher again, $1.08, as attacks by Iran's proxies forced the Saudis to shut down a key oil pipeline. But as far as President Trump is concerned,
2: President is blaming global diesel shortages on Ukraine's attacks on Russian oil production sites. Trump is telling Ukraine's President Zelensky to stop those strikes, which have caused shortages in Russia. Trump not mentioning a Russian drone attack on a train at Ukraine's border with Poland. Passengers evacuated before the strike.
1: ABC's Marcus Moore asked if the U.S. is behind Sunday's attack on an Iranian oil tanker. Trump said, I don't want to say. He did say AI guardrails are secondary to ensuring China doesn't win. House Speaker Johnson says Congress has to approve Trump's $5,000 offer to all adults payable if Republicans win Congress. Trump says it will happen. This is ABC News. At a protest outside the Trump Golf Club in Ireland, where the president was at a tournament,
3: we won't be silent.
4: Three.
3: Stop the bombing now, now, now, now.
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5: In my heart, I don't think he should be welcomed anywhere. In my brain, I know that he doesn't care whether he's welcomed or not, so that's going to make a great deal of difference.
1: It is not clear what Trump may have heard outside the club, but inside, he was cheered on when he declared to the golfers he is ending the tariff on Irish whiskey. Alexander Zverev didn't realize he had won the U.S. Open, not hearing the chair umpire's announcement. In a stadium full of people desperate to see an American champion, he trained himself to tune out the screams for Ben Shelton. The last American men's winner was in 2003. Who is Andy Roddick? I'm Wayne Cabot, ABC News.
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8: Take a look at the weather forecast for the KWBE listening area. Cloudy to start your Monday with scattered showers and thunderstorms before turning mostly sunny later on, high in the lower 90s. Increasing clouds throughout the evening with a chance of showers and thunderstorms, low around 65 degrees. Showers and thunderstorms likely on Tuesday, high near 71. And cloudy with a chance of showers and thunderstorms Tuesday night, low around 60 degrees.
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KWBE, happy Monday. That was Madonna with Holiday. You know, this time last week we were celebrating a holiday. I could really use another holiday week this week, but I guess I can wish in one hand and, well, never mind. My name is Patrick. We also heard the Steve Miller Band and Ray Parker Jr. with a song from a very famous 80s movie to get this hour started off. Well, let's get back into the music now with Bob Seger, because we've got tonight, KWBE. I know it's late.

0: KWBE, Paul Simon, Kodachrome before that, Men at Work, Who Can It Be Now, and The Power Station with Some Like It Hot. Well, we have some hot volleyball action coming up for you on Wednesday. That is September 16th at 5 p.m. Nebraska takes on Creighton with volleyball right here on KWBE. Def Leppard is next. We'll also hear from the Hollies. And Billy Ocean is coming up with the Holy Grail of Yacht Rock. This is KWBE. Sit tight.
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4: Take a look at the weather forecast for the KWBE listening area. Cloudy to start your Monday with scattered showers and thunderstorms before turning mostly sunny later on, high in the lower 90s. Increasing clouds throughout the evening with a chance of showers and thunderstorms, low around 65 degrees. Showers and thunderstorms likely on Tuesday, high near 71. And cloudy with a chance of showers and thunderstorms Tuesday night, low around 60 degrees.
5: 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I'll say kick it, and you'll just kick it with a tasty groove, okay? 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

0: KWBE, partying like it was 1979 for a couple minutes there with ZZ Top, Cheap Sunglasses from their 79 record, De Guayo. And earlier in the set, we also heard from Billy Ocean with the Holy Grail of Yacht Rock, a.k.a. the Caribbean Queen. And we heard another cool song there from the Hollies. And Def Leppard was in that last set as well. Club Nouveau and Tone Loke still to come. And on Friday night, make sure you tune in for Beatrice football. Pre-game starts at 6:40, and Zach Polk has the call as Beatrice will take on Omaha Northwest, only on KWBE.
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2: ABC News, I'm Wayne Cabot. What AI guardrails? President Trump saying American tech companies can't let China get the upper hand. This as Anthropic CEO says slow down. ABC Stephen Portnoy.
3: Anthropic CEO Dario Amodei urges fellow executives to pace the growth of their systems, writing of his fear that rogue AI agents could be capable of taking over the entire internet within the next 6 to 12 months.
2: Trump now saying he is in favor of flock cameras, which track the movement of Americans via license plate readers. Florida and Texas have moved to end funding for those cameras. The president not saying if the U.S. is behind Sunday's attack on an Iranian commercial ship that killed a person. Global crude rising to 108 a barrel after the Saudis came under fire by Iran-backed forces. No American Grand Slam this year. Blake Shelton losing to Alexander Zverev at the U.S. Open. He would have been the first black man since Arthur Ashe. This is ABC News. The University of West Virginia assistant football coach has been arrested and charged with strangulation. Not much more is known about the incident, but Noel Devine has been put on indefinite leave. So hot, so late. New daily high temps for Oklahoma City and Lawton, Oklahoma, 106 and 108. This week feels like temps hit triple numbers from St. Louis to Louisville coming up. California's dry heat may help wildfires spread, like the Lucas Fire burning since Thursday in Lake and Mendocino counties. More than 4,000 acres scorched, only 20% contained. Celine Dion and her first concert in the 6 years since a neurological disease weakened her throat put her revived pipes to the test in France. Going for the high F. She fanned herself, laughing at her own relief. I'm Wayne Cabot, ABC News.
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6: Take a look at the weather forecast for the KWBE listening area. Cloudy to start your Monday with scattered showers and thunderstorms before turning mostly sunny later on, high in the lower 90s. Increasing clouds throughout the evening with a chance of showers and thunderstorms, low around 65 degrees. Showers and thunderstorms likely on Tuesday, high near 71. And cloudy with a chance of showers and thunderstorms Tuesday night, low around 60 degrees.
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Nazareth, Love Hurts, classic music there. We heard from Hall & Oates before that. And to start off this hour of music, we had Tom Petty and the Heartbreakers backing up Stevie Nicks with Stop Dragging My Heart Around. Classic stuff there. More amazing music on the way for you. We're going to hear from the Beatles with a George Harrison penned number. We'll also hear from another great songwriter, Mr. Van Morrison. But first things first, it's time for Duran Duran, Hungry Like a

0: KWBE, going back to the early 2000s, Smash Mouth, I'm a Believer. Before that, as promised, we gave you the Beatles with George Harrison's Here Comes the Sun. Always a song that makes me feel great. More classic hits that are going to make you feel great still to come. Something else that might make you feel good is winning a t-shirt. 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The Cars are coming up next with one of my all-time favorites.
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4: Take a look at the weather forecast for the KWBE listening area. Cloudy to start your Monday with scattered showers and thunderstorms before turning mostly sunny later on, high in the lower 90s. Increasing clouds throughout the evening with a chance of showers and thunderstorms, low around 65 degrees. Showers and thunderstorms likely on Tuesday, high near 71. And cloudy with a chance of showers and thunderstorms Tuesday night, low around 60 degrees.
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0: We're taking you to heaven like it's 1977. KWBE giving you all the classic hits. Stevie Wonder there with his tribute to Duke Ellington. Sir Duke, before that, Tina Turner. What's love got to do with it? That's a good question. And we also heard George Michael talking about some freedom. So that's excellent. Well, hey, if you want more great classic hits, you're in the right place. And if you want volleyball action, well, later today, it's technically Monday. I know we're kind of in the middle of the night here, but it's technically Monday. So later today, Monday night here on KWBE, it's all about volleyball action. Starting at 4:30 with Southern versus Sterling. About 5:45 or so, Sacred Heart takes on JC. And we're expecting Freeman and Diller Odell about 7 o'clock. And you can hear all that action with volleyball right here on KWBE.
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0: 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Let us take you back to the 70s and 80s as we play one classic after another throughout the day. From the Eagles to the Steve Miller Band. From Pat Benatar to Bob Seger. From Elton John to Billy Joel. From the Beatles to Journey. The list goes on and on. It's one classic hit after another on KWBE.
2: ABC News, I'm Wayne Cabot. AAA puts regular gas now at $4.31 on average, diesel at $6.20, raising costs for almost everything. Global oil higher again, $108, as attacks by Iran's proxies forced the Saudis to shut down a key oil pipeline. But as far as President Trump is concerned,
3: the president is blaming global diesel shortages on Ukraine's attacks on Russian oil production sites. Trump is telling Ukraine's President Zelensky to stop those strikes, which have caused shortages in Russia. Trump not mentioning a Russian drone attack on a train at Ukraine's border with Poland. Passengers evacuated before the strike.
2: ABC's Marcus Moore asked if the U.S. is behind Sunday's attack on an Iranian oil tanker. Trump said, I don't want to say. He did say AI guardrails are secondary to ensuring China doesn't win. House Speaker Johnson says Congress has to approve Trump's $5,000 offer to all adults payable if Republicans win Congress. Trump says it will happen. This is ABC News. At a protest outside the Trump Golf Club in Ireland, where the president was at a tournament,
4: we won't be silent. Stop the bombing now.
5: Out, Trump, out.
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6: In my heart, I don't think he should be welcomed anywhere. In my brain, I know that he doesn't care whether he's welcomed or not, so that's going to make a great deal of difference.
2: It is not clear what Trump may have heard outside the club, but inside, he was cheered on when he declared to the golfers he is ending the tariff on Irish whiskey. Alexander Zverev didn't realize he had won the U.S. Open, not hearing the chair umpire's announcement. In a stadium full of people desperate to see an American champion, he trained himself to tune out the screams for Ben Shelton. The last American men's winner was in 2003. Who is Andy Roddick? I'm Wayne Cabot, ABC News.
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9: Take a look at the weather forecast for the KWBE listening area. Cloudy to start your Monday with scattered showers and thunderstorms before turning mostly sunny later on, high in the lower 90s. Increasing clouds throughout the evening with a chance of showers and thunderstorms, low around 65 degrees. Showers and thunderstorms likely on Tuesday, high near 71. And cloudy with a chance of showers and thunderstorms Tuesday night, low around 60 degrees.
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0: Queebee.

KWBE, the fabulous Thunderbirds, Tough Enough. My name is Patrick. Are you tough enough to cruise through the early morning hours here with me? Well, I hope so, because it's going to pay off for you. We have some music from James Brown on the way. We'll hear from Four Non Blondes and the Doobie Brothers with perhaps my favorite of their earlier songs that they released. So plenty of reasons to stick around. And here's another one right here, Mr. Elton John. Daniel, KWBE, giving you the classic hits. Hang out.

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0: KWBE, the Doobie Brothers from 1973's amazing LP, The Captain and Me. That song is called A Long Train of Runnin', and that's of their earlier material, certainly amongst my favorites. Tommy Johnston, who led the charge in the band back in those days, that is just some of his best work as a vocalist and a writer, all of the above. So we have to thank Mr. Johnston for that. But before that, we did hear from the Four Non-Blondes with What's Up, and we want to tell you what's up with UNL Extension with Beatrice today, just hours away. It's a Monday, technically. I know it's early, but it's Monday. And so this morning on the morning show with Beatrice today, starting at about 8:30 a.m., you can check out the spotlight on UNL Extension, because we're keeping you in the know right here on KWBE. And if you want to know what's coming up next, well, expect to hear from Brian Adams. He's going to tell you about some work that he likes to do with a sharp instrument. KWBE, sit tight.
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5: Take a look at the weather forecast for the KWBE listening area. Cloudy to start your Monday with scattered showers and thunderstorms before turning mostly sunny later on, high in the lower 90s. Increasing clouds throughout the evening with a chance of showers and thunderstorms, low around 65 degrees. Showers and thunderstorms likely on Tuesday, high near 71. And cloudy with a chance of showers and thunderstorms Tuesday night, low around 60 degrees.
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0: KWBE, David Bowie with Changes from, I think, my favorite David Bowie album ever. Hunky Dory was the name of the record. It came out in 71. I don't believe the single was released off of it until 72, but 71 was when that record came out, and I mean, you really can't go wrong with anything from David Bowie, but I just love that one a lot. So Kenny Loggins ahead of that with I'm All Right. We also heard America taking us down that Ventura Highway, and as promised, Brian Adams told us about, you know, things that can happen with sharp instruments if you're not careful. So that was pretty interesting. But we do have some Husker sports that are going to keep you interested as well coming up later this week, and you're going to want to check out volleyball action Wednesday night. At 5 p.m., we're going to have Nebraska taking on Creighton with volleyball on KWBE. That's Wednesday.
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0: 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We are KWBE Beatrice. 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
1: ABC News, I'm Wayne Cabot. What AI guardrails? President Trump saying American tech companies can't let China get the upper hand. This as Anthropic CEO says slow down. ABC Stephen Portnoy.
2: Anthropic CEO Dario Amodei urges fellow executives to pace the growth of their systems, writing of his fear that rogue AI agents could be capable of taking over the entire internet within the next 6 to 12 months.
1: Trump now saying he is in favor of flock cameras, which track the movement of Americans via license plate readers. Florida and Texas have moved to end funding for those cameras. The president not saying if the U.S. is behind Sunday's attack on an Iranian commercial ship that killed a person. Global crude rising to 108 a barrel after the Saudis came under fire by Iran-backed forces. No American Grand Slam this year. Blake Shelton losing to Alexander Zverev at the U.S. Open. He would have been the first black man since Arthur Ashe. This is ABC News. The University of West Virginia assistant football coach has been arrested and charged with strangulation. Not much more is known about the incident, but Noel Devine has been put on indefinite leave. So hot, so late. New daily high temps for Oklahoma City and Lawton, Oklahoma, 106 and 108. This week feels like temps hit triple numbers from St. Louis to Louisville coming up. California's dry heat may help wildfires spread, like the Lucas Fire burning since Thursday in Lake and Mendocino counties. More than 4,000 acres scorched, only 20% contained. Celine Dion and her first concert in the 6 years since a neurological disease weakened her throat put her revived pipes to the test in France. Going for the high F. She fanned herself, laughing at her own relief. I'm Wayne Cabot, ABC News.
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5: Take a look at the weather forecast for the KWBE listening area. Cloudy to start your Monday with scattered showers and thunderstorms before turning mostly sunny later on, high in the lower 90s. Increasing clouds throughout the evening with a chance of showers and thunderstorms, low around 65 degrees. Showers and thunderstorms likely on Tuesday, high near 71. And cloudy with a chance of showers and thunderstorms Tuesday night, low around 60 degrees.
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KWBE, Olivia Newton-John with Mr. John Travolta as well, coming together for You're the One That I Want from Grease. My name is Patrick. More great stuff still to come. First, I want to tell you a little bit about what you heard to get this hour started off right. We heard a great one from The Clash there, Should I Stay or Should I Go? And we also heard The Outfield with Your Love, and I never get sick of that one. Lots of the great classic hits that you've come to expect here on KWB still coming at you this hour. We will hear from War with Lowrider, and we're going to hear from Rare Earth with one from 1973. It's called I Just Want to Celebrate. And over the weekend, we did celebrate the year 1981 quite a bit. And, so we're going to do another one from 81 because I didn't get enough. And it's Journey, Who's Crying Now on KWBE.

0: Day at the Beatrice Legion. We're bringing you the inside scoop on the Huskers, analysis, and a game preview for the next game with North Dakota coming to town. And we have an expert on hand breaking it all down. So check that out at noon at Beatrice Legion. Doors open at 11:30 on Thursday. And lunch is included with admission. So we'll see you there. It's brought to you by Premier GM, Rank Seed, Vern Kettlehake, and Blue Valley Door. And also Crawford's Heating and Air. And don't forget, KWBE is always going to keep you in the know when you keep it right here. So hang out.
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4: Take a look at the weather forecast for the KWBE listening area. Cloudy to start your Monday with scattered showers and thunderstorms before turning mostly sunny later on, high in the lower 90s. Increasing clouds throughout the evening with a chance of showers and thunderstorms, low around 65 degrees. Showers and thunderstorms likely on Tuesday, high near 71. And cloudy with a chance of showers and thunderstorms Tuesday night, low around 60 degrees.
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0: KWBE classic music there from Paul McCartney and Wings, Jet. Before that, another band associated with, floating, I guess. The Georgia Satellites, Keep Your Hands to Yourself. We also heard Animotion with Obsession and Pilot with Magic. And that was kind of my tribute to the magic we saw in Memorial Stadium over the weekend. And I'm excited because we'll have more Husker football action for you coming up on Saturday when North Dakota comes to town. We have your coverage starting at 2 p.m. right here on KWBE.
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6: ABC News, I'm Wayne Cabot. AAA puts regular gas now at $4.31 on average, diesel at $6.20, raising costs for almost everything. Global oil higher again, $1.08, as attacks by Iran's proxies forced the Saudis to shut down a key oil pipeline. But as far as President Trump is concerned,
7: president is blaming global diesel shortages on Ukraine's attacks on Russian oil production sites. Trump is telling Ukraine's President Zelensky to stop those strikes, which have caused shortages in Russia. Trump not mentioning a Russian drone attack on a train at Ukraine's border with Poland. Passengers evacuating before the strike.
6: ABC's Marcus Moore asked if the U.S. is behind Sunday's attack on an Iranian oil tanker. Trump said, I don't want to say. He did say AI guardrails are secondary to ensuring China doesn't win. House Speaker Johnson says Congress has to approve Trump's $5,000 offer to all adults payable if Republicans win Congress. Trump says it will happen. This is ABC News. At a protest outside the Trump Golf Club in Ireland, where the president was at a tournament,
8: we won't be silent.
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10: In my heart, I don't think he should be welcomed anywhere. In my brain, I know that he doesn't care whether he's welcomed or not, so that's going to make a great deal of difference.
6: It is not clear what Trump may have heard outside the club, but inside, he was cheered on when he declared to the golfers he is ending the tariff on Irish whiskey. Alexander Zverev didn't realize he had won the U.S. Open, not hearing the chair umpire's announcement. In a stadium full of people desperate to see an American champion, he trained himself to tune out the screams for Ben Shelton. The last American men's winner was in 2003. Who is Andy Roddick? I'm Wayne Cabot, ABC News.
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13: Take a look at the weather forecast for the KWBE listening area. Cloudy to start your Monday with scattered showers and thunderstorms before turning mostly sunny later on, high in the lower 90s. Increasing clouds throughout the evening with a chance of showers and thunderstorms, low around 65 degrees. Showers and thunderstorms likely on Tuesday, high near 71. And cloudy with a chance of showers and thunderstorms Tuesday night, low around 60 degrees.
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KWBE, John Mellencamp, crumbling down. Happy Monday. My name is Patrick. Before Mr. Mellencamp there, we did hear from the best band ever named after a Massachusetts metropolitan area, Boston. And we started the hour off correctly with Michael Jackson, Black or White. It doesn't get much better than MJ, if you ask me, but we're still going to try to top it, and I think we've got some good candidates to give him a little bit of a run here. We're going to hear from the Commodores with a really funky, fresh tune that I never get tired of. We'll hear from Fleetwood Mac, Billy Joel, and we also have the Ozark Mountain Daredevils up right now with Jackie Blue on KWBE. Good morning.

0: KWBE, the Commodores, keeping it funky fresh. That was Brick House. We also heard Fleetwood Mac with Hold Me and Billy Joel in that earlier set. Before the Mac, we heard Pressure from BJ, and I don't want to give you too much pressure, but I'm going to urge you to tune in and listen to Beatrice Football as they take on Omaha Northwest. 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Zach Polk will have all the action, and our pregame show starts at about 6:40 p.m. on Friday on your home for Beatrice Football, KWBE.
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4: Take a look at the weather forecast for the KWBE listening area. Cloudy to start your Monday with scattered showers and thunderstorms before turning mostly sunny later on, high in the lower 90s. Increasing clouds throughout the evening with a chance of showers and thunderstorms, low around 65 degrees. Showers and thunderstorms likely on Tuesday, high near 71. And cloudy with a chance of showers and thunderstorms Tuesday night, low around 60 degrees.
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0: KWBE, happy Monday. That was Derek and the Dominoes, Layla, Mr. Eric Clapton kind of leading that band, but he had a big assist from Dwayne Allman, who played some slide guitar and lead on almost all of those songs, just a few that on that album, the Layla and Other Assorted Love Songs album from 1970 that Dwayne Allman didn't appear on, but they're all great. Classic record there. We give you the classic hits there on KWBE, and we also give you trivia. I don't know about you, but I dig me some trivia, and if that's you too, don't miss Morning Trivia. KWBE has your chance to win this morning, and you're going to want to listen for the question. And if you're the first caller that gets the correct answer, or gives the correct answer, I should say, you will win that day's prize. So, you know, we do that every Monday through Friday. But today at 7:50 a.m., make sure you tune in for Morning Trivia. 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Morning Trivia is only found on KWBE, so don't miss that. And stay close, because you don't want to miss out on REM, who is next on KWBE.
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0: Stevie Wonder on KWBE. Doesn't look like we're going to see sunshine till later on today. It's going to be mostly cloudy to start things off. Then it'll turn sunny. Going to be a little warmer than we've been used to the last few days. High near 93. We'll take a deeper look at that forecast later on. Right now, let's check in with the Brownfield Network.
1: 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It was a very slow week for direct cash cattle business. Dress yields in the north range from $345 to $355, which was steady to $10 higher than the prior week's weighted average basis. Most of those deals were marked at $350, which is $5 to $6 higher. Southern live trade hadn't been reported through the end of the day Friday. At the Valentine Livestock Auction in Nebraska, there was no trend available. The day's offering consisted of several preg-checked and guaranteed open heifers, weaned fall calves, and yearlings. The USDA says there were several buyers in-house, but limited online activity. Medium and large one feeder steers, 805 to 834 pounds, brought 357 to 382.50. Medium and large one feeder heifers, 858 to 894 pounds, brought $311 to $327. Box beef closed mixed with light and moderate demand for moderate offerings. Choice was $2.43 lower at $375.94. Select was $1.07 higher at $353.13. Estimated cattle slaughter was 106,000 head, up 9,000 on the week and up about 5,000 on the year. Cash hogs closed lower with a very light negotiated run. The cash hog market has struggled with consistency. That's not a big surprise. Plus, processors have leverage and can move needed numbers at their pace. Demand continues to be an area to watch, and while there have been some bright spots in both global and domestic markets, there are lingering concerns about long-term strength. Barrels and gilts at the National Daily Direct were down $1.48 with a weighted average of $85.38. The Western Corn Belt was $3.15 lower with a weighted average of $83.71. Pork values closed lower, down $2.01 at $89.80. Bellies dropped nearly $10 Friday, and estimated hog slaughter was 486,000 head, up 77,000 on the week and up about 16,000 on the year. The CME, live and feeder cattle were up, waiting on direct business, and lean hog futures finished the day lower on profit taking. I'm Megan Grebner for Brownfield.
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0: Serving Southeast Nebraska and Northeast Kansas, KWBE AHA, here on your Monday morning. We'll check in with the Brownfield Network. In fact, you know what? Let's do it right now.
1: Every generation has watched rural America change. Hello, everyone. I'm Cindy Young with Brownfield, and this is my two cents. My grandparents saw tractors replace horses. My parents embraced hybrid seed and bigger equipment. I've watched biotechnology, GPS guidance, drones, and precision agriculture reshape farming. Change has always been a part of life on the farm. Another change is arriving. Data centers. These massive buildings power everything from online banking and streaming movies to artificial intelligence. Communities see the promise of new tax revenues and major investment. On the surface, it sounds like an easy yes, but rural Americans know every decision involving the land deserves careful thought. We know that farmland is more than an asset. It grows food, supports wildlife, protects water, and carries the legacy of those who cared for it. Once it's developed, it's rarely farmland again. Data centers also require a lot of electricity, and many use significant water for cooling, but after construction, they often create relatively few permanent jobs. None of this means rural communities should reject technology. Farmers have long embraced innovation when it improves efficiency and stewardship. And every time I stream a movie, send an email, or ask an AI question, I'm counting on a data center somewhere. The question isn't whether data centers belong in rural America. It's whether a particular project belongs in a particular community. Not every good idea fits every place. Sometimes the right project is simply in the wrong location. I'm Cindy Young with Brownfield. That's my two cents.
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0: Looks like it's going to be mostly cloudy to start things off today. It'll gradually turn sunny as the day progresses. Going to be a little bit warmer than what it has been, a high near 93 degrees. We'll take a look at that forecast a little bit deeper here in just a little bit. Right now, we'll check in with the Brownfield Network.
1: Wide range of temperatures from north to south and in between. A series of waffling frontal boundaries and jet stream energy means an increasingly active and moisture-laden weather pattern centered on the Great Plains east into the Midwest corn and bean complex for this week. Good Monday morning, everyone. It's agriculture meteorologist Greg Soldier. We're back in with your ag weather today right here on Brownfield Ag News. And the early vanguard and vestiges to said shower activity breaking out over the past 24 to 36 hours from the lower lakes region back into the mid-Mississippi Valley, and a couple of showers and thunderstorms too into the upper Ohio Valley. Daytime temperatures taking on an early fall feel around the Great Lakes region. Meanwhile, 90-degree air as far north as the Ozarks, and yesterday afternoon as well. Boy, some of those heat index values and top temperatures up past the 100-degree mark in the areas of the Red River Valley of the south. And that'll be the story, an increase in that heat and humidity to the north and northeast, wrapped around increasingly cool air building through the northern plains, upper Midwest, and northern Great Lakes region, flattening out jet stream pattern. It'll be a slow movement of weather systems up aloft and a series of frontal boundaries waffling back and forth anywhere between about the I-70 corridor and as far north as areas of the I-90-94 run into the upper Midwest, northern Great Lakes region. And so some days, from day to day, a wide range of temperatures of some 10 to 20 degrees and no shortage of weather systems, Gulf moisture, increased humidity and dew points, and probably an increase in harvest delays developing from south to north. Pretty good advance noted over the far southern reaches of the Corn Belt. Meanwhile, while there may be an excess of rainfall, some of the maps and charts over the next 5 to 7 days kick out as much as 5 to 6+ inches out of southeastern Nebraska, northeastern and eastern sections of Kansas, northern Missouri, up across much of central and southern Iowa, and upwards of 5+ into some sections of northern Illinois, a couple of 2 or 3 inches southern Wisconsin, and even some additional drought relief for areas of lower Michigan. Of course, this will get in the way of late season development, maturation, moisture reduction, and dry down, and probably get to a point where there's a renewed round of standing water in some of these fields coming off the recent spells of dry weather, which have been noted and much needed and improved. Unfortunately, there'll be too much of a good thing recurring and repeating in those same areas. So watch for some lodging, some standing water, and of course, some additional crop quality losses as those rains continue to pick up and turn heavy and severe from time to time. Yeah, the specter of severe weather, lodging, and blowdown may play out over the next 24 hours over sections of the western Corn Belt, move into the Midwest, and over the course of the day tomorrow. In any event, those rainfall totals will be significant with wide-ranging temperatures from readings into the 60s and 70s up north. A couple of days worth of mid-90s expected as far north as the southern Great Lakes region on a healthy south-southwest wind before cooling takes hold later on into the week. We'll keep you posted. I'm Greg Soldier with your ag weather today.
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1: It is now time for your local news on KWBE. I'm Zach Polk. Investigators with the Nebraska State Patrol working with the Jefferson County Sheriff's Office have arrested one person as part of a narcotics investigation in southeast Nebraska. Investigators served a search warrant last Wednesday in a residence in Plymouth, Nebraska. During the search, law officers found approximately 12 pounds of marijuana, 4 pounds of THC edibles, 286 grams of THC wax, 386 grams of suspected mushrooms, 69 doses of MDMA, and 25 grams of suspected methamphetamine. Nebraska State Trooper also located the resident of the Plymouth address while he was driving in Beatrice. They performed a traffic stop, and an NSP K9 detected the odor of a controlled substance inside the vehicle. A search of the vehicle located a small amount of suspected methamphetamine. The driver, 38-year-old Stephen Carl of Plymouth, was arrested on several charges related to possession of controlled substance and possession with intent to distribute. He was taken to the Jefferson County Jail. The Nebraska Supreme Court has dismissed a case challenging the state's voter-approved medical cannabis laws, at least for now. The court ruled Friday that a longtime opponent of medical cannabis cannot continue his legal challenge based on federal law. The case centered on whether Nebraska's medical cannabis laws are preempted by federal law, which still classifies marijuana as an illegal drug. The Supreme Court's decision does not overturn Nebraska's medical cannabis laws. Instead, the justices determined the challenge could not move forward in its current form. The ruling comes after the court previously upheld the validity of Nebraska's medical cannabis laws in a separate case. That earlier decision was also unanimous. For now, Nebraska's voters' approved medical cannabis laws remain in effect. The Nebraska Department of Transportation is putting in place a weight restriction on a southeast Nebraska river bridge. The restriction was put in place on the Nebraska Highway 33 bridge that spans the Big Blue River on the west side of Crete. The bridge has been restricted to 17 tons of single-unit trucks, 25 tons of semi-trailer trucks, and 30 tons of multi-trailer trucks. The NDOT is putting up signs September 17th noting the weight restrictions. The move to restrict tonnage follows a recent inspection of the bridge. Vehicles that exceed the posted weight limits will have to use an alternate route. And the East Highway that cuts through the middle of downtown Beatrice will see paving get underway today. That is, if the weather cooperates. The Nebraska Department of Transportation reports the resurfacing of U.S. Highway 136 is scheduled to begin today. Warner Construction is the contractor doing curb repairs, sidewalk ramps, concrete repairs, and a milling and overlay of the asphalt on the highway known locally as Court Street. The work will extend from the Burlington Northern Railroad tracks east to the intersection with 21st Street. Officials say the work will require a lane shift while construction is underway and a possible flagging setup. The NDOT says the expected completion of the project is in November. That is your local news on KWBE.
2: 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One that goes the extra mile? 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
4: Good morning. Let's take a look at the weather forecast for today. Gonna be mostly sunny. We're looking for a high in the lower 90s, around 93. There is a chance of showers and thunderstorms this afternoon, and those look to continue into the evening with a low around 60 degrees. Chance of rain tonight, 90% chance. Showers and thunderstorms for you tomorrow, pretty much off and on throughout the day. Looking for a high around 70 degrees. Tomorrow night, Showers and thunderstorms likely right now. Saying a chance of precipitation Tuesday night, 100%, low around 61 degrees. Currently at the KWBE studios, it's 65.
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1: It is now time for your sports report on KWBE. I'm Zach Polk. On Friday night, we went on the road in Hastings to cover the Orangemen as they took on the Hastings Tigers in some Friday night football action. A back-and-forth battle all night. It started in the first quarter, with some penalties hurting the Orangemen in the first drive defensively. Ended up getting a big turnover, which led to the first touchdown of the game going to the Orangemen as they took the lead early in the ballgame.
7: Ready? Takes the snap, turns around, fakes the handoff, rolling out to his right. He's got a guy in the flat. Will stand and throw it over the top. It's Roberts into the end zone. Touchdown, Beatrice. The Orangemen take the early lead here in Hastings.
1: The Tigers were able to answer with a touchdown of their own. And then late in the first half, an unlucky bounce for Beatrice gave the Tigers the lead.
7: As Rennie rolling out to his right, first play pass, down the field, tipped and intercepted. Unlucky there for Beatrice, and this could go all the way back. A pick six for the Hastings Tigers. Just so unlucky there for Beatrice. Looking for Wyatt Dyke. He had it, got hit, ball popped up in the air, and intercepted and returned.
1: In the second half, the Tigers were able to take over a little bit and score a few more touchdowns. But Beatrice did not give up, and a late third quarter touchdown got him right back into it.
7: Step drop, throwing it to the left side. It's caught down the sideline. 15, 10, 5, touchdown, Beatrice. What a response. As that was number 12, Carson Workman.
1: But unfortunately for the Tigers, that is where the score stayed. 27-14, Beatrice falls to Hastings on the road. Today starts Mudecas Volleyball in Beatrice. Games taking place at Beatrice High School as well as Southeast Community College. You can catch all the action on KUTT 99.5 Old Red as well as right here on KWBE. Action starts a little after 4 o'clock. As at 4:30 on Old Red, it'll be BDS taking on Johnson Brock. And on KWBE, it'll be Southern facing off against Sterling. Then at 5:45 on Old Red, it'll be Meridian taking on Parkview and Sacred Heart against JCC. Then in the nightcap on KWBE, it's Freeman taking on Diller Odell at 7. And at 8:15 on Old Red, it's EMF against Tri-County. Myself and Tim Hackett will be on the call for all these games. 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I'm Zach Polk on KWBE.
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4: 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Our first game here on KWBE is at 4:30 today. We've got Southern taking on Sterling. Then at 5:45, it's Johnson County Central and Sacred Heart. Then at 7 o'clock tonight, Freeman and Dillara Odell. And those games again here on KWBE. Let's go ahead and play a little bit of music, and it's REO Speedwagon right here on your Monday morning on KWBE.

0: Mario Speedwagon on KWBE. Let's take a look at the weather forecast for today. Mostly sunny, a little bit warmer than what it has been the last few days. High in the lower 90s, around 93. Could be breezy out there. Could see gusts of wind around 34 miles an hour. There is a, right now, calling for a 30% chance of showers and thunderstorms later on this afternoon. Those continue into the evening, where it improves to a 90% chance of showers and thunderstorms. Those thunderstorms, though, looks like mainly later in the evening around 10 o'clock, low around 65. Then a 90% chance of showers and thunderstorms for you tomorrow, high near 70. Tomorrow night, 100% chance of showers and thunderstorms, low around 61 degrees. Currently at the KWBE studios, it's 65. 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
1: Good morning. I'm Jared White with Ag News headlines on Brownfield. USDA Deputy Secretary Stephen Vaden says the Trump administration is aware that fertilizer prices have been out of control.
2: We all know something hasn't been right in the fertilizer market. We all know that it's not really a free market.
1: Arlen Suderman, chief marketing economist with Stone X Group, says corn was the standout in USDA's September supply and demand report.
3: Certainly on the export side and the ethanol side, but cut the size of the corn crop by 200 million bushels.
1: Agricultural economist Brian Basting with Advanced Trading says the war in Ukraine could provide some support for the corn market despite a record harvest in South America.
4: There's some talks going that they'll devise some way to have a safe corridor for exports, which is what they did 4 years ago. At the moment, that is not in place. If you curtail Ukraine corn exports, that may help offset these larger exports in South America.
1: I'm Jared White for Brownfield.
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0: It's 6:25 here on your Monday morning. Ben, a.k.a. not Dave, in for Dave today. And actually, it looks like I'm going to be in for Dave all this week. And so since Dave is gone, I'm going to be pretty busy because I'm going to be doing his job and my job. And I don't know if I'm going to have time to make the playlist for Friday Night Rocks, which, of course, we do every Friday night from 10 to midnight, where we crank it up with rock tunes from the 70s, 80s, and 90s, even some 60s and early 2000s in there for you. And since I'm not sure if I'm going to have time to do it, I'm going to let you do it. So what I'm going to do is give you that opportunity, and not only do you get a chance at picking all the songs to play on Friday Night Rocks, I'll also give you 10 Nebraska Lottery scratch-off tickets. So how we're going to pick the winner is send us a text. Text the words guest DJ and then your name to 402-228-5924. Do that by Wednesday morning. Then later in the day, I'm going to draw for the winner. And then, yeah, they're going to get 10 Nebraska Lottery scratch-off tickets. And you'll get to send me songs of what you want me to play on Friday. I'm still going to do the show. I'm not asking you to do the show. But I'm just asking you to pick the music for me. So, again, text guest DJ and your name to 402-228-5924. Do that by Wednesday morning so I have time to randomly select a winner. And then get those songs so I can get them in the system, and that's how we'll do that. So, yeah. Sounds like fun. I'm trusting you. 6:26, almost 6:27 here on your Monday morning. I've got your headline news coming up, but right now,

0: One of the more simple and funniest music videos, Paul Simon, You Can Call Me Al, had Chevy Chase in with it, and that's one of the videos I think I'll never forget. Hey, got a few texts already for, actually got quite a few texts already for the guest DJ contest that we're running. Just a quick, you don't have to give me your full list right now. 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But yeah, you don't have to make the entire list of what you'd like to play. And just a little FYI, it's around 28 to 30 songs is what we're looking for. But don't let that freak you out. 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Do that by Wednesday morning. Your chance at 10 Nebraska Lottery scratch-off tickets, and for you to pick the songs that we'll play on Friday Night Rocks. It's time now for news headlines on KWBE.
1: 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I'm Zach Polk.

0: Nebraska Department of Transportation is putting a weight restriction on the Nebraska Highway 33 bridge over the Big Blue River west of Crete. The bridge is restricted to 17 tons of single-unit trucks, 25 tons of semi-trailer trucks, and 30 tons for multi-trailer trucks following a recent inspection. Signs noting the restrictions will be posted around September 17th, and overweight vehicles will have to use an alternate route. That is your local headline news on KWBE.
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3: All right, you heard the man. Time for the birthday line. If you know someone celebrating a birthday or an anniversary, give us a call at 402-228-5924. And, oh, had a call, but it is now gone. So let's take a look at the celebrity birthdays for today. John Bauman, a.k.a. Bowser of Shanana, is 79. And, all right, got our first call. Good morning. You're on the birthday line.
4: Good morning. We'd like to wish a very happy birthday to our son-in-law, Josh Barnard. And if you happen to see him at Zollner Ford today, wish him a happy birthday.
3: All
4: right. This is from Dean and Deb.
3: All right. Thanks a lot.
4: Thank you.
3: Yep. 402-228-5924 is the number for the birthday line. Yeah. Bowser, Shanana, 79. Country singer John Barry is 67. Ben Grant, he was in Reno 911. He's 56 today. Actress Kimberly Williams Paisley. She was on According to Jim, and she's Brad Paisley's wife. She's 55. Let's go back to the phone lines. Hello, you're on the birthday line.
5: Good morning.
3: Morning.
5: This morning I would like to wish Gail Schuster a very happy birthday and a very happy wedding anniversary to John and Rachel Blansett. And these wishes are from Wanda, and I thank you and have a great day.
3: All right, thank you. You too. 402-228-5924. And the only other celebrity birthday I have for today is from The Walking Dead, Andrew Lincoln. And my mind is blank of his character's name on that. He's 53. So that's what I have for celebrities. Not a lot. There's a lot for tomorrow. Some pretty cool ones, too. But that's tomorrow. 402-228-5924 is the number to get in on the birthday line here on this Monday morning. Hello, you're on the birthday line.
6: Well, good morning.
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6: I'd like to wish a very happy birthday today to Trudy Wattier, Andy Cruthers, and a happy anniversary to John and Rachel Blansett. And that comes from Bob and Gwen.
3: Nice.
6: Thanks. You have a good day.
3: You too. 402-228-5924. As we're waiting for a few more calls, yeah, we've got Medeckis Volleyball Tournament on the air for you today. Well, and tomorrow, of course, we don't know who's playing till tomorrow, till they play today. Three ball games here on KWBE. Also, three games over on our sister station, Old Red 99.5. Let's take a look at what's on Ole Red today at 4:30. It's Johnson Brock and Bruning Davenport Chickley. Then at 5:45, it's Meridian and Parkview. Then at 8:15, Tri-County taking on Exeter Milligan Friend. Again, those are over on Ole Red 99.5. Here on KWBE today and tonight, we've got Southern and Sterling at 4:30. Then at 5:45, Johnson County Central and Falls City Sacred Heart. Then at 7 o'clock, it's Freeman and

0: 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We'll keep it open here for just a little bit. 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
0: It's 6:40 here on your Monday morning. Let's take a quick look at that weather forecast. Mostly sunny today. Looking for a high in the lower 90s, around 93. Could be breezy out there. Could see gusts of wind as high as 34 miles an hour. There is a 30% chance of showers and thunderstorms this afternoon, later this afternoon, around 5 o'clock. Tonight, showers and thunderstorms likely, a 90% chance. Those thunderstorms, a stronger chance after 10 o'clock tonight, low around 65. Showers and thunderstorms likely for you tomorrow with a high near 70 degrees. Tomorrow night, showers and thunderstorms, 100% chance right now is what it's calling for, low around 61. And for Wednesday, showers and thunderstorms likely, about a 90% chance it's calling for right now with a high near 80. Just kind of scanning showers and thunderstorms in the forecast pretty much for the rest of the week, and actually even scan it in to a whole week away, almost a whole week into Sunday. So yeah, looks like it's going to be cloudy. Temperatures, looks like the highest actually is going to be today is what it's calling for at 93. Then it drops down into the 80s and even into the lower 70s for the rest of the week. Currently at the KWBE studios, it is 67 degrees. Let's go ahead and get you back into the music here for a bit. Do some running with the boss, Spruce Springsteen on KW.

0: is Springsteen on KWBE. Hey, if you haven't yet already, head on over to newschannelnebraska.com and nominate your favorite Nebraska elementary school for our Small Towns Matter program. 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All elementary schools in Nebraska are eligible, but they must be nominated to win. So that's where you come in. Go to newschannelnebraska.com and nominate that school by September 30th. Small Towns Matter, brought to you by News Channel Nebraska, Medica, and the Exarban Foundation.
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0: It's 6:48 here on your Monday morning. Going to be breezy out there. Could see gusts of wind around 34 miles an hour. Mostly cloudy otherwise. There is a chance of showers and thunderstorms later on this afternoon. Did I say what the high was? Yeah, in the lower 90s, around 93. Tonight, there is a 90% chance of showers and thunderstorms for you tonight. Those thunderstorms mainly looks like they're calling for around 10 o'clock tonight, low around 65. 90% chance of showers and thunderstorms for you tomorrow with a high near 70 degrees. And tomorrow night, 100% chance of showers and thunderstorms, low around 61. Currently here at the KWBE studios, it is 68 degrees. About 10 minutes now before 7 o'clock. Of course, we'll have morning trivia in about an hour right now. He's already talking. Spilly Ocean on KWBE.

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Looking for a high in the lower 90s. Showers and thunderstorms possible later on this afternoon. Showers and thunderstorms likely tonight with a low around 65.

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1: ABC News, I'm Sherry Preston. More violence in the Middle East, pushing oil prices over $107 a barrel for Brent crude.
2: Iran-backed Houthi rebels threatening another vital shipping route in the Middle East. With the Strait of Hormuz, that other vital shipping lane effectively closed down for more than 6 months. This amid growing concerns in the region as the critical east-west oil pipeline in Saudi was forced to shut down as a precautionary measure after multiple drone attacks by another Iranian-backed group in Iran.
1: ABC's Lana Hassan. Gas prices say that gasoline prices averaging $4.25 a gallon nationwide. Head of AI giant Anthropic says AI developers need to slow down. In a post this morning, OpenAI chief Sam Altman agrees, saying the federal government should also step in. A second time, a federal judge has frozen President Trump's order limiting mail-in voting, and health officials in Pennsylvania confirm a third death in the state related to measles. This is ABC News. Another cluster of Legionnaire's disease in New York City, this time in the South Bronx.
3: We have 9 cases, 3 currently hospitalized, 4 discharged, and one person has unfortunately passed away.
1: Health Commissioner Dr. Alastair Martin. Unless Congress acts, the Supplemental Nutrition Assistance Program, what used to be called food stamps, is facing big changes by the end of the month.
4: States will have to pick up 75% of the cost for low-income SNAP recipients, a major shift from the federal government, unless Congress acts to give states more time. The switch is in the One Big Beautiful Republican budget bill that became law. Since its changes in work requirements and red tape hurdles to applying, about 5 million Americans, including 1.5 million children, lost access to SNAP, according to the Center on Budget and Policy Priorities.
1: ABC's Chuck Sievertson. Amazon has suspended the use of 21 Air, the cargo carrier whose plane careened off the runway last weekend, killing 5. Sherry Preston, ABC News.
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10: It is now time for your local news on KWBE. I'm Zach Polk. Investigators with the Nebraska State Patrol working with the Jefferson County Sheriff's Office have arrested one person as part of a narcotics investigation in southeast Nebraska. Investigators served a search warrant last Wednesday in a residence in Plymouth, Nebraska. During the search, law officers found approximately 12 pounds of marijuana, 4 pounds of THC edibles, 286 grams of THC wax, 386 grams of suspected mushrooms, 69 doses of MDMA, and 25 grams of suspected methamphetamine. Nebraska State Trooper also located the resident of the Plymouth address while he was driving in Beatrice. They performed a traffic stop, and an MSP K9 detected the odor of a controlled substance inside the vehicle. A search of the vehicle located a small amount of suspected methamphetamine. The driver, 38-year-old Stephen Carl of Plymouth, was arrested on several charges related to possession of controlled substance and possession with intent to distribute. He was taken to the Jefferson County Jail. The Nebraska Supreme Court has dismissed a case challenging the state's voter-approved medical cannabis laws, at least for now. The court ruled Friday that a longtime opponent of medical cannabis cannot continue his legal challenge based on federal law. The case centered on whether Nebraska's medical cannabis laws are preempted by federal law, which still classifies marijuana as an illegal drug. The Supreme Court's decision does not overturn Nebraska's medical cannabis laws. Instead, the justices determined the challenge could not move forward in its current form. The ruling comes after the court previously upheld the validity of Nebraska's medical cannabis laws in a separate case. That earlier decision was also unanimous. For now, Nebraska's voters approved medical cannabis laws remain in effect. The Nebraska Department of Transportation is putting in place a weight restriction on a southeast Nebraska river bridge. The restriction was put in place on the Nebraska Highway 33 bridge that spans the Big Blue River on the west side of Crete. The bridge has been restricted to 17 tons of single-unit trucks, 25 tons of semi-trailer trucks, and 30 tons of multi-trailer trucks. The NDOT is putting up signs September 17th noting the weight restrictions. The move to restrict tonnage follows a recent inspection of the bridge. Vehicles that exceed the posted weight limits will have to use an alternate route. And the East Highway that cuts through the middle of downtown Beatrice will see paving get underway today. That is, if the weather cooperates. The Nebraska Department of Transportation reports the resurfacing of U.S. Highway 136 is scheduled to begin today. Warner Construction is the contractor doing curb repairs, sidewalk ramps, concrete repairs, and a milling and overlay of the asphalt on the highway known locally as Court Street. The work will extend from the Burlington Northern Railroad tracks east to the intersection with 21st Street. Officials say the work will require a lane shift while construction is underway and a possible flagging setup. The NDOT says the expected completion of the project is in November. That is your local news on KWBE.
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0: 7:08 here on your Monday morning, 68 degrees currently at the KWBE studios, looking for a high around 93. Could see some showers and thunderstorms now. Looking at the radar, could see a little bit of rain happening here in the area here in just a little bit, but mainly this afternoon and then into the evening. We'll take a deeper look into the forecast here in a bit. Right now, it's Cheap Trick.
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0: It's Cheap Trick here on your Monday morning on KWBE, and I know it's just Monday morning, but just want to let you morning people know that on Friday nights from 10 to midnight, we have a little show called Friday Night Rocks, where we crank it up with the rock tunes from the 70s, 80s, and 90s, and even some 60s and early 2000s. And I'm going to be pretty busy this week. I come up with the playlist every week, and then Matt and I, we rotate. And this week, I'm going to be pretty busy, so I'm not real sure if I'm going to have time to come up with the playlist. So I'm giving you the opportunity to come up with the playlist. And not only will you get to pick your favorite rock songs that I'll play on the show on Friday night, but I'll also give you $10 in Nebraska Lottery scratch-off tickets. 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That's all you got to do. You don't have to give me the full playlist right now. We'll do that if you are the winner. But just text guest DJ and your name to 402-228-5924. Do that by Wednesday morning. Then later on in that day on Wednesday, I will pick the winner. Then I'll get a hold of the winner. 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
2: It is 6:15 here on your Monday morning. Time now to go to the phone lines, as I've got Frank on the line with me from Brick and Mortar Realty. Good morning, sir.
3: Good morning. How are you today?
2: We're doing good. You and I were talking off the air there that gonna be a wet one this week. Hello? Frank, you there? No, Frank is no longer there. Maybe he didn't want to talk about the weather, but let's see. Let's see if I can do this in real time. Oh, he might be calling me. Good morning, you're on the air. Is this Frank?
3: Yes, this is Frank.
2: Okay, I just figured you were done talking to me already.
3: Yeah, I'm not sure what happened there, but the phone went dead.
2: All righty, so what do we got going on so far today?
3: Okay, I just... was doing looking at a few statistics this morning here, and so I just thought I'd go over that a little bit here to start off with. Right now in Beatrice, there were 58 homes for sale today in Beatrice, and the median price was $249,950. So that means there's about 26 homes below that price and 26 homes above that price here in Beatrice. So just thought I'd give that information out there. And then I was also looking on our Great Plains MLS here, and so far in Gage County this year, we've sold 169 homes, and that's the exact same amount that we sold last year for the same time period, was 169 homes. So real estate market has been kind of consistent here for the last couple years. That is down just a little bit from what we sold maybe 2 or 3 years ago, but still in the neighborhood of what we've got. But then I also seen that of those 169 homes that have been sold in Gage County, there were 80 different agents that sold those homes. So there's a lot of real estate agents in the area. But then also the top 10% or the top 8 agents in that list of 80 people, we sold 40% of the listings that were listed. So and of those top 10% of those agents, or the 8 agents, they are all from Beatrice real estate companies. So Beatrice real estate companies that are local there still have a big percentage of the listings and big percentage of the sales. So it is kind of important to work with people that know our area. And then also of those top 8, 3 of those agents are from Brick and Mortar Realty. So we do our good share of the listings that are sold here in the Gage County area are right here from our own company. So I just thought I'd point that out. If people are looking to sell their homes, they want to use companies here in Beatrice, and Brick and Mortar is one of the top ones here. So give us a call, and we'd be glad to look at your homes. And then also I had a couple listings here I thought I'd highlight today. First off was 1522 Carlisle Street. It's listed for $259,000. It's a 3-bedroom, 3-bath home, has a 2-car garage, has a fireplace. Total finished square feet is 2,629 square feet. Has a nice, bright, sunny, south-facing kitchen, a large, great room with an open staircase to the basement, and a large, non-conforming guest bedroom with a bath in the basement also. Has many new things like new shingles and new gutters and downspouts in 2020, and has a backyard is fenced and has sprinklers. So this home has a lot of different things. It's a nice ranch style home up there, and that's listed for $259,000. So if you want to take a look at that, Kay has that listed. And then also we have 1208 Grant Street. It's listed for $139,000. And I just added a video to our webpage or on Realtor.com or Facebook, and you can see that video of that little two-bedroom, one-and-a-half bath, actually, and has very large rooms, has a one-stall detached garage, 968 square feet. So it's a decent, nice little two-bedroom home if somebody's looking for that. Has vinyl siding. The furnace and air conditioning were kind of updated in 2020, so they're fairly new. And the hot water heater was 2024. And so it has a lot of things going for that. And they also put in a new water and sewer line in that home. So a lot of the major things are ready to roll. So and if somebody is interested in that, Kay also has that one listed. And then I have an investment property there at 2023 Market Street. It's listed for $175,000. It's a converted apartment house that was converted into apartment building several years ago. Has four units. It was updated in the last couple of years. Most of the kitchen and bathroom areas in the apartments have been updated, so it makes a ready-to-go investment property. And the rents on that are $2,650 a month that comes in on the rent on that. It is fully occupied. The owner does pay the utilities on that property, which runs around $350 a month. So there is some pretty good cash flow there. If somebody is looking for that type of thing, they can get a hold of me, and we'd be glad to show him that. So that's kind of what we have got going this morning, Ben. You can reach any of us and reach us on our cell phones, and our cell phone numbers are all posted there on our webpage at brickandmortarrealtyllc.com. You can see us on Facebook and realtor.com and most any of the sites. So we'll give you our cell phone numbers. Or you can call us at our office phone line at 402-806-4600, and we'd be glad to help you out. We're offices right downtown there at 514 Court Street, so you can stop by and see us there, and we'd be glad to help you out with any of your real estate needs.
2: 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We'll talk to you next time.
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4: It is now time for your sports report on KWBE. I'm Zach Polk. On Friday night, we went on the road in Hastings to cover the Orangemen as they took on the Hastings Tigers in some Friday night football action. A back-and-forth battle all night. It started in the first quarter, with some penalties hurting the Orangemen in the first drive defensively. Ended up getting a big turnover, which led to the first touchdown of the game going to the Orangemen as they took the lead early in the ballgame.
5: Ready? Takes the snap, turns around, fakes the handoff, rolling out to his right. He's got a guy in the flat. Will stand and throw it over the top. It's Roberts into the end zone. Touchdown, Beatrice. The Orangemen take the early lead here in Hastings.
4: The Tigers were able to answer with a touchdown of their own. And then late in the first half, an unlucky bounce for Beatrice gave the Tigers the lead.
5: As Rennie rolling out to his right, first play pass down the field, tipped and intercepted. Unlucky there for Beatrice, and this could go all the way back. A pick six for the Hastings Tigers. Just so unlucky there for Beatrice. Looking for Wyatt Dyke. He had it, got hit. Ball popped up in the air and intercepted and returned.
4: In the second half, the Tigers were able to take over a little bit and score a few more touchdowns. But Beatrice did not give up, and a late third quarter touchdown got him right back into it.
5: Step drop, throwing it to the left side. It's caught down the sideline. 15-10-5, touchdown, Beatrice. What a response. As that was number 12, Carson Workman.
4: But unfortunately for the Tigers, that is where the score stayed. 27-14, Beatrice falls to Hastings on the road. Today starts Mudecas Volleyball in Beatrice. Games taking place at Beatrice High School as well as Southeast Community College. You can catch all the action on KUTT 99.5 Old Red as well as right here on KWBE. Action starts a little after 4 o'clock. As at 4:30 on Old Red, it'll be BDS taking on Johnson Brock. And on KWBE, it'll be Southern facing off against Sterling. Then at 5:45 on Old Red, it'll be Meridian taking on Parkview. And Sacred Heart against JCC. Then in the nightcap on KWBE, it's Freeman taking on Dylan Rodell at 7. And at 8:15 on Old Red, it's EMF against Tri-County. Myself and Tim Hackett will be on the call for all these games. 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I'm Zach Polk on KWBE.
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2: Let's take a look at the weather forecast for the KWBE listening area. Looking for a mostly sunny sky today. High in the lower 90s, 30% chance of showers and thunderstorms this afternoon. Could be breezy out there. Could see gusts of wind as high as 34 miles an hour. 90% chance of showers and thunderstorms for you tonight. Those thunderstorms looking mainly around the 10 o'clock and later into the evening. Low around 65. Showers and thunderstorms likely tomorrow. 90% chance. High near 70. Tomorrow night, 100% chance of showers and thunderstorms. Low around 61. Wednesday, 80% chance of showers and thunderstorms. Off and on throughout most of the day. High near 80. Currently here at the KWBE studios, it is 67 degrees. We've got morning trivia coming up for you later on around 7:50. Right now, let's get you back in the music. Van Morrison.

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0: 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As Zach mentioned in sports earlier, we've got Mudeca's volleyball action on the air for you today here on KWBE at 4:30 Southern and Sterling. Then at 5:45, it's Johnson County Central and Falls City Sacred Heart. Then at 7 o'clock tonight, it's Diller, Odell, and Freeman. That's here on KWBE. Over on Old Red, we've got three ball games for you as well. It's BDS and Johnson Brock at 4:30. At 5:45, Meridian taking on Parkview. 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Again, those are on Old Red 99.5. 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

0: 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Looking for a high in the lower 90s, around 93. Could see some showers and thunderstorms off and on throughout the day, mainly in the afternoon. Going to be breezy out there. Could see gusts of wind around 34 miles an hour. Showers and thunderstorms tonight, and a lot of those thunderstorms later in the evening, around 10 o'clock tonight, low around 65. Chance of precipitation, 90%. Showers and thunderstorms likely for you tomorrow, high near 90. Tomorrow night, showers and thunderstorms, chance 100%. Low around 61. Currently here at the KWBE studios, got a little bit of sprinkle action going on. Looking at the radar, there is some rain to the east of us. Right now, it is 66 degrees. 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
1: It is now time for your local headline news on KWBE. I'm Zach Polk. The Nebraska Supreme Court has dismissed a challenge to Nebraska's voter-approved medical cannabis laws, ruling the case cannot move forward based on federal law. The decision leaves the state's medical cannabis laws in effect for now. Paving work on U.S. Highway 136, known as Court Street in Beatrice, is scheduled to begin today, weather permitting. Werner Construction will repair curbs, sidewalk ramps, and concrete, along with milling and overlaying the highway from the Burlington Northern Railroad tracks to 21st Street. The project will require lane shifts and possible flagging, with completion expected in November. And the Nebraska Department of Transportation is putting a weight restriction on the Nebraska Highway 33 bridge over the Big Blue River west of Crete. The bridge is restricted to 17 tons of single-unit trucks, 25 tons of semi-trailer trucks, and 30 tons for multi-trailer trucks following a recent inspection. Signs noting the restrictions will be posted
2: around
1: September
2: 17th. That's all right, I can still hear the radio, just
1: so you know. And overweight vehicles will have to use an alternate route. That is your local headline news on KWBE.
2: Yeah.
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0: It is 7:48, and I got four texts on my own personal phone. Yeah, me and Alex, we were on the air before we meant to be on the air. Alex, it's Monday morning.
2: It's all right. It's Monday. It's raining. It's okay. We'll get through it.
0: Right, right. So, yeah, you mentioned it was rain. How's that looking for your stuff that's outside? Do they need it?
2: Actually, it's not a bad thing at all. It saves me on having to water stuff.
0: But yeah, right.
2: It helps the mums really good. You know, we had our fall festival this last weekend, so I just want to tell everyone thank you for coming out and shopping local. It really means a lot for us, and it helps us continue to be here and provide, you know, good plants and everything else for everybody. So, yeah, we enjoyed having everybody, and shout out to our vendors that showed up too, and it was a good time, but we still got plenty left, so... you know, if you're looking for some mums for that front porch or hanging baskets for that front porch, we have a lot of good varieties left. And you know, they're good sized mums. They're, maybe 2-3 feet across. So yeah, really big. And they're just getting ready to, the bloom. So that's when you want to buy a mum, is you don't want to buy a mum when it's blooming, because it won't last long. Where if you get it and the buds are just starting to pop, that means it's going to last you for quite some time. So we have pictures of what they look like down here. If you need help finding one, I'll have staff here all week. We'll be here 9 to 5 Monday through Saturday and 12 to 4 on Sunday. And we also have our inside showroom open. So if you just want to come in and take a look, and there's a little bit of fall stuff inside, but inside's mainly Christmas. So we got fall outside, Christmas inside. So I encourage people to stop in and take a look this week.
0: I can't believe you said the word Christmas already.
2: I know. And we get that a lot, but you know, in this retail world, you got to kind of beat the box stores to some of the stuff. And we'd like to show off what we get, and it's worked out well so far. We surprisingly sold a lot of Christmas stuff this past weekend, so it was really good.
0: Well, for those who don't know, if they want to come check you out, where are you at?
2: We are on the east side of Beatrice, and like I said, our hours are Monday through Saturday, 9 to 5, and 12 to 4 on Sundays.
0: All righty, sir. Anything else before I let you go?
2: No, one thing I will touch on, a lot of people always question if fall's a good time to plant. We get that question a lot this weekend, and fall's the best time to plant. Your shrubs might not always look the best, you know, because they're starting to dwindle down for the season, but your soil's still warm and your temperatures are cool, so it really helps that plant root, and it's just the best time to plant. So I really encourage people to don't be afraid to plant trees, shrubs, perennials, all that. Fall's your best window to do that, so... If anybody has questions on any of that, like I said, feel free to stop in or give us a call.
0: All right. Thank you, sir.
2: No problem. Have a good day.
0: We'll talk to you next time. All right. That's Alex over at Envisions Landscapes. It is 7:50. Yeah. That's the reason why I say I'm not Dave, because Dave would never have made that mistake by putting him on the air, or at least if he did, he wouldn't do it as often as I do. So, yeah. It is time now for Morning Trivia.
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0: If you've won within the last 30 days, please give someone else a try. You must be 21 or older to win, because today's prize is 8 Nebraska Lottery scratch-off tickets. This one, I hope people don't need Google. This one should be pretty easy to get. I won't give any clues, but if you got kids, I'm going to assume you're going to know this one. What fictional town does SpongeBob SquarePants live in? 402-228-5924. What fictional town? Yeah, that's what I thought. Good morning. You're on the air with Morning Trivia. Where does SpongeBob live? Oh, okay. They did not know, or yeah. 402-228-5924 for 8 Nebraska Lottery scratch-off tickets. What fictional town does SpongeBob SquarePants live in? You know what? I also saw in the corner of my eye a little bit of flow. Let's... Okay, we got the phone lines. I just thought I saw some lightning kind of in the hallway here, because it's still dark in the studio, so I'm just checking.
8: Check it.
0: Hello, you're on the air.
9: Yeah, is it Bikini Bottom?
0: It is Bikini Bottom. Who's this?
9: This is Spencer and Charlie.
0: All right. So who knew it, Spencer or Charlie?
9: Charlie did.
0: All right. What's your last name, Spencer?
9: Hagemeyer.
0: All right. Well, you can come by the studios and pick those up during business hours.
9: Thank you very much.
0: How much SpongeBob do you... Well, since Charlie guessed it, how much does Charlie... watch SpongeBob?
9: Not much when mom and dad are around, but I think they watch more than we care to admit.
0: All right. Well, thanks a lot, sir.
9: Yep. Thank you.
0: All right. Yep. Bikini Bottom is, I haven't, well, I mean, never mind. Yeah, I watch it. Who am I kidding? 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
0: Take a look at the community calendar. 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

0: ABC News. I'm Sherry Preston. Some of the biggest names in AI raising new alarms about potential threats and saying it may be time to slow development. Here's ABC's Elizabeth Schulze.
1: Anthropic and OpenAI say they will put in place third-party monitors to evaluate the safety of their platforms. Anthropic is also calling for legislation that would force the companies to be more transparent, but they are not saying that they will stop releasing new AI models. And Anthropic is still on track to go public as soon as next month in what is expected to be the biggest IPO ever.
0: Oil prices topping $108 a barrel this morning for Brent crude before pulling back a bit. The run-up in prices after an attack on a Saudi oil pipeline and Houthi rebels seizing more Red Sea islands. President Trump's executive order limiting mail-in ballots frozen by a second federal judge. Amazon now says it is suspending its deal with 21 Air, the company that was operating an Amazon cargo jet that slid off the runway at Miami's airport, killing five. This is ABC News. Another alleged abuse of data from automated license plate readers. One cop has been fired and an investigation is underway, says ABC's Jim Ryan.
2: The police chief in San Jose, California, acknowledges that one of his officers accessed the city's Flock data, then handed off information about a vehicle's location to his cousin, who's a suspect in a domestic violence case. Legal analyst Stephen Clark.
3: Because the officer technically had authorization to go into the database, even though he misused it, he did not commit a crime.
2: The police chief has fired the officer, but Clark says he can't charge him criminally.
3: They're going to have to tighten this law up.
2: Jim Ryan, ABC News.
0: Celine Dion returning to the stage for her first full concert in 6 years, telling the audience in Paris,
4: I am everything I am. Because you loved me.
0: Dion had to stop performing as she battled the rare neurological condition known as stiff person syndrome. I'm Sherry Preston, ABC News.
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11: It's 8:05 here on your Monday morning. Got some light rain going on here at the studios. It's calling for a mostly sunny sky today, high in the lower 90s, around 93. Could be breezy, could see gusts as high as 34 miles an hour. There's no rain in the forecast here this morning. It's calling for showers and thunderstorms, a 30% chance this afternoon, mainly after 5 o'clock. But like I said, we've got some light rain happening here at the KWBE studio. Showers and thunderstorms likely tonight, low around 65. Showers and thunderstorms off and on for you tomorrow, high near 70. And tomorrow night, 100% chance showers and thunderstorms, low around 61. Currently at the KWBE studios, like I said, it's got some light rain and 66 degrees. We've got Beatrice today coming up at 8:30 this morning. We'll be chatting with the folks from the UNL Extension office. That's at 8:30 right now. CLO on KWBE.

Eddie Money and Ronnie Spector. Take me home tonight on KWBE. We've got Mudeca's volleyball action tonight and this afternoon. We'll talk more about it in a little bit. But right now, let's keep it going. It's Journey on KWBE.

0: 18 here on your Monday morning. That's Journey on KWBE. Well, let's head back to the phone lines where I've got Ryan from Beatrice 77 Livestock on the air. Good morning, sir.
1: Good morning.
0: Did you get any rain out there this morning?
1: Yeah, it showered off and on here and rained pretty good by the sound of the roof not that long ago. So,
0: well, that isn't going to stop anything out there for you today, is it?
1: No, should be just fine.
0: What do we got going on today?
1: You bet. Good morning, everybody, from Beatrice 77 Livestock. We're going to get started here at 11 o'clock this morning on the Way Cows and Bulls, so certainly go see Courtney on the north side if you have any cattle to unload. Our hay sale will also start at 11 o'clock this morning, guys. Going to be an abbreviated run of small square bales today because of that rain that we were just talking about. But on the round bales, we have 244 checked in as of right now. In the alfalfa, we have 8 third cutting, 109 prairie, and in the wheatgrass alfalfa mix, we have 127. And on the inside, folks, following that up, we have 1 black baby calf. We've got a 1 black 4-year-old cow-calf pair with a July calf side. She's going to be exposed back to red Angus. Those will be the low-stroke cattle out of Lincoln. We've got 1 red-white-faced 4-year-old pair with a July calf at side. She's also going to be exposed back, coming from Brugman's at Adams. We've got 8 head of black and black-white-faced steers and heifers, the Mark Tween and the Triple Vac, weighing 5.5 to 7.5, the Raymold cattle out of Nebraska City. 4 belted steers, they're going to be weaned and back, weighing 700 to 800 pounds, the Baum cattle out of Tecumseh. 19 head of black steers and heifers of the May Wean and back, weighing 700 to 900 pounds, Bowden Farms out of Sterling. We've got 4 head of black steers with a 14-day wean. They're going to be weighing 400 to 500 pounds, Myers out of Beatrice. We've got 3 black and red-white-faced steers and heifers, April Wean, double back, weighing 5.5 to 6.5, the Cracky cattle out of Wilbur. 7 head of black bulls and heifers with a 6-week wean, weighing 3.5 to 4.5, the Kemper cattle out of Walton. That'll kind of wrap her up for today, folks. Like I said, good run of Way Cows and Bulls, shorter run of feeder cattle. But as we get back into every week sales here going forward, we are expecting and planning on some bigger, better sales as we close out September and move into October here. So certainly if you have cattle to look at, cattle to consign, give one of us a call. Also on other announcements, we are getting ready for our December and January bred cow sales, so certainly give one of us a call if you have bred heifers, bred cows to sell in those months. We are putting together sales for that. Another announcement is that certainly the Cow Camp Coffee and Barbecue is open downstairs, so go check them out. Their hours are be on the internet there, and so certainly go see them downstairs here at the cafe. With that being said, if you have cattle, like I said, if you have cattle to look at, cattle consigned, give one of us a call. You can call Brian Brower at 402-239-0878, Slim Harden at 402-520-2911, Kelly Holman at 402-418-0048, or you can call myself at 335-7937. And you can also keep in touch with us on our website, check out our Facebook page, watch each and every auction at lmaauctions.com. And we just want to say thank you for your business. We appreciate it, and have a great day, everybody.
0: All right. Thanks a lot, Ryan. We'll talk to you next time. That's Ryan at Beatrice 77 Livestock. Let's take a look at the weather. Scattered showers and thunderstorms today. Mainly a stronger chance of thunderstorms later on this afternoon around 5 o'clock. Mostly sunny otherwise. High near 93. Going to be breezy out there. Southeast wind from 16 to 23 miles an hour. Could see gusts as high as 34 miles an hour. A 90% chance of showers and thunderstorms for you tonight. Then mainly those thunderstorms around 10 o'clock tonight, low around 65. Showers and thunderstorms off and on for you tomorrow, high near 70 degrees. And tomorrow night, 100% chance of showers and thunderstorms, low around 61. Currently at the KWBE studios, it's 67 degrees again. We've got our Beatrice Today program coming up here in just a little bit at 8:30. We'll be chatting with the folks from the UNL Extension office. That's at 8:30.
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0: 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I know it's just Monday, but of course I want to let you know that every Friday night from 10 to midnight, we have a show called Friday Night Rocks where we play the rock tunes from the 70s, 80s, and 90s, and even some late 60s, early 2000s in there for you as well. This week, I always pick the music, and Matt and I switch off on doing the shows, and it's my week this week, but I'm going to be pretty busy this week, of course, mainly with getting stuff ready for the Medeckis Volleyball Tournament, which we do have games on today. I'll give you more details on that, but since I'm going to be pretty busy, I'm giving you the opportunity to pick the songs. 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

It's Pilots on KWBE 837 here on your Monday morning. We weren't to be having to be at this today program, but they're not here yet, so we'll keep waiting. Until then, we'll keep playing you some music. It's Animotion, Obsession on KWBE.

0: And a motion on KWBE. The Medeckis Volleyball Tournament begins here in Beatrice today. And we'll have coverage for you the entire tournament. 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Here on KWBE, we start at 4:30 with Southern and Sterling. Then at 5:45, it's Johnson County Central and Falls City Sacred Heart. Then at 7 o'clock tonight, we've got Freeman taking on Diller Odell. Medeckis Volleyball today, and we'll have them tomorrow. We just got to figure out who wins today to see who we got for you tomorrow. But games can be heard, of course, on both radio stations, Old Red 99.5 and KWBE, and at oldred995.com and at kwbe.com.
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0: It's Billy Joel on KWBE. Well, it looks like we're not going to have a Beatrice Today program, are we? 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
1: ABC News, I'm Sherry Preston. Some of the biggest rivals in the AI world saying the same thing today, that the pace of development needs to slow down. Anthropic head Dario Amodei calling for companies to do things like allowing in outside safety inspectors.
2: His biggest rivals appeared to agree with him. OpenAI's Sam Altman saying, we need to pace the frontier. Elon Musk saying, Dario is right. The researcher who quit Anthropic last week over these same fears says he likes Amodei's plan, but says it will go nowhere without China.
1: ABC's Hannah Pittaw. President Trump saying the U.S. needs to keep the lead in AI research. Oil prices popping up again this morning, now trading at over $109 a barrel for Brent crude after violence in the Middle East. Gas Buddy says the nationwide average for a gallon of regular gas right now is $4.25. A federal judge putting a freeze on President Trump's executive order limiting mail-in voting. The Supreme Court set to consider the case after a similar ruling earlier from another judge. This is ABC News. Pennsylvania officials recording a third death because of measles. A 40-year-old unvaccinated woman, one of the more than 650 in that state who have been sickened.
3: And these are the first deaths there in more than three decades. But the Trump administration disputes those numbers. Health Secretary Robert F. Kennedy Jr., a vaccine skeptic, not recognizing the deaths. Remember, RFK and President Trump have cast doubt on the MMR vaccine and ordered it to be broken up. But the CDC describes it as, quote, very safe and effective. Meanwhile, nationwide cases in this nationwide outbreak have topped 3,000. That's the most since this disease was declared eliminated here in the U.S. back in 2000.
1: That's ABC's Olivia Rubin. Lawmakers in Washington are floating the idea of a 32-hour work week. A new bill would gradually lower the overtime threshold from the current 40 hours to 32. Similar legislation has been introduced before, but didn't go anywhere. I'm Sherry Preston, ABC News.
4: Man, I love this place. I've been surfing here since I was a kid. Now, seeing my grandson out on the water, it means everything to me. 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

0: 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Here on KWBE today at 4:30, it's Southern and Sterling. Then at 5:45, it's Johnson County Central and Falls City Sacred Heart. Then at 7 o'clock tonight here on KWBE, it's Freeman and Diller O'Dell. We'll have more ball games for you tomorrow, but we got to find out who wins today. So again, three ball games here today on Ole Red and at KWBE.
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2: 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Dorchester, Wisconsin this morning is a dollar higher at 63. Opening call for the major direct markets may be a little bit iffy, though, as buyers have not been aggressive on to start the week all that lately. The pork carcass cutout value was down $2.01 on Friday at $89.80. The estimated hog slaughter of 486,000 head was up 77,000 on the week and 16,000 on the year. Box beef was mixed Friday with choice down $2.43 at $375.94. Select beef is up $1.07 at $353.13. In Chicago this morning, November soybeans are up 7¾ cents. December corn is 4 higher. December wheat's up 5¾. For corn and soybeans, at least part of the support's coming from another sharply higher move in crude oil on supply concerns. We are expecting some near-term harvest delays in parts of the Midwest and Plains for corn and maybe for soybeans if some farmers are already getting in the fields there. Both corn and soybeans are looking at some pretty good demand overall. For wheat, it is mixed, watching late U.S. spring wheat harvest activity and early winter wheat planting. U.S. export demand continues to be stifled by relatively high prices. Live and feeder cattle are higher, but down from the session highs as they watch the distribution of this week's show list. October live's up 27 at $219.95, and December's 15 higher, $222.37. October feeder's up $1.55 at $334.05. November's $1.52 higher at $329.70. And with Friday's lower close in pork, October hogs are down $1.15 at $80.37. December lean's $1.50 lower now at $71.20. I'm John Perkins with a Brownfield market update.
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0: Let's take a look at the weather forecast for the KWBE listening area. Mostly sunny and breezy today with a chance of showers and thunderstorms this afternoon. High in the lower 90s, around 93. Showers and thunderstorms tonight with a low around 65 degrees. Showers and thunderstorms for you tomorrow, high near 70. Tomorrow night, showers and thunderstorms look to continue, low around 61. And showers and thunderstorms early on Wednesday, mostly cloudy otherwise, high near 80.

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2: Monday morning, soybeans and corn are up. Cattle are mostly higher. Hogs are down. I'm John Perkins with a Brownfield Market Update. Speed wins. That's why Stein is focused on delivering higher-yielding genetics faster than the competition, and why they release more new Enlist E3 lines than any other company. Stein has yield. Soybeans are higher. USDA is projecting a record crop, but is also expecting continued solid demand. There is spillover from the strength in crude oil, which is up on supply concerns. November beans are 12.5 higher at 1309. January is up 12.75 at 1324.75. October bean meal is up $4.30 at 351.10. October bean oil is 99 higher at 7018. Corn's up, also seeing some spillover from crude oil as it monitors early harvest activity, expecting rain delays in some areas this week. December's up 6.25 at 536.5. March is 5.75 higher at 551.25. Chicago and Kansas City wheat are up. Minneapolis is down. The trade's watching U.S. spring wheat harvest activity and early winter wheat planting. Export movement out of the Black Sea continues to be heavily restricted. December, Chicago's 8 higher at 733.25. Cotton and rice are waiting to see what this afternoon's weekly crop progress and condition update brings. December cotton's down 58 at 85.48. November rice is 11.5 lower at 15.91. Live cattle are mostly higher and feeders are up as traders watch the distribution of this week's show list. Last week's direct trade was slow to develop, but it was done at higher prices. October live's up 50 at 227.17. December's 47 higher at 222.70. October feeders up $1.05 at 333.55. And with pork lower on Friday, October hogs are down $1.25 at 80.27. December leans 160 lower at 71.10. U.S. crude oil is above $104 a barrel. The Dow's down 230 points. John Perkins, Brownfield.
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1: ABC News, I'm Sherry Preston. A call for more regulation from some of the top AI companies in the world.
2: Anthropic and OpenAI say they will put in place third-party monitors to evaluate the safety of their platforms. Anthropic is also calling for legislation that would force the companies to be more transparent, but they are not saying that they will stop releasing new AI models. And Anthropic is still on track to go public as soon as next month in what is expected to be the biggest IPO ever.
1: ABC's Elizabeth Schulze. President Trump said just a few moments ago on social media any efforts to limit the technology is part of a conspiracy. He goes on to say that the only guardrails that AI needs is a strong and smart, high IQ president. Crucial Saudi Arabian oil pipeline hit by strikes will likely be out of service for several weeks. Brent crude trading at $108 a barrel. Investigators say their investigation into the death of actress Hayden Panettiere last month is focusing on what drugs may have played a role in her passing and where they came from. This is ABC News.
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Foreigner there, KWBE. We got Husker volleyball coming your way this Wednesday night. 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

0: Lots of volleyball action getting underway today on KWBE and our sister station, Ole Red 99.5. 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
0: Breezy today, much warmer, humid, with highs in the low 90s. Scattered showers will happen this afternoon, possibly with a wind out of the southeast up to 30 miles an hour. Tonight, a 100% chance of showers this evening, especially after midnight, humid with lows mid-60s. Showers likely tomorrow at 70%, not as warm. Temperatures in the mid-60s.
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0: Join us this Thursday at the Husker Insight Luncheon at the Beatrice Legion Club. 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
1: ABC News, I'm Sherry Preston. A call for more regulation from some of the top AI companies in the world.
2: Anthropic and OpenAI say they will put in place third-party monitors to evaluate the safety of their platforms. Anthropic is also calling for legislation that would force the companies to be more transparent, but they are not saying that they will stop releasing new AI models. And Anthropic is still on track to go public as soon as next month in what is expected to be the biggest IPO ever.
1: ABC's Elizabeth Schulze. President Trump said just a few moments ago on social media, any efforts to limit the technology is part of a conspiracy. He goes on to say that the only guardrails that AI needs is a strong and smart, high IQ president. Crucial Saudi Arabian oil pipeline hit by strikes will likely be out of service for several weeks. Brent crude trading at $108 a barrel. Investigators say their investigation into the death of actress Hayden Panettiere last month is focusing on what drugs may have played a role in her passing and where they came from. This is ABC News.
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0: Bonnie Tyler there, KWBE. 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
1: 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Blue Valley Door, 1.5 miles west of Beatrice on Highway 4.
2: 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I'm John Perkins with a Brownfield Market Update. 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November beans are up 11 and a quarter at 1307 and three quarters. January is 11 and a half higher at 1323 and a half. December corn's up 1 3/4 at 532. March is 1.5 higher at 547. Cattle are optimistic about this week's direct trade. October live's up 165 to 2132, and December's up 167 to 223.90. October feeders are 380 higher at 336.15. And with some concerns about pork demand, October hogs are down $1.85 at 79.67. December leans 247 lower at 70.25. Brownfield.
3: 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Except when landing a big buck actually means smacking it on the highway with your car. This is Chris from Ron's Body Shop in Beatrice, here to talk about why you're more likely to have an accident involving a deer this time of year. 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
4: 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And Zoll's Soul Food at 103 South 5th in Beatrice. 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
0: Breezy today, much warmer, humid, with highs in the low 90s. Scattered showers will happen this afternoon, possibly with a wind out of the southeast. Up to 30 miles an hour. Tonight, a 100% chance of showers this evening, especially after midnight, humid with lows mid-60s. Showers likely tomorrow at 70%, not as warm. Temperatures in the mid-60s.
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1: ABC News, I'm Chuck Sievertson. A big public debate goes on today among government leaders and business bigwigs about slowing down artificial intelligence. Anthropic and OpenAI say they will put in place third-party monitors to evaluate the safety of their platforms. Anthropic also calling for legislation forcing transparency. There's an apparent difference between Vice President Vance and President Trump on handling AI. Vance this morning urging smart and thoughtful regulation.
2: I don't think Americans should be scared of anything. I think that we have to be mindful that there are risks, there are downsides to anything, and that's certainly true of AI.
1: President Trump today saying he is the best guardrail on his social media platform, writing the only AI barriers should come from a strong and smart president. Oil prices are spiking, not just over reduced traffic in the Strait of Hormuz, but the closing of Saudi Arabia's east-west pipeline. Bob Mackey, famed fashion and costume designer, dead at 87. This is ABC News. Investigators say the case of the death of actress Hayden Panettiere is still very active. ABC's Alex Stone.
3: According to sources, since her death, the investigation has been focused in on what drugs may have played a role in her passing and where they came from. The day before Panettiere died, she flew to South Carolina from L.A. She was unresponsive when paramedics arrived at her boyfriend's apartment. Sources are telling us the investigation could be similar to those of rapper Mac Miller and Friends star Matthew Perry.
1: In the cases of Miller and Perry, the DEA and police went after street-level drug dealers who provided fatal doses. Pope Leo's 71 today, and to celebrate, the pontiff repealed salary cuts put in place by Pope Francis in March 2021. That reduced the salaries of Holy See personnel in response to the COVID pandemic. The salary cuts included a 10% cut on pay for cardinals and smaller cuts for some office workers and lower-ranking priests and nuns. Chuck Sievertson, ABC News.
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12: It is now time for your local news on KWBE. I'm Zach Polk. Investigators with the Nebraska State Patrol working with the Jefferson County Sheriff's Office have arrested one person as part of a narcotics investigation in southeast Nebraska. Investigators served a search warrant last Wednesday in a residence in Plymouth, Nebraska. During the search, law officers found approximately 12 pounds of marijuana, 4 pounds of THC edibles, 286 grams of THC wax, 386 grams of suspected mushrooms, 69 doses of MDMA, and 25 grams of suspected methamphetamine. Nebraska State Trooper also located the resident of the Plymouth address while he was driving in Beatrice. They performed a traffic stop, and an NSP K9 detected the odor of a controlled substance inside the vehicle. A search of the vehicle located a small amount of suspected methamphetamine. The driver, 38-year-old Stephen Carl of Plymouth, was arrested on several charges related to possession of controlled substance and possession with intent to distribute. He was taken to the Jefferson County Jail. The Nebraska Supreme Court has dismissed a case challenging the state's voter-approved medical cannabis laws, at least for now. The court ruled Friday that a longtime opponent of medical cannabis cannot continue his legal challenge based on federal law. The case centered on whether Nebraska's medical cannabis laws are preempted by federal law, which still classifies marijuana as an illegal drug. The Supreme Court's decision does not overturn Nebraska's medical cannabis laws. Instead, the justices determined the challenge could not move forward in its current form. The ruling comes after the court previously upheld the validity of Nebraska's medical cannabis laws in a separate case. That earlier decision was also unanimous. For now, Nebraska's voters approved medical cannabis laws remain in effect. The Nebraska Department of Transportation is putting in place a weight restriction on a southeast Nebraska river bridge. The restriction was put in place on the Nebraska Highway 33 bridge that spans the Big Blue River on the west side of Crete. The bridge has been restricted to 17 tons of single-unit trucks, 25 tons of semi-trailer trucks, and 30 tons of multi-trailer trucks. The NDOT is putting up signs September 17th noting the weight restrictions. The move to restrict tonnage follows a recent inspection of the bridge. Vehicles that exceed the posted weight limits will have to use an alternate route. And the East Highway that cuts through the middle of downtown Beatrice will see paving get underway today. That is, if the weather cooperates. The Nebraska Department of Transportation reports the resurfacing of U.S. Highway 136 is scheduled to begin today. Warner Construction is the contractor doing curb repairs, sidewalk ramps, concrete repairs, and a milling and overlay of the asphalt on the highway known locally as Court Street. The work will extend from the Burlington Northern Railroad tracks east to the intersection with 21st Street. Officials say the work will require a lane shift while construction is underway and a possible flagging setup. The NDOT says the expected completion of the project is in November. That is your local news on KWBE.
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15: Take a look at the weather forecast for the KWBE listening area. Mostly sunny with some scattered showers and thunderstorms this afternoon. High in the lower 90s, around 93. South wind around 16 to 23 miles an hour. Could see some gusts as high as 34 miles an hour. Tonight, mostly cloudy with showers and thunderstorms likely later in the evening. Low around 65. 90% chance of showers and thunderstorms for you off and on tomorrow, high near 70. And tomorrow night, 100% chance of showers and thunderstorms, low around 61 degrees.
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12: It is now time for your sports report on KWBE. I'm Zach Polk. On Friday night, we went on the road in Hastings to cover the Orangemen as they took on the Hastings Tigers in some Friday night football action. A back-and-forth battle all night. It started in the first quarter with some penalties hurting the Orangemen in the first drive defensively. Ended up getting a big turnover, which led to the first touchdown of the game going to the Orangemen as they took the lead early in the ballgame.
18: Ready? Takes the snap, turns around, fakes the handoff, rolling out to his right. He's got a guy in the flat. Will stand and throw it over the top. It's Roberts into the end zone. Touchdown, Beatrice. The Orangemen take the early lead here in Hastings.
12: The Tigers were able to answer with a touchdown of their own. And then late in the first half, an unlucky bounce for Beatrice gave the Tigers the lead.
18: As Rennie rolling out to his right, first play pass down the field, tipped and intercepted. Unlucky there for Beatrice, and this could go all the way back. A pick six for the Hastings Tigers. Just so unlucky there for Beatrice. Looking for Wyatt Dyke. He had it, got hit. Ball popped up in the air and intercepted and returned.
12: In the second half, the Tigers were able to take over a little bit and score a few more touchdowns. But Beatrice did not give up, and a late third quarter touchdown got them right back into it.
18: Step drop, throwing it to the left side. It's caught down the sideline. 15-10-5, touchdown, Beatrice. What a response. As that was number 12, Carson Workman.
12: That is where the score stayed, 27-14. Beatrice falls to Hastings on the road. Today starts Mudecas Volleyball in Beatrice. Games taking place at Beatrice High School as well as Southeast Community College. You can catch all the action on KUTT 99.5 Old Red as well as right here on KWBE. Action starts a little after 4 o'clock. As at 4:30 on Old Red, it'll be BDS taking on Johnson Brock. And on KWBE, it'll be Southern facing off against Sterling. Then at 5:45 on Old Red, it'll be Meridian taking on Parkview. And on KWBE, Sacred Heart against JCC. Then in the nightcap on KWBE, it's Freeman taking on Diller Odell at 7. And at 8:15 on Old Red, it's EMF against Tri-County. 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
2: 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Last week, northern dressed cattle traded at mostly $350, which was $5 to $6 higher than the previous week's weighted average. And although southern live cattle didn't trade until late in the day, they were marked at mostly $226, which was $3 to $4 higher than the previous week. Box beef is higher at midday. Choice is $2.71 higher at $378.65, and select is $1.08 higher at $354.21. At the Dunlap Livestock Feeder Cattle Auction in Iowa, compared to 2 weeks ago, steers 750 pounds sharply higher, 900 pounds also sharply higher with load lots in the offering and lighter numbers than the previous sale. There was no test on heifers. Receipts were down on the week but up on the year. The USDA says demand was good. Feeder supply included 58% steers with 64% of the offering over 600 pounds. Medium and large one feeder steers 751 to 788 pounds brought an average price of $346.68. Medium and large one feeder heifers 853 to 899 pounds brought an average price of $294.13. Cash hogs have no comparison and had a very light negotiated run. The market's been inconsistent recently and the start to the week is no exception. The industry continues to monitor domestic and global demand. While it's been strong in both areas recently, there are some long-term concerns. The five-day rolling average for barrels and gilts at the National Daily Director, 87.21. At Iowa, Minnesota, and the Western Corn Belt, 88.22. The Eastern Corn Belt is 84.86. Butcher hog prices at the Midwest cash markets are at $63. At Illinois, slaughter sows were steady with moderate demand for light offerings at $43 to $55. Barrows and gilts were steady with moderate demand for moderate offerings at $55 to $65. Boars ranged from $22 to $32 and $10 to $13. Pork values are 25 cents higher at midday at 90.05. All primal cuts are higher except bellies. They are sharply lower at midday. I'm Kellen Havikin for Brownfield.
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15: Let's take a look at the weather forecast for the KWBE listening area. Mostly sunny this afternoon. Could see some scattered showers and thunderstorms later on. High in the lower 90s, around 93. Showers and thunderstorms likely tonight. Those thunderstorms mainly around 10 o'clock and later, low around 65. Showers and thunderstorms look to continue tomorrow with a high around 70 degrees. Tomorrow night, showers and thunderstorms likely. A 100% chance is what they're calling for, low around 61. Wednesday, showers and thunderstorms early on, then scattered showers and thunderstorms throughout the rest of the day, high near 80. And then Wednesday night, mostly cloudy with a chance of showers and thunderstorms, low around 67 degrees.
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15: ABC News, I'm Chuck Sievertson. A big public debate goes on today among government leaders and business bigwigs about slowing down artificial intelligence. Anthropic and OpenAI say they will put in place third-party monitors to evaluate the safety of their platforms. Anthropic also calling for legislation forcing transparency. There's an apparent difference between Vice President Vance and President Trump on handling AI. Vance this morning urging smart and thoughtful regulation.
8: I don't think Americans should be scared of anything. I think that we have to be mindful that there are risks, there are downsides to anything, and that's certainly true of AI.
15: President Trump today saying he is the best guardrail on his social media platform, writing the only AI barriers should come from a strong and smart president.
7: Oil prices are spiking, not just over reduced traffic in the Strait of Hormuz, but the closing of Saudi Arabia's east-west pipeline. Bob Mackey, famed fashion and costume designer, dead at 87. This is ABC News.
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12: It is now time for your local headline news on KWBE. I'm Zach Polk. The Nebraska Supreme Court has dismissed a challenge to Nebraska's voter-approved medical cannabis laws, ruling the case cannot move forward based on federal law. The decision leaves the state's medical cannabis laws in effect for now. Paving work on U.S. Highway 136, known as Court Street in Beatrice, is scheduled to begin today, weather permitting. Werner Construction will repair curbs, sidewalk ramps, and concrete, along with milling and overlaying the highway from the Burlington Northern Railroad tracks to 21st Street. The project will require lane shifts and possible flagging, with completion expected in November. And the Nebraska Department of Transportation is putting a weight restriction on the Nebraska Highway 33 bridge over the Big Blue River west of Crete. The bridge is restricted to 17 tons of single-unit trucks, 25 tons of semi-trailer trucks, and 30 tons for multi-trailer trucks following a recent inspection. Signs noting the restrictions will be posted around September 17th, and overweight vehicles will have to use an alternate route. That is your local headline news on KWBE.
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0: Soybeans, corn, and cattle are higher. Hogs are lower. I'm John Perkins with a Brownfield Market Update. You were made for farming, so is Stein. Each year, you look to make the most of every opportunity and define success in your own terms. Stein Seed Company is right there with you. Soybeans are up today on short covering and technical buying, currently sitting towards the middle of the day's range. USDA is projecting a record crop, but they're also expecting continued solid demand. There is spillover from the strength in crude oil, which is up on supply concerns, but that is also down from the early highs. November beans are up 6 at 13.02.5. January 6.5 higher at 13.18.5. October meals up $3.30 at 3.50.10. October bean oil is 43 points higher at 69.62. Corn's up, monitoring early harvest activity, expecting rain delays in some areas this week. Overall demand solid, but high prices could have an impact on feed usage. December's up 1.75 at 5.32. March is 1.5 higher at 5.47. And wheat's mostly lower, watching late U.S. winter spring wheat harvest activity and early winter wheat planting. Export movement out of the Black Sea continues to be heavily restricted. December Chicago's down 4 at 7.21 1/4. December Kansas City's 6 1/4 lower at 7.92 1/4. December Minneapolis is down 7 3/4 at 7.37 1/4. Live and feeder cattle are sharply higher, optimistic about direct trade. Box beef's up at midday, and this week's show list does look larger than last week in all of the major feeding areas. October live's up 245 at 222.12. December's 282 higher at 225.02. October feeders are up $5 at 337.50. And hogs are pressured by technical liquidation and pork demand questions. October's down 225 at 79.27. December's 252 lower at 70.17. I'm John Perkins with a Brownfield Market Update.
12: It is time now for Beyond the Court. I'm Zach Polk. I was able to get over to Johnson County Central High School earlier at the end of last week. Had a nice chat with Kim Wellensek about everything going on with Johnson County Central. Ask you just a little bit about yourself, what your role is here with Johnson County Central, and kind of the overview of Johnson County Central. Maybe, how many kids... are attending Johnson County Central and how all that's working out for you.
2: Okay, so my role here is I am the school board president. I'm a lifelong member of this area. Starting our 20th year as Johnson County Central, we formed 20 years ago when the Nemaha Valley District merged with the Tecumseh School District. Schools that are within our boundaries are obviously Cook and Tecumseh, Talmadge, Lorton, Burr. On the north side and on the south side, you have Elk Creek and Vesta. So we're about 300 square miles, about 450 kids.
12: All right. So has that worked out so far these last 20 years? Has it kind of been a smooth transition when it comes to all the communities kind of working together for Johnson County Central?
2: Oh, yeah. I mean, there's always bumps in the road. But the staff that we have at Johnson County Central, second to none, I would say we're in the process of putting together a bond for our upcoming general election to build a pre-K-8 facility, not to exceed $35 million. It'd be to build the pre-K-8 facility right to the north of a football field.
12: All right, perfect. And obviously, with Mudexis, we're talking volleyball and, you know, very good volleyball team. They've had a lot of success over the years. But I'm sure you're interested in talking more also about other activities going on. What kind of other activities do you guys offer around the school that kids can get into, if they're not even interested in sports?
2: Right. So a lot of the kids are involved in our FFA program. Things going on there. We're in the process of finalizing a grant for a greenhouse. I think the dimensions are like 80 by 30, so it'll be a big greenhouse. Recently started our middle school chapter of FFA. And then one thing that you'll see just driving by our school, we own 50 acres to the northeast of the high school here, and our FFA has actually custom farmed it this past year. They are starting the harvest coming up here within this next month. And I will give a big shout out to the local seeds people that donated seed, to our local co-op, to the John Deere dealership for helping these kids make this a huge success in custom farming 50 acres of corn this year.
12: Absolutely. You know, FFA, obviously,
17: always big around these parts in Nebraska when it comes to the kids and everything. But as we kind of wrap up here, just kind of final thoughts on Johnson County Central, what people can expect from this community, this school moving forward, and you know, if any

0: this coming Sunday, about 6 o'clock, I think. So.
1: All right, perfect. Well, Kim, appreciate you taking the time with us here on Beyond the Court, and look forward to seeing JCC in all sports and especially volleyball here this week.
0: Yep, and I will give a plug for my daughter, who is a setter for the JCC, Riley Wallensite.
1: All right, you bet. Thank you.
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3: Good morning, I'm Jared White with Ag News headlines on Brownfield. USDA Deputy Secretary Stephen Vaden says the Trump administration is aware that fertilizer prices have been out of control.
4: We all know something hasn't been right in the fertilizer market. We all know that it's not really a free market.
3: Arlen Suderman, chief marketing economist with Stone X Group, says corn was the standout in USDA's September supply and demand report.
5: Certainly on the export side and the ethanol side, but cut the size of the corn crop by 200 million bushels.
3: Agricultural economist Brian Basting with Advanced Trading says the war in Ukraine could provide some support for the corn market despite a record harvest in South America.
6: There's some talks going that they'll devise some way to have a safe corridor for exports, which is what they did 4 years ago. At the moment, that is not in place. If you curtail Ukraine corn exports, that may help offset these larger exports in South America.
3: I'm Jared White for Brownfield.
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16: Take a look at the weather forecast for this afternoon. Mostly sunny and breezy. Could see gusts of wind as high as 34 miles an hour. Also could see some scattered showers and thunderstorms later on this afternoon. High in the lower 90s, around 93. Showers and thunderstorms likely tonight, low around 65 degrees. Pretty much same thing for a while. Showers and thunderstorms tomorrow, high near 70. Tomorrow night, 100% chance is what they're calling for. Tomorrow night, showers and thunderstorms, low around 61. And showers and thunderstorms early on Wednesday, mostly cloudy otherwise, high near 80 degrees.
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1: ABC News, I'm Chuck Sievertson. Breaking news, the Trump Environmental Protection Agency says it's eliminating a rule that limits planet-warming pollution from coal and gas-fired power plants. Drivers and three workers are injured but not seriously after a huge construction crane fell onto a roadway in Miami, crashing down on top of three cars. At the scene, ABC's Victor Akendo.
2: Officials with the City of Miami Fire Rescue tell me that when they arrived on the scene and saw all of this, they were preparing for a very bad day, but incredibly, nobody here died.
1: The Department of Homeland Security says it's arrested a former high-ranking Iraqi intelligence officer. A group of Democratic-led cities and states are suing the Trump administration over a new rule that would give immigration officials more discretion to deny entry or green cards to immigrants who claim public benefits, including school meals or food stamps. Oil prices going up and then settling down again. This is ABC News.
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We got Husker volleyball action coming your way this week. On Wednesday, it's Nebraska volleyball taking on their in-state rival Creighton. 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

0: Lots of volleyball action getting underway today on KWBE and our sister station, Ole Red 99.5. 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
5: Breezy today, much warmer, humid, with highs in the low 90s. Scattered showers will happen this afternoon, possibly with a wind out of the southeast up to 30 miles an hour. Tonight, a 100% chance of showers this evening, especially after midnight, humid with lows mid-60s. Showers likely tomorrow at 70%, not as warm. Temperatures in the mid-60s.
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1: ABC News, I'm Chuck Sievertson. Breaking news, the Trump Environmental Protection Agency says it's eliminating a rule that limits planet-warming pollution from coal and gas-fired power plants. Drivers and three workers are injured but not seriously after a huge construction crane fell onto a roadway in Miami, crashing down on top of three cars. At the scene, ABC's Victor Akendo.
2: Officials with the City of Miami Fire Rescue tell me that when they arrived on the scene and saw all of this, they were preparing for a very bad day, but incredibly, nobody here died.
1: The Department of Homeland Security says it's arrested a former high-ranking Iraqi intelligence officer. A group of Democratic-led cities and states are suing the Trump administration over a new rule that would give immigration officials more discretion to deny entry or green cards to immigrants who claim public benefits, including school meals or food stamps. Oil prices going up and then settling down again. This is ABC News.
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7: Soybeans, corn, and cattle were higher, hogs were lower. Hello, I'm Kellen Havikin with a Brownfield Commodity Market Update. When it comes to short stature corn, it all started with Stein. For decades, they've been focused on unique hybrids that deliver top yields. Stein invented short stature corn, then perfected it. Stein has yield. Soybeans were higher on short covering and technical buying. The USDA is projecting a record crop, but also expecting continued solid demand. There was spillover from the strength in crude oil, which is up on supply concerns. September soybeans closed 5 higher at 12.85 and a quarter. The November contract 7 3/4 higher at 3.04 and a quarter. Corn was higher on short covering and technical buying. The trade is monitoring early harvest activity, expecting rain delays in some areas this week. Overall demand is solid, but high prices could have an impact on feed usage. September corn closed 1 3/4 higher at 5.12. The December contract 3 higher at 5.33 and a quarter. The wheat complex was mostly lower. Wheat is watching U.S. spring wheat harvest activity and early winter wheat planting. Export movement out of the Black Sea continues to be heavily restricted for both Russia and Ukraine. September Chicago wheat was unchanged at 7.07. In Minneapolis, the September contract was 12 lower at 7.30. And in Kansas City, September was 6 lower at 7.78. Live and feeder cattle were up sharply, optimistic about direct trade. Box beef was higher at midday. October live cattle 257 higher at 222.25. December was 292 higher at 225.15. October feeder cattle 535 higher at 337.85. November was 460 higher at 332.77. Hogs were pressured by technical selling and pork demand questions. Butcher hogs are a dollar higher. October lean hogs down 192 at 79.60, and December was 145 lower at 71.25. I'm Kellen Havikin for Brownfield.
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It's the Guess Who on KWBE here on your Monday afternoon. Just a reminder, you've got till September 30th to nominate someone for Mowing It Forward, brought to you by Exmark. 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

0: Linda Carlisle on KWBE for obvious reasons. My least favorite song from Elton John right before that. We've got Mudeca's volleyball action on the air for you this week, and it begins today. We've got three ball games here on KWBE and three ball games over on our sister station, Old Red 99.5. 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At 5:45, Johnson County Central and Falls City Sacred Heart. Then at 7 o'clock tonight, it's Freeman and Diller O'Dell. Again, those are the games right here on KWBE today. We'll have more Mudeca's tournament throughout the week. We just got to find out who wins today to see who plays tomorrow. 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But again, we've got 4:30 Mudeca, Southern and Sterling coming up.
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0: Mostly sunny and breezy this afternoon with scattered showers and thunderstorms, high in the lower 90s. Showers and thunderstorms for you tonight with a low around 65 degrees. Showers and thunderstorms

Tomorrow, high near 70. Tomorrow night, showers and thunderstorms likely, low around 61. And showers and thunderstorms early on Wednesday, mostly cloudy otherwise, high near 80 degrees.

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0: Bob Seger, Hollywood Nights on KWBE. And speaking of night, of course, every Friday night from 10 to midnight, we bring you Friday Night Rocks as we crank it up with the rock tunes from the 70s, 80s, and 90s, and even some 60s and early 2000s in there for you as well. And since Dave is gone this week, I'm pretty busy, and I don't think I'm going to have time to come up with the playlist. 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
1: ABC News, I'm Chuck Sievertson. Mahmoud Khalil, the Columbia grad student detained by ICE last year, is filing a lawsuit against the university. Khalil says the Columbia administration not only failed to keep Palestinian students like him safe, but hired private investigators to keep tabs on him.
2: They barred me from campus. The only time they emailed us was actually to ask us to leave Columbia housing.
1: Columbia hasn't responded to the suit. President Trump says Ukraine and Russia have agreed not to target each other's energy facilities, blaming high diesel prices on that war. But no confirmation from Russia, and Ukraine's president says he'd agree to that condition if allies can get a commitment from Russia. An important Saudi oil pipeline will mostly be out of service for weeks following an attack last week, say two regional officials. Iran denies it was involved in the attack. Yemen's Houthi rebels, backed by Iran, have seized more oil routes, strategic islands in the Red Sea. This is ABC News.
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13: It is now time for your local headline news on KWBE. I'm Zach Polk. The Nebraska Supreme Court has dismissed a challenge to Nebraska's voter-approved medical cannabis laws, ruling the case cannot move forward based on federal law. The decision leaves the state's medical cannabis laws in effect for now. Paving work on U.S. Highway 136, known as Court Street in Beatrice, is scheduled to begin today, weather permitting. Werner Construction will repair curbs, sidewalk ramps, and concrete, along with milling and overlaying the highway from the Burlington Northern Railroad tracks to 21st Street. The project will require lane shifts and possible flagging, with completion expected in November. And the Nebraska Department of Transportation is putting a weight restriction on the Nebraska Highway 33 bridge over the Big Blue River west of Crete. The bridge is restricted to 17 tons of single-unit trucks, 25 tons of semi-trailer trucks, and 30 tons for multi-trailer trucks following a recent inspection. Signs noting the restrictions will be posted around September 17th, and overweight vehicles will have to use an alternate route. That is your local headline news on KWBE.
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Whitney Houston right before that here on your Monday afternoon. Hey, if you haven't yet already, make sure you join the KWBE Severe Weather Alert Team, or better known as SWAT, by texting the word weather to 402-228-5924. 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

0: It's Eric Clapton on KWBE. 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
1: 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December corn closed up 3 at 5.33 and a quarter. November beans up 7 and 3 quarters at 13.04 and a quarter. December Kansas City wheat down 6 at 7.92 and a half. 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
3: 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I'm John Perkins with a Brownfield Market Update. 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Soybeans are up Monday on fund and technical buying. USDA is projecting a record crop, but they are also expecting continued solid demand. There was some spillover support from the strength in crude oil, which was up on supply concerns. November soybeans Monday were up 7 3/4 at 13.04 and a quarter. January was 8 1/4 higher at 13.20 and a quarter. October bean meal was up $3.40 at 3.50.20, and October bean oil was 46 points higher at 69.65. Corn was up, monitoring early harvest activity, expecting rain delays in some areas this week. Overall demand solid, but high prices could have an impact on feed usage. Also getting some help from crude oil, December corn was up 3 at 5.33 and a quarter. March was 2.5 higher at 5.48. And wheat was mostly lower. It's watching late U.S. spring wheat harvest activity and early winter wheat planting. Export movement out of the Black Sea continues to be heavily restricted for both Russia and Ukraine. December Chicago was 3 1/4 lower at 7.22. December Kansas City was down 6 at 7.92 and a half. December Minneapolis wheat was 8 3/4 lower at 7.36 and a quarter. Live and feeder cattle were sharply higher, optimistic about this week's direct trade with box beef up at midday. October live was 2.57 higher at 2.22.25, and December was 2.92 higher at 2.25.15. October feeders were up 5.35 at 3.37.85. November feeder cattle were 4.60 higher at 3.32.77. And hogs were lower, pressured by technical selling and questions about pork demand. October was down 192 at 79.60. December was $1.45 lower at 71.25. Kellen Havikin has your full look at the cash livestock markets after this.
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6: Direct cash cattle trade is quiet with no trade developing. Show lists are higher in all major feeding states as seasonal supplies are increasing. Box beef closed mixed choice was 63 cents lower at 375.31. Select was 142 higher at 345.55. Estimated cattle slaughter is 106,000 head. Cash hogs closed lower with a light negotiated run. Processors were not as aggressive in their procurement efforts to start the week. The market continues its inconsistent trend. The industry continues to monitor domestic and global demand. Barrows and gilts at the National Daily Direct were 256 lower with a base range of $74 to $86 with a weighted average price of $82.82. Pork values closed 2 cents lower at 89.78. Loins, butts, picnics were sharply higher. Ribs were higher. Hams were lower and bellies sharply lower. Estimated hog slaughters 492,000 head with no comparison from last week. I'm Kellen Havikin for Brownfield.
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0: 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Mostly sunny and breezy this afternoon with scattered showers and thunderstorms, high in the lower 90s. Showers and thunderstorms for you tonight with a low around 65 degrees. Showers and thunderstorms tomorrow, high near 70. Tomorrow night, showers and thunderstorms likely, low around 61. And showers and thunderstorms early on Wednesday, mostly cloudy otherwise, high near 80 degrees.

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0: Phil Collins in the air tonight here on KWBE. 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Here on KWBE, coming up here in a little bit at 4:30, it's Southern and Sterling. 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
1: ABC News, I'm Chuck Sievertson. Amid a big public debate today between government and industry leaders about slowing down artificial intelligence to make sure it's safe, House Speaker Mike Johnson says lawmakers need to act, but they need to make sure that the U.S. is the leader on AI.
2: I called for a meeting of the platform providers. I think the president is going to summon everyone together, probably at the White House. I expect that happens into this week or early next week. That hasn't been scheduled yet, but it's in process.
1: Though President Trump says Ukraine and Russia have agreed not to target each other's energy facilities, blaming high diesel prices on that war, there's no confirmation from Russia, and Ukraine's president demanding Russia agree. An important Saudi oil pipeline will mostly be out of service for weeks following an attack last week, say two regional officials. Mahmoud Khalil, the Columbia grad student detained by ICE last year, is filing a lawsuit against the university, citing failure to keep him safe. This is ABC News.
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2: Welcome to Mudeikis Volleyball Week. After many years of successful coverage of Mudeikis basketball here on KWBE, we're back for a second year of volleyball coverage all week long, starting off with quarterfinal action today, semifinals tomorrow, and culminating with the championships on Thursday nights. Good evening, everybody, and welcome for the first time this week to Beatrice High School. I'm Tim Hackett, filling in for Zach Polk tonight. He's starting off over on Ole Red with the game that is airing from the campus of Southeast Community College, just a little bit to the west of where we are now. Matt Hagemeyer holding it down for us back in our KWBE studios. Always a pleasure to be along for the ride here on KWBE, my third year here with our team. Excited to be along for the ride here with Mudeikis Volleyball, our second year in this endeavor here on KWBE and Ole Red 99.5. You are listening to Mudeikis Volleyball. We're bringing you three quarterfinal matches over the course of the night tonight, a total of six quarterfinal matches, in fact. We will have three for you here on KWBE, three for you on Ole Red, and then a couple semifinal broadcasts tomorrow, and then we will air the championships here on KWBE on Thursday, starting at 6:30. Those matches will also be televised on News Channel Nebraska. It's just a full reflection of the buy-in to the popularity, the passion, and the, frankly, the skill that is exhibited in this sport, in this state, and especially in this part of the state. I love volleyball. I've covered it in some form or fashion now for 12 years, which is impossible for me to believe, but I absolutely love this sport. It was a ton of fun to be a part of this tournament last year, and we are extremely excited to be along for the ride again here in 2026. So up first here on KWBE, it is a B Division quarterfinal between 3-seed Southern and 6-seed Sterling. The winner will face either Meridian or Parkview Christian tomorrow. The loser will face the loser of Meridian and Parkview Christian tomorrow. We will have the winner's bracket game, the semifinal game for you on either Ole Red or KWBE, still to be determined. Either Southern or Sterling will face either Meridian or Parkview Christian. That's coming up next here on KWBE. Or you can tune into the game that Zach Polk is broadcasting, the normal voice of KWBE Sports on Ole Red. That's 99.5 FM or online at OleRed995.com. He's got three games for you. I've got three games for you before the end of the night, and we are extremely excited to bring them to you here on KWBE. Our first match of the day, 3-seed Southern checks in with a record of 4-10. They're facing the 6-seed, the Sterling Jets. They are 0-7. They've yet to win a set so far this season, in fact. They played a couple of close matches over the weekend, but again, coming in at 0-7, won just one match last year as well. Meanwhile, Southern off to a decent start at 4-10. Played a bunch of Mudeikis teams over the weekend. Pawnee City, Sacred Heart, those were both losses, and then a win against Lewiston on Saturday afternoon, a 2-0 win over Lewiston to get Southern their fourth victory of the season. If this tournament is anything to go by, you can throw out some of the records. It doesn't necessarily matter what things look like. Now, sometimes those are good indications, right? But it's not the be-all, end-all. If we've learned anything from covering Mudeikis basketball and everything like that, I don't know how many matches outside of this week all of these teams will win. Not all of them are state tournament contenders or things like that. But you can put some of that previous history to rest for this week, because these tournaments are super meaningful. They're very impactful, and people get very, very passionate about it, which means you don't necessarily know what you're going to get. And that's part of the reason why it's so much fun. We've got something new to bring you this year, a segment that we are calling Beyond the Courts, where Zach and I had the chance to sit down with some administrators and decision makers at four of our local schools over the course of last week to learn about life outside of high school athletics, and we will bring you the first of those features right after this. 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When we come back, you'll hear Zach's conversation with Johnson County Central. first serve between Southern and Sterling in about 8.5 minutes. We will see you then. 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
7: It is time now for Beyond the Court. I'm Zach Polk. 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Had a nice chat with Kim Wellensek about everything going on with Johnson County Central. Ask you just a little bit about yourself, what your role is here with Johnson County Central, and kind of the overview of Johnson County Central. Maybe, how many kids are attending Johnson County Central and how all that's working out for you.
8: Okay, so my role here is I am the school board president. I'm a lifelong member of this area. Starting our 20th year as Johnson County Central, we formed 20 years ago when the Nemaha Valley District merged with the Tecumseh School District. Schools that are within our boundaries are obviously Cook and Tecumseh, Talmadge, Lorton, Burr on the north side, and on the south side you have Elk Creek and Vesta. So we're about 300 square miles, about 450 kids.
7: All right. So has that worked out so far these last 20 years? Has it kind of been a smooth transition when it comes to all the communities kind of working together for Johnson County Central?
8: Oh, yeah. I mean, there's always bumps in the road. But, I mean, the staff that we have at Johnson County Central, second to none, I would say we're in the process of putting together a bond for our upcoming general election to build a pre-K-8 facility, not to exceed $35 million. It'd be to build the pre-K-8 facility right to the north of a football field.
7: All right, perfect. And obviously, with Mudeikis, we're talking volleyball, and you know, a very good volleyball team. They've had a lot of success over the years. But I'm sure you're interested in talking more also about other activities going on. What kind of other activities do you guys offer around the school that kids can get into, if they're not even interested in sports?
8: Right, right. So a lot of the kids are involved in our FFA program. Things going on there. We're in the process of finalizing a grant for a greenhouse. I think the dimensions are like 80 by 30, so it'll be a big greenhouse. Recently started our middle school chapter of FFA. And then one thing that you'll see just driving by our school, we own 50 acres to the northeast of the high school here, and our FFA has actually custom farmed it this past year. They are starting the harvest coming up here within this next month. And I will give a big shout out to the local seeds people that donated seed, to our local co-op, to the John Deere dealership for helping these kids make this a huge success in custom farming 50 acres of corn this year.
7: Absolutely. You know, FFA obviously always big around these parts in Nebraska when it comes to the kids and everything. But as we kind of wrap up here, just kind of final thoughts on Johnson County Central, what people can expect from this community, this school moving forward, and if anybody is looking at maybe moving into the area, what they can expect from you guys.
8: Yeah, you can expect a district that welcomes everybody. We are, like I said, going to have a bond on the general election ballot for to build a brand new pre-K facility, pre-K to 8 facility. This past summer, we just completed updates to our high school with the HVAC system, fire sprinklers, all that stuff that you have to have. That's not real fun to talk about, but that does cost a lot of money. You'll see us on this coming week with MeDecus, our STRIVE program. Our kids will be broadcasting the finals. And then her homecoming week is coming up this next week. We'll have a community bonfire on this coming Sunday, about 6 o'clock, I think. So.
7: All right. Perfect. Well, Kim, appreciate you taking the time with us here on Beyond the Court. And look forward to seeing JCC in all sports and especially volleyball here this week.
8: Yep. And I will give a plug for my daughter, who is a setter for the JCC, Riley Wallensite.
7: All right. You bet. Thank you.
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2: Just about ready to kick off the 2026 MeDecus Volleyball Tournament live from Beatrice, Nebraska. A total of 8 quarterfinal matches tonight, semifinals tomorrow, all culminating in the championship matches on Thursday night, and we will be there for you every step of the way here on KWBE. Thanks so much for joining us this afternoon, everybody. Thanks for tuning in. Wherever you're tuning in from, Tim Hacken and Matt Hagemeyer, your crew here this evening, getting ready for our first of 3 quarterfinal broadcasts tonight here on KWBE, starting off with a B division quarterfinal between number 3 seed Southern and number 6 seed Sterling. Primo opportunity for both of these teams, and frankly a lot of these teams in this B division, to start to get things situated here in 2026. A lot of these schools haven't won a ton of games so far this year, so this week represents a great opportunity for these teams to up their win totals and, more importantly, compete for a legitimate championship, because this tournament is something that is very meaningful to a lot of people, and winning one game here, yes, but winning 3 games here this week is going to be extremely meaningful in more ways than one. Pretty solid crowd on hand here at the Ozone, the home of the Beatrice High School volleyball squad. Obviously, they're not participating in this tournament. Too big of a school. This is a matchup between a C2 school in Southern and a D2 school in Sterling. And that's another one of these interesting facets to this tournament. You get a lot of inter-class matchups, and this is certainly one. We will see D1 versus D2, C2 versus D1. And like we said, this is C2 versus D2, so there's not a lot of reason for these two schools to face off outside of a tournament like this, though they have seen plenty of each other over the last few years. Southern has won the last 3 matches in a row in the head-to-head, dating back to 2024, though Sterling leads the all-time series. Starting lineups being introduced here at Beatrice. We will have a national anthem right after that. I'll tell you about the starting lineups when we come back. This should be a fun slate of days. Winner moves on to the semifinal. They will face either 2-seed Meridian or 7-seed Parkview Christian. That match is coming up next, so these two schools will surely stick around and watch that match, knowing who they'll face next, regardless of their result today. We will take a quick break for the national anthem, and when we come back, we'll have first serve between Southern and Sterling. That's next on KWBE.
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2: 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And our coverage of high school sports on KWBE is brought to you by Griffiths Hoovendick Chapel in Beatrice, Adams and DeWitt, and the Laughlin Hoven Funeral Home in Wymore, and Cody Rengstorf, your shelter insurance agent in Beatrice. Happy to have you with us tonight from the House of Orange, the O-Zone inside the Beatrice High School. It's the scene of all of the B Division games here this year. All A Division games will be played a little ways to the west of us at the campus of Southeast Community College. And we are ready to roll in this B Division quarterfinal between number 3 seed Southern and number 6 seed Sterling. Starting lineup for the Jets looks like this in numerical order. Braylee Houghton, Taylor Truscott, Isabella Lemke, Kinley Portwood, Brindley Chadwick, Charlie Wusk, and the libero is junior Alex Volman for Southern. The starting lineup, Emery Sathoff, Hadley Maxson, Emma Eisenhower, Gabby Burgess, Jalen Clover, and Charlie Belding. The Jets are the de facto road team. Southern is the de facto home team. Winner will play in the semifinal tomorrow night. Loser, it moves on to the consolation brackets tomorrow afternoon. Sterling will serve from our rights, and we are ready to roll here in Beatrice. The 2026 Mudecas Volleyball Tournament is underway. Hot shot on that serve from the right corner from Braylee Houghton, veteran player on this Sterling team, and certainly somebody who's used to playing in Mudecas tournaments, tries to go cross corner from the far right corner to the far right corner of the defense, and she sends it long. So a service error for the Jets to start things off. Good serve for Southern to start off their afternoon. The serve from Charlie Belding ties up the back row defense for Sterling, and it doesn't clear the net. So a service ace for Charlie Belding, team's leader in that department, at least in the matches we have stats for. Neither of these teams have stats for the entire season. Another good serve by Belding, passed over by Volman. They'll say, yeah, that return never got over the net, and they will finally call that a four contact. So that will be another service ace for Charlie Belding. Two in a row for her, and Southern has a 3-0 lead. These matches are all best of three, but they are of standard. First to 25 wins, another overpass, and that's tapped down for a kill by Hadley Maxson. The serves from Belding continue to tie up the back row of this Sterling defense. The libero, Alex Volman, sent that pass right to the net, and Maxson touched it down. 4-0, Raiders in front. Better pass this time for Volman, but it's still right to the net, and it's tapped down for a kill by Emma Eisenhower. Back-to-back overpass kills, and these float serves from Southern are killing the Sterling back row. They've shaken up their defense. They've now got 5 of their 6 covering, and Kinley Portwood slides out to receive that pass and does so well. Sterling gets the pass, but they have to send a free ball. In system opportunity for Southern, flung over by Emma Eisenhower. Not much on that swing. Now a swing chance for Sterling. Their first of the game. Brindley Chadwick has it dug by Hadley Maxson, and Maxson off her back foot finds the back corner for a kill for the Raiders. Second kill for the standout junior, multi-sport standout, Hadley Maxson. 6-0 Southern to start off set one. Both teams finally got into a little bit of a rhythm. It was a better pass from Sterling from Kinley Portwood. Plays a lot of back row to set it up, and the Jets will get a side out as Charlie Belding serves sails way too long, even past all five of those Jet defenders back there. And the Jets have their first points of the 2026 Mudecas tournament. Critical side out. Now we'll see if they can start to swing things together. That's a great serve from freshman Brindley Chadwick, but Southern is able to control. Not a great set from Charlie Belding. Put Gabby Burgess into the nets. And ultimately, it will be a point for Sterling, executed by that serve from freshman Brindley Chadwick. We only have stats for eight of their sets, but I can tell you from what I've seen, she plays all the way around. Decent serve, but a good pass.

0: Southern junior, even though her shot ended up going long. They called Lemke in the net defensively. 8-2 Southern in set one. Back set and a right side swing for Lemke for Sterling, covered by Southern. They'll try the left side. That's Jalen Clover, her first swing. Blocked back. Southern will try it again. Belding. Ooh, nice little slide move there from Eisenhower, but Sterling was wise to it. Free ball coming from Portwood. Passed up by Maxson. Belding to the right side this time for Burgess. She ends up under the nets, and they will call there into the nets. So decent pass that actually came from Emery Sathoff from Southern. But the set from Belding ended up setting her hitter into the net, and Sterling will win the points. They trail 8-3 in set one. The Jets have yet to win a set this year. They're 0-16 and 0-7 in matches. Good serve from Lemke. Had some oomph to it. Belding to the left side. In stride. Jalen Clover rips it down. One-on-one in the back middle. Lemke, the server, couldn't get down to stop it. And the first kill for Jalen Clover, who was the team's leader in that capacity in matches we have sets for, or stats for, I should say. Southern only has stats for 14 of their sets. They played 31, so not really a good sample size. But in that sample size, Clover was the team's leader in kills. Truscott adjusts, gets that left-handed swing off the right pin. Southern fields with Belding. Set from Burgess out to the left side is Clover. Back-to-back kills for Jalen Clover. Set up by Gabby Burgess. Normally it's Caroline Hurd that shares some of the setting duties for Southern. We do see her out there wearing number 8 in the whites. Southern's playing without a libero, by the way, as well. They listed only 6 starters. Everybody that's in this lineup is wearing the red tops and black shorts. The swing set wide by, well, long, I should say, by Sterling. Southern extends the lead 11-3. And a timeout called by Sterling and head coach Jordan Amundson. They've been batting from behind the entire first set so far, and Southern has the lead 11-3. This timeout, during this timeout, take a break with Cheryl Worth at American Family Insurance. 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
0: First call today by either team. Southern with an 11-3 lead in this first to 25. Best 2 out of 3 sets for every match in this tournament. Both schools are very familiar with that. They played a lot of those this year. Charlie Wusk with a good swing off the middle for Sterling, but Southern's able to control. Braylee Houghton gets to that set. Back set for Kinley Portwood. Dug out back middle by Southern. We play on. The Jets try to adjust. They get a middle swing for Wusk. She flings it up with her fingertips, but Emma Eisenhower tracks it down for Southern. Clover with two hands, diving up by Truscott to save it, by Houghton to save it, but Southern is able to get the dig. Right side for Emery Sathoff. Her opposite number one, that's Houghton with the dig. Truscott outside the pin, but she's able to sneak that attack in from the left side. Not an easy setup for a lefty hitter, and Southern can't get the swing over the net. That's Burgess sending it into the net. So that adjustment for Taylor Truscott ends up winning Sterling that point out of the timeouts. Our broadcast today is presented by Meridian Public Schools, First Tri-County Bank in Plymouth and Swanton, member FDIC, and Pinnacle Bank in Beatrice, member FDIC. 11-4, Southern in front. Sterling sends in a new server. Looks like Riley McCoy. It's been one of their best servers this year. Southern jousts around. They can't snag it. McCoy will get credited for a service ace for the Jets. A serve brought to you by First State Bank Nebraska, member FDIC. Again, we only have stats for 8 sets for Sterling. They've played 16. But in those stats, McCoy was one of their most prolific servers. They trail 11-5 in set 1. Good pass this time from Eisenhower. In-system setup for Southern. Off the net, it's Sathoff. Pinballs it down for a kill. Jalen Clover had that set from the left pin and just tapped it into the middle for Emery Sathoff. And the Southern freshman has her first kill in the Medecus tournament. 12-5 Raiders in front. And Gabby Burgess, the sophomore setter, back to serve. Too much on it. Volman, the libero for Sterling, ducks out of the way. Back middle of the defense. And Burgess' serve goes just long. Good read by Volman. They've been targeting.

0: her in this match so far, but she's able to duck out of the way and make sure she doesn't touch it. Sterling serves down 12-6. Portwood goes line and ties up. Charlie Belding back left. Service ace for Kinley Portwood. Great multi-sport player for Sterling. We've seen her show out of the Mudecas basketball tournament the last couple years as well. Junior number 10 back to serve. Good pass this time from Belding, and Burgess will try to tap it over. Sterling reads it with McCoy, but no one's there for the second contact. That was a pretty good setup ultimately from McCoy, but sent between a couple of players at the net, Wusk and Houghton. Neither was able to get a touch on it for Sterling, and it falls down for a point for Southern. 13-7, Natalie Lyons in to serve for the Raiders. Bumped over the antenna. She's well out of play. That's Brindley Chadwick doing what she could on that third touch, but first and second touches really doomed that play for Sterling. That should go down as a service ace ultimately for Lyons. Her first of the match. Good pass this time from Portwood. Ends up setting their setter, McCoy, into the net. She has to just tap it over. Big swing on the left side. Hadley Maxson, Portwood with the dig. Sterling gets to it. McCoy sends it into the net. Man, second touch again lets the Jets down, and that will be a kill for Hadley Maxson. By my count, that's her fourth of this first sets. Southern's first to 15 here in set one, brought to you by Mike Holtmeyer, your Pioneer seed dealer with Sunland Seed of Beatrice. And Sterling, which had a bit of a push there in this middle stages, realizing that it might be now or never, they will call their second timeout of set one, trailing 15-7. 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
0: We'll see if Southern is able to fly so far away with this first set. Sterling hanging tough, but not been able to string a ton of points together. That's a good pass for the Jets out of the timeout. They get a swing out of it with Brindley Chadwick, but Southern has the pass. Right side swing from Belding. Sterling controls. Free ball coming from Volman. Good setup. Burgess, tight middle set, flung over by Sadhoff. She's in the nets, and it's a point for Sterling out of the timeout. That timeout was brought to you by Cheryl Worth with American Family Insurance. Contact Cheryl Worth or Emily Maxson at American Family Insurance in Beatrice. That was our longest rally of the match so far. Sterling will make a change. Emma Tice, the senior hitter, will come in place of freshman Charlie Wusk. And Volman comes out as well on the Libro sub. Our first look at Tice. Standing all the way to the back as she gets ready for this left-handed serve. Slices it back middle. Pretty good serve. Ties up Eisenhower. Sends it over on one. On two, Lemke with the tap. Doesn't get the kill. Belding across. In stride for Maxson. Puts it down back middle. Perfect setup for Southern. And Hadley Maxson on fire to start off this contest. That's her fifth kill. Sterling will make that defensive change again. That allows us to tell you that today's broadcast is brought to you by 41 Auto Parts in Wilbur, Reinke Manufacturing in Deschler, Hoops Chiropractic in Beatrice, and Western National Bank with 11 locations, including Wymore, member FDIC. 16-8, Southern in front. Off the net, it's Houghton, and a little bit too strong with that right pin swing. That was a pretty good setup for Sterling. Liked the look, liked the idea as well from Houghton. And she's getting some words of encouragement from her coach, Jordan Amundsen, from the Sterling sideline. Good serve. Ties up Portwood. 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Emery Sadhoff, the Raider freshman, delivers. 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Now three straight scored by Southern. They score the first 6 points of this set and haven't looked back. Big rip and a kill on the left side for Brindley Chadwick. Great all-around player for the Jets as a freshman. And that is their best-looking offensive set of the game, bar none. That was a pretty setup. Exactly how it should look. Good pass, great set, great swing. And a kill for Chadwick. Midway through set one, which is brought to you by Griffith Suvendick Chapel in Beatrice, Adams and DeWitt, and the Laughlin Hovett Funeral Home in Wymore. Houghton to serve. Way too much on it. It's a float serve, and she popped up and caught it on the back of her hands and ends up floating it way too long. So that's been the problem for, well, one of the problems for Sterling so far in this set. They've won 2 points in a row on three different occasions, but never more than that, and Southern has taken control when possible, especially at the service line. They're back to the top of the rotation, Charlie Belding, and she delivers another service ace. By my count, that's her third. She had two to help Southern out to that 6-0 lead, as we told you about. 20-9, Southern in front in set one. Back set by Houghton, and Chadwick's not able to race to it. Chadwick had the pass. Again, it was a good idea from Houghton, but she ended up passing it to that right pin, and Chadwick was nowhere near. 21-9. My bad, jousting for space up here at the top level of the House of Orange, but we're good to go. Free ball coming from Sterling. Belding, tight set, Eisenhower down the center of the floor as she gets it into the back line. Emma Eisenhower with her third kill. And Southern now 3 points away. This is the Raiders' longest run since that start of the set. Could start and end this set with 6 or 7 points in a row. That would be pretty impressive as a bookend to this set. Good pass by Houghton, or by Truscott, rather. The pass from the set from Houghton. Swing over, joust, Southern controls, and Belding sets up Eisenhower for the middle kill. Well controlled by Southern. Sterling had a couple of chances, and Southern was not fazed. And the Raiders now 2 points away in set one. And Belding has been an architect of so much of it, either at the line or at the net. Good serve, better pass from Portwood. Houghton to the right side, Truscott cross court and way too wide. Left hand off the left pin, tried to slice it to that far right side where she was looking, but misfires on it. Set point for Southern, leading 24-9. Belding just over the net. Good pass, Truscott. Houghton for Taylor Truscott again. Gets it down, taps it down at the restraining line. And Sterling saves set points. That does end a 6-0 run for Southern, so they can't quite bookend it with a perfect run like how they started it. Can that be the start of something for Sterling with eyes on set two? Good serve from Brinley Chadwick. Southern's got a chance. Maxson off the net. Tapped down by Houghton. Free ball coming from Volman. Reaching down, Southern controls. Belding, back set, Burgess off the net. Fielded again by Houghton. Bump set this time from Portwood. Off the net, mishit by Taylor Truscott and into the net. And Southern rolls to a set one win. 25-10. First 6 points scored by the Raiders. Six of the last seven scored by the Raiders. Seven of the last eight, in fact. And they never look back. Strong start, strong finish. And Southern rolls to a win in set one. They need to win just one more set to move on to the semifinals here at Mudecas 2026. Southern 25, Sterling 10 in set one. We'll be back with set two right after this. 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
0: 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Getting ready to start off set two, brought to you by Landmark Implements, serving southeast Nebraska and north central Kansas. And speaking of those geographical areas, severe thunderstorms are likely for that area, especially within the next hour or so. So between Matt Hagmeyer and I, we will bring you some updates if necessary. Some of the worst of the storms are a little bit to the west of us at the moment. So if they move into our listening area, which they are scheduled to do within the next 30 to 45 minutes or so, we will continue to keep you updated. Certainly some threats of rain and severe storms all throughout the week. It's a lot warmer this week than it was over the weekend. Game time temperature in the 90s, certainly rain in the forecast. So we are glad to be inside here all week. It's a good week to be covering volleyball versus golf or tennis, let's say. And we're excited to be here for this. Happy to have you with us tonight as well. Tim Hackett here with you live from the Ozone. We will have another B Division quarterfinal match for you coming up next. That match is scheduled to air on Ole Red. We will keep tabs with our friend Zach Polk, who's over at SCC right now for an A Division quarterfinal. And if possible, he will then take over here on KWBE for that match. And my match, which is Meridian versus Parkview Christian, will air on Ole Red. We're going to put all of our heads together to wrangle our schedule for the rest of the day. The rest of the week should be a whole lot smoother, so bear with us as we continue to work out some of the kinks in our schedule. Just try to make it so that all of the games were as smooth as possible. And also, it's not exactly a short jaunt from Beatrice High School to the German Center at SCC, so it would be impossible for me to get over to that match that's scheduled to start at 5:45, for example, in time to get over there and get situated and get set up. So it makes a lot more sense to keep us broadcasters in one space, not because we're lazy, just because it's quite difficult logistically. Can the Jets find some runway here in set two? Southern held them to ground for pretty much the entire set, and we're underway now in set two. Good pass. Sterling had a swing to start the set, but Southern controls. Another swing opportunity for Sterling. That's Brindley Chadwick back middle, dug out by Sadhoff, and Southern sends over a free ball. Bullet on that free ball from Maxson, but Sterling gets another swing attempt. That's Lemke out of the middle. Check it. It's Josie Rathi out of... No, it is Lemke. I was right the first time. Three in the Sterling maroon. And after all of that, Sterling is going to be in the nets. Lemke, I think, was there. And all that good work for Sterling ends up amounting to nothing for now. But that's just one point. And the beauty of this sport is that that is just the first point of this set. First to 25. Must-win set, of course, for Sterling. And they've yet to win a set this year. Off the right side, it's a kill for the Jets. Good setup on that right side. And it's Portwood. Chadwick with the cross-court kill. Second kill for the freshman. In those matches we have sets for, Sterling averages just 3.3 kills per set, which is not a big number. And I had them at just three kills in that first set. Free ball coming from Southern. A little bit much on that from Belding. Sterling controls. Tap set, Houghton. Truscott off the net. Tries to go line and finds the corner. Back-to-back kills for Sterling. This one courtesy of senior Taylor Truscott. And Sterling takes the lead for the first time in the match. 2-1 in set two. And Brindley Chadwick has turned into a real all-around player for the Jets as a freshman. She hits, obviously. We've seen plenty of that. She will serve. She will pass. She will block. And that's a pretty good serve. Southern is able to just force it over the net on three. But a chance for the Jets if they can take advantage. They can't. They'll send over a free ball themselves. First touch by Jalen Clover. Out of the middle, it's Emma Eisenhower diving up by Chadwick to get a piece. And Houghton hustles over to get to the free ball. And she will send it down for a kill. That was a bump set over the nets on the third contact. Jailbreak from Braylee Houghton, and it falls down for a point for Sterling. Three straight scored by the Jets, their longest run of this match. They're playing with some energy as well. Love to see this. It was not a great set for them, not a pretty set, if you will. But they've come out with some verve here in set two, which is exactly what you need. Right as we say that, Chadwick serves it into the net to kill that momentum, at least for now. See if Sterling can wrest it back. But Southern, and once they were able to get on serve, they did not lose serve quickly very often in that first set. Decent cross-court serve from Maxson. Sterling gets a swing at it with Lemke, and her swing is off the body of Sadhoff and down for a point for Sterling. So right on cue, the Jets do get that side out on just one point. And they already have more kills here in set two than they had in all of set one by my count. 4 points on four kills, or four kills to get 4 points. And Lemke now back to serve, but that's a problem for them as they just bomb that serve right into the nets. In those matches, we have stats for 11 aces, 19 errors. So it is 11 aces and 8 sets. Not a bad ratio there, but the ace-to-error ratio is definitely something that needs to be cleaned up. Eisenhower, good serve. Houghton adjusts for the set. Truscott off the right pin. Good up by Belding. Bump set Eisenhower. Gets it to Jalen Clover off the left pin. A couple of Jets dive for it, but they can't get their wings under it. It's a tip trail kill for Jalen Clover. She had back-to-back kills in that first set. Didn't hear much from her otherwise. And it's back-to-back points for Southern to lead it, or to tie it up 4-4. Eisenhower back middle. A serve back middle, and Chadwick has the pass. Set up by Volman, but she sends her hitter into the net. That's Charlie Wask, the freshman middle. Volman did what she could. Ends up putting her hitter into the net. That's a point for Southern. They lead it 5-4. 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Truscott with the pass. Bump set, Houghton off the net and into the net. That swing from Kinley Portwood. She's yet to really get untracked offensively in this match. They haven't gone to her a ton, in fairness. And she's the type of player that can be a kind of get-out-of-jail player as a pin hitter for this Sterling team if they can get the pass that way. That is a good pass from Chadwick. That set from Houghton is behind her target, Wusk. That's something to work out timing-wise. Junior setter Braylee Houghton has been this team's number one setter this year. And Sterling realizes that this set could get out of control if they don't put out these flames. Five straight scored by Southern. They lead at 7-4 in set two. 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
0: 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Out of the timeout, good pass from Chadwick. Sets up Portwood. Curveball with the swing on the left side, fielded easily by Clover. They'll set it all the way across for Clover, and her swing into the nets. Like that idea from Charlie Belding, goes right back to the player who executed the pass for Southern. But Clover could not convert, and Sterling wins the point out of the timeouts. They have done that now all three times, winning the first point out of the timeouts that they have called. Obviously, the question now becomes, can they string that into a run? Three straight points that they scored to start off this set was their longest run of the match. They trail 7-5 here in set two. Riley McCoy, the freshman number two setter, checks in to serve, and her serve is way too long. So right on cue, Sterling cannot string that into a point, or string that point into a run, I should say. At least not yet. And Gabby Burgess takes over to serve, with Shannon Burgess patrolling the sideline. Good serve. Portwood sends it all the way, or check it, it's Chadwick that sends it all the way across. Portwood gets the swing. Off the net, it's Clover looking to go cross-court, and she finds the corner. Sterling cannot believe it. Chadwick all the way down into a full crouch with her hands across her face. Could not believe that call. And it will be a kill for Jalen Clover as she's able to go cross-court. Just tapped it into the corner was the ruling. 9-5, Southern in front. Portwood's pass into the pin, and no chance for McCoy to track that one down. Service ace for sophomore Gabby Burgess. Her first of the match, and that service ace brought to you by First State Bank Nebraska, member FDIC. Three straight scored by Southern. After Sterling scored the first out of the timeout, they lead it 10-5. Good pass, McCoy to the left side. Chadwick, cross-court, check it, it's a Houghton cross-court swing. Maxson off the restraining line, diving up by Chadwick to keep it alive. Middle swing by Wusk. Eisenhower back middle, pass into the net. It took Burgess into the net. That'll go down as a middle kill for Charlie Wusk. Her first of the match, and Sterling gets that side out. So the Jets come in today at 0-7. Early games last week were a try against Fall City and Pawnee City. They got to 25-23 in set two versus Pawnee, which is about as close as you can get, obviously, and it was the closest set that they've played so far this year. Off the right side, kill for Clover. On a slide, first time we're really seeing that for Southern. her fifth of the match. Again, Southern ends the Sterling run after just 1 point. So they got to 23 in that one set against Pawnee City. The most points they scored in a set aside from that was 16. So that 25-10 scoreline is something that Sterling has seen too much of so far this year and indeed in years past. Service error for Southern. Sterling takes over, trailing 11-7. Senior Emma Tice checks in for the second time to serve. Back middle and gears up for that lefty palm serve. Good pass. Maxson tries to go back line and finds it. Good adjustment for Hadley Maxson. That's her first kill here of set two after tallying five in set one. Really their first time going to her here in set two. And Maxson delivers. Excellent multi-sport athlete for Southern. Point guard in basketball and a track star as well for the Raiders. Now the team's leader in kills unofficially with six. Emery Sadhoff to serve. That's a good sidewinding serve, but Sterling is able to control. In stride, it's Chadwick, but she blasted into the net. Man, it's a pretty approach from Brindley Chadwick. She's got some skill and some talents just in her approach, in her form that we won't see from a lot of other players in this tournament, but unfortunately for her, it's not quite able to execute it fully yet, but she is just a freshman. That pass into the net will go down as a service ace for Emery Sadhoff, her second. Right back to serve. She sends it into the top of the tape. So answers an ace with an error. And a critical side out for Sterling, now trailing 14-8. McCoy is out. Taylor Truscott, the senior, is back in as she rotates to the front row. Number one setter, Braylee Houghton, back to serve for the Jets. Most of them serve from the back middle. They target the left corner. Clover can't quite handle it, but Sadhoff gets to it to save it for the Raiders. Tight pass to the net. Houghton can't handle it, and no chance for her to get it over to Isabella Lemke. Not a perfect pass back middle from Sterling, but it's a good enough pass that you need your setter to handle. She could not. Southern takes back over. They're first to 15 here in set two. 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Lemke gets to that set, tries to fling it over with her fingertips, and ends up bouncing it in front of the sideline, right in front of me here at the Ozone, and sends it wide. Not consistent enough offense from Sterling, and I think Jordan Amundson has seen enough. Yes, she will call her second timeout of set two. During this timeout, we invite you to take a break with Cheryl Wirth at American Family Insurance. 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
0: 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And out of the timeout, it's another ace delivered by Charlie Belding. She has been lethal back there. 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I've got Belding credited with four service aces, and she will trade ace for error. Southern will take that trade because of the position that they're in, but have done that a little bit too many times. Certainly too much for more than they would like in a matchup against potentially Meridian tomorrow night. And the way this match is looking, that would be a pretty good matchup if Meridian is able to beat Parkview Christian coming up next. The Mustangs are in the midst of a resurgent season. Southern's playing pretty well here today, albeit against a winless Sterling team. Belding to the right side. Maxson locks and loads. Too strong that time for Hadley Maxson. I think that's her first attack error of the match. And Sterling wins the point. Everything critical. They've already got as many points in this set than they had in the entire first set. Lost that one 25-10, trailing this one 17-10. Float serve Chadwick, fielded easily by Sadhoff. Middle swing, Eisenhower, very nicely set up by Southern. All started by that good pass from Sadhoff and then well concealed on that middle swing by Eisenhower. She ran behind the setter and made it difficult for the defense to read her. Very well executed. 18-10, Southern in front, and that serve from Hadley Maxson, too much on it. Point for Sterling. Their bench gets up to celebrate it. I love to see that. Isabella Lemke now back to serve for the Jets. Trailing 18-11. That was the first time, by the way, in this match that Sterling did not win the first point out of their timeout. Had been three of their first three. And that serve from Lemke, well too long. And that's another thing. We told you that Southern has traded ace for error. And Sterling has issued a service error after scoring a point of any kind far too often. Impossible to string runs together if you do that. Eisenhower back middle. Curveball serve, ties up. Kinley Portwood, service ace, Emma Eisenhower. And Southern first to 20 here in set two. 5 points away from winning the match. Another ace serve brought to you by First State Bank Nebraska. Member FDIC. Eisenhower takes a couple of steps in her approach. Flings it over the net. To her knees, Brindley Chadwick for the up. Portwood palms over that swing. Clover to Belding. Back all the way across the net for Jalen Clover. And she sneaks it through the block of Charlie Waskin down for a kill. Clover was this team's leader in kills in the matches we have sets for, or stats for, 2.4 kills per sets. And I've now got her at 6 kills in this match. Sub coming in for Sterling. Chadwick will be lifted, and sophomore Ariel Bolin will make her first appearance of the afternoon. Eisenhower will go right to her. Portwood takes it away instead. Bolin has the second touch, and Volman sends over a free ball. Over on one, not a good pass from Southern, and Wusk taps it down for a kill. Overpass kill for the Jets. Burgess and Belding were both there for Southern, but neither could control. And freshman Charlie Wusk has her second kill of the afternoon. 21-12, and Bolin, who just checked in to pass, will be lifted. She was getting ready to rotate into the front, potentially, or at least back left. That's where Chadwick will come in to potentially be an option. Riley McCoy on to serve for the Jets. Pretty good server. Opposite number 6, Eisenhower controls, but no one can handle the second touch. Pass took Belding into the net. It'll be a service ace for Riley McCoy. As we told you in those minimal stats that we have available, McCoy's service numbers look good, and she's been solid back there. Another Sterling freshman as they try to build for the future. Line drive serve. Maxson to her knees to get to it. Belding all the way across. Not a perfect set. Sends Clover's swing into the net. Sterling had the block there, but they'll say that swing from Clover never cleared the net. An attack error. Belding did what she could to get that pass across, but didn't put Clover in a great spot. That's three straight scored by Sterling. First time they've done that since the very start of this set. 21-14. Float serve McCoy. Eisenhower to her knees to get to it. Belding dives under the net to try to field it. Service ace for Riley McCoy, her second of this series. Four straight scored by Sterling. Most of the match so far. Southern players and some of their fans sitting across from us making the short trip from Wymore, clapping their hands together to try to rally the troops. They're close to the finish.

0: National Weather Service in Omaha has issued a severe thunderstorm warning for Jefferson County in southeastern Nebraska, Saline County in southeastern Nebraska, until 6:15 p.m. At 5:11 p.m., severe thunderstorms were located along a line extending from 3 miles northeast of Boone to 3 miles north of Chester to 3 miles south of Byron, moving east at 45 miles per hour. Expected hazards include 60 miles per hour wind gusts and heavy-sized hail. Severe weather has been reported by the public MISONet station in Geneva reported 60 miles per hour winds. Impact, expects damage to roofs, siding, and trees. Locations impacted include Fairbury, Crete, Wilbur, DeWitt, Plymouth, Dealer, Western, Dakin, Endicott, Jansen, Tobias, Swanson, Reynolds, Steel City, Harbine, Swan Creek Reservoir No. 2, Swan Creek Wildlife Management Area, Alexandria State Recreation Area, Crystal Springs Campground, and Buckley Creek Recreational Area. A tornado watch remains in effect until midnight Central Daylight Time for southeastern Nebraska. For your protection, move to an interior room on the lowest floor of a building. Repeating, a severe thunderstorm warning has been issued until 6:15 p.m. for the following counties in Nebraska, Jefferson and Saline.
1: Of Meridian and Parkview Christian, that match here on this floor at 5:45. Southern wins set 1, 25-10. They claim set 2, 25-15. Unfortunately, the futility for Sterling extends. They are now 0-18 in sets so far this year. 0-8 in matches. Southern improves to 5-10. And the Jets won only one match last year as well. So they have now lost a total of 17 matches in a row, dating back to last October. And Southern gets their fifth victory of the season. They are now 11-22 in sets. We will take a break here on KWBE as Matt Hagemeyer and I figure out exactly what our plan of attack will be. Neither of the next two teams are ready. I mean, that match was scheduled to start at 5:45, so don't imagine we will start sooner than that. I did see Parkview Christian and Meridian both walking around, but neither of them are ready to take the floor yet. So let's take a break and let us situate ourselves. This is still a new operation, new endeavor for us here at KWBE, so we'll figure out exactly what the next half hour is going to look like. You can join Zach Polk for the match in progress on Ole Red 99.5 FM if you'd like. Stick around, we'll have our post-game show coming up right after this. Southern defeats Sterling 25-10, 25-15. 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Post-game show coming up next.
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0: Welcome back to the Ozone. Comprehensive victory for Southern in this B Division quarterfinal to kick off the 2026 Mudeckis Volleyball Tournament. Tim Hackett here with you live. Thanks so much for tuning in. Just hearing from Zach Polk over at SCC. Johnson Brock won set one against Beatrice and leads in set two. I'm sorry, Johnson Brock took set one over BDS in Beatrice, and JB leads in set two as well. That is Eagles versus Eagles over there. Always fun when that happens. So you can watch to the end. You can listen to the end of that match over on Ole Red if you would like. Severe thunderstorm warning is in effect for parts of Jefferson and Saline counties. So we will continue to keep you posted on those warnings as we go along here this evening. There's 16 minutes up on the clock. Both teams that are getting ready to play in our next match here and at Beatrice High are getting ready to take the floor, but neither has officially started warming up. So I imagine that means our next match will start at 5:45. So we will sign off here on KWBE and then let Zach, Matt, Ron Ross, Killy, and I kind of get our heads together and get ready to start our next broadcasts a little bit before 5:45, anticipating those matches will start around then. Our coverage of the 2026 Mudeckis Volleyball Tournament has been presented by 41 Auto Parts in Wilbur, Ranky Manufacturing in Deschler, Western National Bank with 11 locations, including Wymore, member FDIC, Hoops Chiropractic in Beatrice, Norder Supply, and Wymore Insurance. This was a strong performance from Southern, albeit against a Sterling team that is now 0-8 and was just 1-25 last year. Again, now have lost 17 matches in a row, lost their final nine last year, and have lost their first eight so far this year, and Sterling has yet to win a set in any of those eight matches. Sterling has a couple of bright points, but ultimately you can see why they've struggled to string wins and string results together. They've got a lot of things to clean up, and it's not a fun situation necessarily as a coach, but it's also a fun project, right, if you continue to learn and build and figure out what you can do and how you can get your players to be the best that they can be. Meanwhile, for Southern, I mean, they're solid. They're the three seed in this B division, despite being just 4-10. And that win against Lewiston on Saturday did end a four-game losing streak going into that final match, four-game losing streak that included two losses to start off their triple header on Saturday. They've seen a lot of the teams that will be in this bracket. If they haven't seen them, they'll see them the rest of the season, right? So this Southern squad knows a thing or two about the rest of these teams here at Mudeckis. Curious if that serves them well going forward. Sterling leads the all-time series between them and Southern over the last 15 years or so, but Southern has now won four in a row. They won both in 2024, won their only head-to-head last year, and of course win this one in straights. Southern wins it 25-10, 25-15. Really balanced offense. Hadley Maxson and Jalen Clover at the heads with Emma Eisenhower as well. Great serving as well. Sadhoff, Charlie Belding was great. Burgess was solid. And that's going to fare them well if it is that Meridian that they face next. Meridian is a rock-solid team this year. They have to get through Parkview Christian first this afternoon, but Meridian will be favored to do so. They might be favorites to win this whole bracket, if you ask me, with how well the Mustangs have played so far. That match is coming up next. Scheduled to bring it to you on Ole Red, Zach Polk will take over here on KWBE with some matches from the A-Division quarterfinals from over at SCC. Stick around. We will bring you those games starting at about 5:45 local time. So until then, and for now, we will sign off here from the Ozone and send you back to some music and some severe weather updates from Matt Hagemeyer in our KWBE studios. For Matt and for all of us here at KWBE, this is Tim Hackett saying thanks so much for listening this afternoon as we officially start off our coverage of the 2026 Mudeckis Volleyball Tournament. Your final score, Southern defeats Sterling 25-10, 25-15. That's a final look at our Twin Rivers Auto Group in Beatrice and Fairbury scoreboard. Two more matches coming your way next, starting at 5:45. We'll talk to you then. So long from Beatrice, Nebraska.
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It is 25 minutes past the hour of 5 o'clock here at KWBE. Some late summer severe weather to tell you about. The latest from the National Weather Service, a severe thunderstorm warning for Jefferson County and Saline County. That's until 6:15. At 5:11, severe thunderstorms are located along a line extending from 3 miles northeast of Bruning to 3 miles north of Chester to 3 miles south of Byron, moving east at around 45 miles per hour. The main hazards, 60-mile-per-hour wind gusts and penny-sized hail. Locations impacted include Fairbury, Crete, Wilbur, DeWitt, Plymouth, Diller, Western, Dakin, Endicott, Jansen, Tobias, Swanton, Reynolds, Steel City, Harbine, Swan Creek Reservoir No. 2, Swan Creek Wildlife Management Area, Alexandria State Recreation Area, Crystal Springs Campground, and Buckley Creek Recreational Area. Also, a tornado watch remains in effect for the listening area until midnight. Also, we have some thunderstorm warnings in Kansas, Jewell County, North Central Kansas, Northwestern Mitchell County, Northeastern Osborne County, Southeastern Smith County, and Southwestern Knuckles County in South Central Nebraska until 5:45. So those are the latest storms we have for you at this time here on KWBE. Keep it tuned to KWBE as we'll keep you updated on the weather that's coming through the area, expected to last for the next few hours or so up until about 10 o'clock, and we'll break in as needed. If you missed it, in our Medeckis volleyball tournament action, we had Southern a 25-10, 25-15 winner over Sterling, so Southern advances into the next round.

36 minutes past the hour of 5 o'clock here at KWBE as we continue to monitor severe weather in our area. A severe thunderstorm warning remains in effect until 5:45, so about another 15 minutes for northeastern Jewell, southeastern Fillmore, southeastern Knuckles, and Thayer counties. At 5:25, severe thunderstorms are located along a line from near Milligan to near Strang to near Davenport, moving northeast at around 45 miles per hour. 60-mile-per-hour wind gusts and small hail, the main hazards with those line of storms. And we still haven't got an update yet, but the latest from the National Weather Service is a severe thunderstorm warning for Jefferson County and Saline County. That's until 6:15 this evening. At 5:11, severe thunderstorms are located along a line extending from 3 miles northeast of Bruning to 3 miles north of Chester to 3 miles south of Byron, moving east at around 45 miles per hour. 60-mile-per-hour wind gusts and penny-sized hail are the main hazards with those storms. And a tornado watch remains in effect for the listening area until midnight. Just a quick check of the radar here before we get back to music. And also, Zach Polk will be standing by for Mudeikis volleyball action. The heaviest activity appears to be over Bruning and just north of Bruning on Highway 81. And then also tracking down to near just north of Hebron as well. That's where the heaviest activity is in that area. And then we can track the thunderstorms to move through Milford across Interstate 80 and into the Seward area as well, as they are going north-northeast, those storms right now. And I would not be surprised if it just narrowly misses the immediate Beatrice area, the way these storms are moving. But you never know. Hopefully we don't have anything too crazy break out because we have Mudeikis volleyball and Zach Polk to get to here in a little bit. It is 38 minutes at KWBE. We'll go back to music, and we'll have a check of the weather coming up.

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1: KWBE back here. This time we're at Southeast Community College. Zach Polk joining you for some UDECA's volleyball. Hope you enjoyed game one over in Beatrice. As we had game one here at Southeast Community College, as we were over on KUTT Old Red, and we had Johnson Brock and Brooding Davenport Chickley. Johnson Brock got the win over BDS 2-0. So now we're getting ready for Falls City Sacred Heart and Johnson County Central. Again, the UDECA's volleyball brought to you by Ron's Body Shop in Beatrice, as well as Husker Rehab in Beatrice. Set one just a few moments away, brought to you by Griffiths Hoop and Vic Chapel in Beatrice, Adams and DeWitt, and the Laughlin Hovet Funeral Home in Wymore. They are getting ready to announce the starting lineups and all that good stuff. Game two here at Southeast Community College. UDECA's tournament volleyball action coming at you in just a few. We'll take a quick break, and when we come back, we'll get ready for first serve on KWBE.
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4: 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It is Mudecas, brought to you by Ron's Body Shop in Beatrice and Husker Rehab in Beatrice. You take a look up there at the Twin Rivers Auto Group in Beatrice and Fairbury scoreboard. Zeros all over the board. So we get ready for Johnson County Central and Fall City Sacred Heart. As two teams huddle up, and then we'll make sure they're in the right rotation to start things off. A quick turnaround from set one, or from game one. Teams quickly got out there and got ready to roll. So we'll try to keep you updated on severe weather as well throughout the game if anything pops up. Matt back at the studio doing a great job of informing us of what's going on and all the breaking news and breaking weather reports as we're dealing with some severe weather in the area. But it looks like it'll be Fall City Sacred Heart and Isabel Nussbaum back to serve for the Irish. She will get it up and over, and we're underway here in game two, and that's an ace. First State Bank, Nebraska, member FDIC, an ace there for number one, Isabel Nussbaum. And it's 1-0 Sacred Heart. Another jump serve, another good one. Passed forward there by Weber. Back set to the right side. The spike and the kill from number five, Riley Wellensack. So Wellensack, the senior or junior setter and outside hitter. You heard from her mom, Kim Wellensack, earlier here on KWBE as we talked with Johnson County Central. And to be on the court as Wellensack's serve is going to go into the net there. So it will be 2-1 Sacred Heart. But a lot of fun stuff going on over there at JCC. Hoping the future's bright there with some possible new additions. As this one is set to the net and spiked down. Kept alive, though, but now it's going to be four hits on JCC. So Sacred Heart gets the point. I believe that kill was made by number 22, Haley Jones. Serving will be number 8, Ryan Westengard, as well in sec. The setup, the spike tipped off blockers, kept alive here by the Irish. Over to the left side, set over the net. Up in the air here by JCC. Wellensack over to the left side. Jumping spike dug out here by the Irish. Set over to the left side. Palmed over. Free ball here for JCC. Wellensack with the setup in the middle of the spike. Didn't get a lot of it, but into the net were the Irish. So a point for JCC. It is 3-2 Fall City Sacred Heart. Johnson County Central back to serve. It will be number 11, Angel Buchanan. They trail 2-3, does JCC with the serve. Dug out of the back row here by Sacred Heart into the middle. The spike into the net that time from Jones. It will be a point for JCC, and it's 3-3. Three is the serve up and over. Passed forward. Set up to Jones in the middle. Her spike off the top of the net. Kept alive. Wellensek over to the left side. The spike is going to go too far and out of bounds. And a point for Fall City Sacred Heart. Over on that far side for Bryn Weber. Just a bit too far. Too much power on it. Back to serve for Fall City Sacred Heart will be number four, Dorothy Krause. So she gets the serve over. And that will be an ace for Krause. Brought to you by First State Bank, Nebraska, member FDIC. An ace for Sophie Krause, Dorothy Krause, Fall City Sacred Heart. That serve. Wellensack over to the left side. The spike. Great dig. It's going to go close to the net. Joust won by JCC. It was number seven, Molly Weber, at the net. For the Thunderbirds. And it's 5-4, Fall City Sacred Heart. Serving is the libero, Sophie Schmidt. Great serve. Fall City Sacred Heart at the net, trying to tap it over. They cannot. Point for JCC. There's another jump serve. Pass forward. Set up to the left side. The spike blocked. Rides the top of the net and falls on the side of JCC. That's a point for Sacred Heart. It's 6-5. As the jump serve is up and over there by Courtney. Over to the right side. The spike tipped off. Blockers ends up out of bounds. A lot of power on that one. From number 13, Bryn Weber on the right side. She gets the kill. And set one brought to you by Griffiths, Hovendick, Chapel, and Beatrice, Adams, and DeWitt, and the Laughlin Hovett Funeral Home in Wymore. It's 6-6. Over to the left side. Spike dug out. Kept alive here by JCC. Over to the right side. They send over a free ball, but it's too far and out of bounds. Fall City Sacred Heart breaks the tie, makes it 7-6. Here in set one. 7-6 on the Twin Rivers Auto Group and Beatrice and Fairbury scoreboard. Jump serve on the right side there from Witt. Over to the left side, the spike. Staying up in the air, trying to get one over. They do, but it's a free one here for JCC. Set up in the middle, tapped over the net, and ends up in a kill for JCC. At the net once again was number seven, Molly Weber. And speaking of seven, we're all tied at seven here in set one. And it's number seven, Molly Weber, to serve. Good serve. Passed forward by the Irish into the middle. The spike dug out by seven, Weber. Over to the left side. The spike by Wellensack into the blockers and stays on the side of Fall City Sacred Heart as Riley Wellensack gets the kill. And Molly Weber will be back to serve once again. Jump serve. Passed forward. Set up left side. The spike dug out again by JCC. Great dig over to the left side. Wellensack trying to tap it over. It's blocked back. She keeps it up in the air. Now a jumping spike by Wellensack. And she gets the kill. Great job on the far side by Riley Wellensack. Nine, seven. JCC Thunderbirds, jump serve from Weber. Great serve. Staying up in the air for the Irish. They get it over, but a free one here for JCC. Set up to the right side. The spike passed forward. Over to the right side now for the Irish, the spike. Set a little bit off, awkwardly off the hands. Kept up in the air and over and down for number 11, Angel Buchanan. Maybe got a little bit lucky, but hey, a little luck never hurt nobody. Just kind of rolled that one over the net. Got over the fingertips of the blockers and falls down for the point. 10-7, JCC. Molly Weber on a roll. Pass over to the left side, now back towards the middle. Up and over the net it goes. Sent over into the middle. Set up left side, Wellensack with the spike. Blocked, but kept over and down. Out of bounds, Irish with the point. That was blocked by Sacred Heart. Thunderbirds were ready for it, but sent it over the net and out of bounds. 10-8, two-point game. Up and over it goes. Set up right side, tapped over the net, and down. Point for JCC once again. So kind of hanging around this 3-4 point margin. Anywhere from 4 points to 2 points, I should say. JCC's kind of been in the lead here. I think this is number six, Kindle Meats. She'll get the serve over. Forward, over to left side. The spike tipped off blockers, dug out there. Back set right side, jumping spike, passed forward. Set over left side. Now up and over it goes. Here come the Thunderbirds, over to the left side. The spike tapped over the net. And now over to the left side. The spike, and too far and out of bounds. Not touched by the Thunderbirds. So it's 12-8. And we got a timeout on the floor. Take a timeout with us and take a break with Cheryl Worth at American Family Insurance. 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We'll take a quick 30-second timeout and be back with more. 12-8 JCC over Sacred Heart in the first set on KWBE.
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4: KWBE, it is 12-8. As JCC with the serve over, passed forward there by Lemerand. And it's over the net. Here comes JCC. Set up to the left side. Well in second. The spike. It was tipped. That's a point for JCC. It's back to serve again. It will be Kendall Meats. 13-8. Jumping serve. Passed forward here by Courtney. Over to the left side. Tapped over. Kept alive after the block, and now over and down for Fall City St. Bernard, able to break the run there from JCC. It was Ryan Westengard who gets the point. Now back to serve will be Isabella Nussbaum. 13-9, Fall City St. Bernard trails, but we'll have the serve from Nussbaum. As a setup here towards the net, the spike and the kill from Wellensek, 14-9. Here in set one. Back to serve on the right side is Wellensek. Her jump serve is up and over, passed over towards the bench, and now a free ball over for JCC. Wellensek set up to the left side. The spike blocked over the net and out of bounds. Point for JCC. And they're the first to 15. 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JCC leads 15-9. As Wellensek with the jump serve, she gets it over the net. Passed forward here by the Irish. Kept alive. Standing spike out of the back row. Pass forward here by JCC. Wellensek over to the left side. A spike into the net that time from Bryn Weber. She got the kill last time. That time not able to get it over the net. It's 15-10. Fall City Sacred Heart trails. But we'll be back to serve as it is number eight, Bryn Westengard. We'll get the serve over. Wellensek over the left side. This time Weber's spike is blocked but ends up going too far and out of bounds. So a point for JCC. So serving will be number 11, Angel Buchanan. And that serve just tips off the net and falls, and that's an ace for Buchanan. That ace brought to you by First State Bank Nebraska, member FDIC. Timeout called on the floor, so we'll take a quick one as well and take a break with Cheryl Worth at American Family Insurance. 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We'll take a quick 30-second timeout and be back on KWBE.
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4: KWBE back here at the Nudeckis Tournament, brought to you by Ron's Body Shop in Beatrice and Husker Rehab in Beatrice. 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Some game day sponsors here for Nudeckis Volleyball, 17-10, GCC with the lead, Sacred Heart with the spike on the right side, kept up in the air. Wellensack sets it up for the back row tap over. Irish able to keep it up in the air over towards the net. The spike tipped and down for the kill by number 22. That is Jones, the senior middle hitter. Gets the kill for Fall City Sacred Heart. Looking to go on a little bit of a run here out of the timeout. They trail 17-11. It's a serve coming from Krause. That one, a good one. Able to get the dig, though, but JCC going to have to send over a free ball. Set up into the middle, tapped over and too far, and under the net went Fall City Sacred Heart either way. So it was out of bounds and crossed under the net line there. Jump serve here from JCC is over, passed forward. Back sent to the right side. The spike goes cross court, and it's out of bounds. Point for JCC as they're trying to run away with set one here at Southeast Community College, 19-11. Back to serve on the right side is Sophie Schmidt, the libero, and she drops that one in there beautifully for an ace. That ace brought to you by First State Bank Nebraska. Member FDIC, 20-11. JCC with the lead here in set one, and Schmidt back to serve once again for the Thunderhawks. Her jump serve, another good one. Pass forward here by the Irish. Set up to the left side. The spike saved by Schmidt. Wellensack over to the left side. Weber with the spike. Kept alive again by the Irish. Into the middle of the spike over by Jones. Up in the air. Great rally here, but that one goes into the net. Point for the Irish. Just as I start to say, hey, we got a rally brewing. Seems like it was happening last game as well. Just haven't been able to get one of those really long rallies going, but JCC drops that point, but they lead 20-12. Pass forward, Wellensack with a quick setup in the middle. Spike tipped off the top of the net, kept alive by the Irish. Sent forward, another free ball over. Here come the Thunderhawks. The spike, great dig, but nobody there for the Irish. It was a good dig by the libero in the back row, Emerson Courtney. But just too much power from the spike, and that ball ends up too close to the net for the Irish to get underneath. 21-12, back to serve for JCC's number 13, Bryn Weber. Weber, another good serve, but that one just too far. Great job by Krause, able to get out of the way. Serving looks like it'll be in Natalie Witt. As she gets that serve over. Back set, right side, the spike tipped off blockers. Kept up in the air, and over the net it goes. Passed forward. Too close to that. Joust won by Fall City Sacred Heart. As that was Isabella Nussbaum getting the point there. 21-14. Serve over. Pass forward. Quick setup to the left side. Wellensek palms it over, but right there were the Irish. Over to the right side, standing spike over the net. Kept alive. Schmidt back bump. Wellensek with the spike, and that's down for the points. JCC running away with set one. They lead 22-14. Serving will be number seven, Molly Weber. Her jump serve is up and over the net. Pass forward by the Irish over to the left side. The spike too far and out of bounds. Too much on that one from Ryan Westengaard. And it's should be 23-14. I think they gave it to the wrong team there. Maybe it's 22-14. I could have lost count as well. Nope, it's 23-14. We're right. Set up left side, the spike, and just gets over the net. Point for Fall City Sacred Heart, 23-15. Jump serve, passed forward by Weber, back set to the right side. Wellensek with the spike and the kill on the right side for number five, Riley Wellensek. 24-15. Got a couple subs coming in to serve for JCC's number six, Kendall Meets. As her jump serve is over. Quick set over the net. Up in the air here by JCC. They get it over the net. Spiked back down, and getting the kill there was Fall City Sacred Heart. JCC with a chance to end it here again with set point. 24-16 to serve is number one, Isabella Nussbaum. Jump serve into the net, point for JCC, and they take set one here at the Mudeckis Volleyball Tournament. 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Set one goes to JCC as they lead Fall City Sacred Heart. Took that one 25-16, I believe, was the final there. Again, they just cleared it off, so I missed it. But I believe it was 25-16. We'll take a quick break, maybe a one-minute timeout. How about that? We'll take a quick timeout, and when we come back, we will talk about that first set and get ready for set two as we're here live at the Mudeckis Volleyball Tournament, game two of the day here at Southeast Community College, and it is Fall City Sacred Heart and Johnson County Central. JCC takes set one, and set two coming at you in just a few on KWBE.
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0: KWBE back here in Beatrice at Southeast Community College. We are in between sets one and two as Johnson County Central took set one against Fall City Sacred Heart. I believe it was 25-16. It was right around that number there. JCC at the start was kind of leading the way, leading by 2-3 points there early on. Fall City Sacred Heart was kind of hanging around, but JCC was able to pull away in the end and get the victory in set one. Coming up here shortly, we will have set two, which is brought to you by Landmark Implement, serving Southeast Nebraska and North Central Kansas. Set two on the way here in just a few. Again, we're keeping an eye on everything going on weather-wise as I can take a look here and see what we got going on as the Thunderbirds and the Irish coming back out on to the courts. And I'm trying to find it here. I know we're in a thunderstorm, a couple of thunderstorm watch, a tornado watch, effective until 12 a.m. for Gage, Jefferson, Johnson, Pawnee, Lancaster, Saline, and those 6 counties. And it looks like severe thunderstorm warning issued for Jefferson and Saline counties until 6:15. So that is currently active. But second set is also active here as the Thunderbirds spike on the left side is too far and out of bounds. As it is 1-0 Sacred Heart here in set two. Isabel Nussbaum with the jump serve. Sent straight up in the air. Running back to get it as well in sack over towards the middle. Schmidt will send it over. Free one here for the Irish. Set up into the middle. The spike by Jones is blocked. Kept up in the air, though, by the Irish. Set over to the left side. The spike is tipped and down. Point for Fall City Sacred Heart. Great start to set two for the Irish, as that was Ryan Westengard who got the kill on the left side. So back to serve again will be Nussbaum, the senior, on the far right side for the Irish. Her jump serve is up and over, pass forward by Schmidt. Wellensack over to the left side. Punched over there by Weber. Kept up in the air, though, by the Irish. They send over a free ball. Free ball. Wellensack, quick set over. Caught them all. Did Wellensack. Tricked everyone there with the quick set over the net. Two-one. Fall City Sacred Heart leads JCC. And that's into the net. 3-1. Thunderbirds trail by two. As a serve over. Into the back row. Spike is going to hit off of a Sacred Heart defender there. She was trying to get out of the way. Was Emerson Courtney, but it just clipped her there. She's got a big smile on her face knowing he's trying to get out of the way. Just couldn't do so. Serve over. Passed forward. Over to the left side. The spike and the kill. Fall City Sacred Heart coming out swinging in this second set. That time it was number 11, Kemper Simple, getting the kill. First time we've sent Simple's name, and she sent that down with authority. Serving now will be Dorothy Krause. Up and over. Passed forward. Over the net it goes. Sent right back by Jones. Joust at the net this time. Oh, it's kept alive by the Irish. But a free one here for JCC. Wellensack over to the left side. Tapped over the net. And was it tipped? It was not. It was out of bounds. They're going to say no tip from the Irish. So not able to get that point was Bryn Weber, and it will be the Irish serving again, up 5-2 here in set two. Running serve, dug out, Weber straight up in the air, Schmidt over into the middle, jumping spike out of the back row, is going to go over the net and out of bounds, and JCC out of sorts right now as Angel Buchanan couldn't get that one in bounds. 6-2, Fall City Sacred Heart. Serving Kraus once again. Serve over, passed forward, Wellensack with the setup left side, tapped over the net. Dug out, kept alive by the Irish, tapped over, saved by Wellensack. Schmidt towards the net, sent back down by the Irish. 7-2, and a timeout's going to be called by JCC. We'll take a timeout as well. Again, take a break with Cheryl Worth at American Family Insurance. Contact Cheryl Worth or Emily Maxson at American Family Insurance in Beatrice. 7-2, Fall City Sacred Heart leads JCC in set two, but JCC has a 1-0 lead in the match when we come back on KWBE.
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0: KWBE back here in Beatrice at Southeast Community College. 7-2, Fall City Sacred Heart leads in set 2. Wellensack with the basket set on the right side. It's a spike over. Great save here by the Irish. They send over a free ball here to JCC. Wellensack in the middle. Quick set over that and gets it to fall down for the points. Seven, three, I think, is going to be the score it is for JCC. Say trail. Serving, three serving, seven for JCC. The Irish over to the left side. The spike tipped off the top of the net, and that will be a kill once again for Sipple. As I'm trying to see, did it go underneath it? It is. All right, there's my roster. Eight serving, three for Fall City Sacred Heart. Here comes JCC over the left side. Wellensack with the spike. Great dig. Kept up in the air. Spike over. Dug out by Schmidt. Sent over all the way left side. Wellensack jumping spike. Dug out again here by the Irish. Back set left side. The spike over. Kept alive by Wellensack. Weber back to Wellensack. Left side. Little give and go. And it lands in. I think it was touched either way, but lands in the back row for Wellensack and JCC. The Thunderbirds get the point, trying to fight their way back here in set two, trailing 8-4. Back to serve. Up and over it goes. Passed forward by Kraus. Back set to the right side. The spike by Sipple. Tipped off blockers. Falls on the side of JCC. And Sacred Heart continuing to score here in set two. Keeping their distance from JCC, trying to keep them from going on a run. So far, so good, as Natalie Witt will be back to serve. Jump serve is up and over. Passed. Back set, Weber. Spike by Wellensack is blocked. Kept up in the air, though, by JCC. Over to the left side. That spike into the blockers, but stays on the side of Fall City Sacred Heart. That was number 11, Angel Buchanan, with a cannon of her own with that right arm into the blockers. Stalemates it. Falls down in front of the net. Serving is Meats. Five serving, nine for JCC. Over to the left side. Up and over it goes. That was out, but they kept it in just to be safe. Left side. The spike and the kill going down the net line was Wellensack. And it is 9-6. Irish have the lead. But JCC trying to find some momentum. Another serve here for the Thunderbirds. Up and over. Sent straight up in the air. Passed over towards this left side. A free ball coming for JCC. Pass forward. Set up left side. Wellensack, the spike. Tipped off blockers. Kept alive by the Irish. Over to the left side. The spike into the net. It's going to be four hits on Fall City Sacred Heart. JCC was there ready for the block, but not able to get it up and over the net there was Westengard. And now it's a two-point game, 8-9-7. Another nice serve. Sacred Heart got it over the net, but a free one here for JCC, but Wellensack hits the top of the net there, and it falls back on the side of JCC, and they get called for four hits. It's 10-7. Irish able to stop that little run JCC was on. And serving will be number two, Bailey Lemerand. As Wellensack cannot handle that serve, and that's an ace for Lemerand. Brought to you by First State Bank, Nebraska. Member FDIC. Bringing you that ace here on KWBE, 11-7. That serve up and over. Pass forward. Weber over to the left side. The spike over and into the net. That time was Buchanan. So right now, Fall City Sacred Heart with a 12-7 lead here in set two. Up and over the net. Pass forward by Schmidt. Weber with the back set. And having to send over a free one here as well in sec. Pass forward. Set up in front of the net. Set to the back corner, and it's going to go out of bounds. Point for JCC trying to just get that back corner. Believe it was Nussbaum. But sent it just a little bit too far. 12-8, Sacred Heart leads. But a serve from Wellensek of JCC. Passed forward. Quick setup in the middle. The spike off blockers. It was tipped. So that's a point for Fall City Sacred Heart. It's 13-8 here in set two. Again, JCC did win set one. I believe that one was 25-16. Now they trail 13-8 here in set two. Up and over the net it goes. Pass forward by Schmidt. Wellensek back set right side. The spike and the kill from number 11, Angel Buchanan. As JCC trying to find anything to get themselves going here in set two. Maybe that will do it as Buchanan will also be back to serve. Nine serving 13 for the JCC Thunderbirds. Buchanan up and over. Passed forward by Witt. Kraus set up left side. Jones rolls it over. It's tipped, dug out, sent over to the left side. Weber tries to get it over. She cannot. Little miscommunication there in the back row for JCC. It's 14-9, Sacred Heart over JCC here in set two. Ryan Westengard to serve. And that will be an ace for Westengard. That ace brought to you by First State Bank Nebraska, member FDIC. And a timeout's going to be called by JCC. 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We'll take a quick 30-second timeout and be back here on KWBE.
1: It's storm season, and while we need the rain, nobody needs hail and high winds wrecking garage doors and gutters. When storms strike, Blue Valley Door strikes back. 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Call Blue Valley Door just west of Beatrice on Highway 4.
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0: KWBE back here in Beatrice for the Mutecas Volleyball Tournament, brought to you by Ron's Body Shop in Beatrice and Husker Rehab in Beatrice. Fall City Sacred Heart leads 15-9 here in set two. To serve up and over, too far and out of bounds, and the timeout works for JCC. As they trail by 5, 15-10. And a serve coming from Schmidt. Up and over the net. Dug out here by the Irish. Set up to the left side. Standing spike up and over. Schmidt is there. Wellensek with the set up in the middle. The spike kind of slowed down by the net. So the Sacred Heart has it. Spike over. Dug out. Back row. Sent over to the left side. Weber with the tap over the net. Saved by the Irish into the middle. Jumping spike by Jones. Dug out by the Thunderbirds. Over into the middle. Tapped over the net once again. Here come the Irish over to the left side. Falling away, spike tipped, and it hits the antenna. That's a point for JCC. It's 15-11 here in set two. Schmidt back to serve on this right side. 15-11 is your score. Jump serve up and over. Sent forward. Irish into the middle. Jones with a give and go. Her spike is blocked. Kept alive, though. Now Jones will tap it over. JCC was ready for it. Weber on the left side. She'll palm it over. Dug out of the back row by the Irish. Set up backside, right side. Kraus with the spike. Great dig by Buchanan. Standing spike over by Weber. Kept alive here by the Irish. Once again over to Sipple left side. Her standing spike saved by Buchanan again, but goes too far and under the net. Point for Fall City Sacred Heart. They lead 16-11 here in set two. And first of 15 was Fall City Sacred Heart. 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As They're not able to get that serve over. It was Fall City Sacred Heart. So JCC hanging around here in set two, 16-12 on our Twin Rivers Auto Group in Beatrice and Fairbury scoreboard. 12 serving 16 here for number 13, Bryn Weber. And she'll get that jump serve up and over. Saved out of the back row, left side. Sipple with the standing spike, dug out by Wellensack. Schmidt back to Wellensack, left side. She'll palm it over the net. Krause was right there. Sent all the way over to left side to Sipple. Her spike blocked. Kept up in the air by Jones. Krause back set right side. The spike over, saved by Weber. Set up in the left side. Wellensack with the spike down the line and in. Point for JCC right down the line. And a timeout's going to be called by Fall City Sacred Heart. Take a break with Cheryl Worth at American Family Insurance. 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You know what? We're going to keep this one here. We want to give a big shout-out to some of our game day sponsors. 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It is 16-13. As the Thunderbirds and the Irish are in a battle here in this set two. Again, set two brought to you by Landmark Implement, serving southeast Nebraska and north central Kansas. ...16-13, Irish lead. JCC with the serve. It'll be number 13, Bryn Weber. Her jump serve is over, passed forward, set up to the left side. The spike tipped off, blockers in through JCC. Another kill for number 11, Kemper. Sipple, the sophomore, has been great here in set two. Serve on the back right side from Emerson Courtney. Pass forward by Schmidt. Weber set up left side. Wellensack with the spike, and it's wide. Point, Fall City Sacred Heart. They lead 18-13 here in set two. So we're in a battle here in the second set. Could see our first set three of the night if Fall City Sacred Heart can keep it up, as Courtney gets another serve. Schmidt with the dig. Running back is Weber. Over to the left side. Wellensack with the spike. Tipped off blockers. Diving save by Courtney, but it goes over the net and out of bounds. Point for JCC. So again, Fall City Sacred Heart leads 18-14 here in set two. But JCC not going away here in the set. They do lead the set, or the match, 1-0. Molly Weber back to serve. Back set right side, the spike into the net. Point for JCC. It's actually partially blocked, right, and it rolled off the top of the net and fell on the side of Sacred Heart. 18-15. Fall City Sacred Heart leads. Back set, spike too far and out of bounds. Back-to-back points for JCC, and it's 18-16. Here in set two. This is where all set long the Irish have been able to come up with a point to kind of slow down JCC. Kind of a bend but not break mentality so far in set two for the Irish. We'll see if JCC can break through. Pass forward by Courtney, back set by Krause to the right side. Sipple with the spike and the kill. Just as I said, it was Kemper Sipple getting the kill on the far side. He just kind of felt like it's whenever it gets down to 2 points or so, the Irish find a way here in the second set to get another point. Maybe a few more as this serve is over. Passed forward, Weber over to the left side, falling away and getting the kill down the net line was number 11, Angel Buchanan. And it's back to a two-point game, 19-17. Irish lead here in set two, but again, JCC took set one. It's best of three, so if we... this goes into a third set. I believe it's first of 15 in that third set. So serve up and over, passed forward. And that's into the net, point for JCC, and it's a one-point game, 19-18. Serve going over here for number six, Kendall Meats. Up and over the net it goes. Over to the far side, into the middle. Up and over, free one here for JCC. Set up over to the left side. Wellensek rolls it over and in. Point for the Thunderbirds, 19-19. Jump serve, up and over, and that's going to land in, and that's an ace for JCC's Kendall Meats. And that ace brought to you by First State Bank, Nebraska, member FDIC. Timeout on the floor. 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We'll take a 30 and be back on KWBE.
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0: KWBE back here in Beatrice at Southeast Community College. 20-19, JCC takes the lead here in set two, trying to finish off Fall City Sacred Heart, as that's another ace as it rolls off the top of the net. A little bit of luck for Kendall Meats, as that's another First State Bank Nebraska member FDIC ace for JCC, 21-19. As a jump serve up and over, pass forward by the Irish Kraus into the middle. Sipple with the spike dug out. Now back over and down for the Irish. 21-20. JCC leads Fall City Sacred Heart. That serve is a good one. And Wellensek standing spike over. Passed forward here by the Irish, running to get it over to the right side. Kraus spike and the kill for Fall City Sacred Heart. We got a tie game once again, 21-21 here in set two. Back to serve on the far side is number two, Bailey Lemerand. As good serve. Set up right side. Wellensek spike off blockers and ends up down the net line and out of bounds. Too much power there from Wellensek on the right side. Off the blocker's hands, but they can't keep it in bounds. It's 22-21, JCC Thunderbirds. Jump serve up and over, pass forward. Sent over to the left side, the spike and the kill. That was the cleanest of the night so far for number eight, Ryan Westengard. And it's back tied, 22-22. Jump serve, passed forward, Wellensek, back set, the spike, dug out, but it goes over the net. Another free one here for JCC, quick set over, dug out, Jones sends it over and down. Point for the Irish, they lead 23-22, quick set there by Jones in the middle, into that back right corner. And now it's number one, Isabel Nussbaum, 23-22. Jump serve over. Passed forward, over to the left side. Weber with the spike, just getting it over. Kept alive here by the Irish. Over to the right side, tapped over by Kraus. Kept alive by JCC over the left side. The spike by Weber, and she gets the kill on the far side. That's number 13, Bryn Weber. And Bryn Weber listed as a freshman. Goodness. 6 foot freshman outside hitter. Buchanan back to serve. 23-23. That serve is too far, and we got set point for Fall City Sacred Heart. ...24-23, serve over, passed forward. Wellensack back set, Weber with the spike, great dig. Sipple keeps it alive, Jones sends over a free ball. In the air, Wellensack in the middle of the spike and the kill for Johnson County Central. Now we need extra points here in set two. It's 24-24, it's officially win by two. Smith to serve, the libero. Another jump serve. Dug out, but that's an ace for Schmid. And that's a First State Bank, Nebraska member FDIC ace for the junior. And now it's match point for JCC, 25-24. Jump serve for Schmid. Pass forward by Krause. Set up left side. The spike is a kill for Fall City Sacred Heart. They stay alive. It's 25-25. Krause to serve once again here for the Irish. 25-25, set two. Irish trying to force a third set. Jump serve up and over. Pass forward by Schmid. Well in sec with the back set. Right side, Weber with the spike. Too far and out of bounds. And Fall City Sacred Heart has set point once again. 26-25. Krause. Back right side. Her jump serve is up and over. Passed forward. Set up left side. The spike and the kill for JCC. That's number 7, Molly Weber. And we're back tied 26-26. Bryn Weber to serve. Up and over it goes. Too far and out of bounds. And the Irish again have set point, 27-26. Serve is up and over, and that's going to go too far. Back-to-back service errors. We got 27-27. Serving will be number 7, Molly Weber for JCC. Good serve, passed forward. Set up into the middle, tapped over the net. Right there was Weber. Schmidt over to left side, Wellensack running, tips it over. Dug out by the Irish, set up by Krause to the left side. A spike by Sipple, blocked, kept alive by the Irish. Back set to the right side, spike tipped, and down! Inbounds, point Fall City Sacred Heart, 28-27. What a set two! Here at Southeast Community College. Still a game, two of them to come after this here. At SCC. Serve up and over. Dugouts.

0: a matchup here at SEC. Meridian takes down Parkview Christian 25-4 and 25-6 over at Beatrice High School. As we've got a heck of a game here. Set one goes to JCC. Set two to the Irish. We're coming back with set three. We'll take a 1 minute timeout and be back here on at KWBE.
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0: KWBE back here in Beatrice at Southeast Community College, as we've got we've got Falls City Sacred Heart and Johnson County Central, and I'm getting conflicted reports right now. I believe we have a set three, and I'm not sure if it's to 15 or 25. We got people looking it up. And a best of three at Mudeikis, if it's first to 15 or if it's a regular set to 25. As we'll get on that for you. As JCC and Sacred Heart. There, we'll ask Randy down here. He should know. He can't hear me. That's okay. Nonetheless, set three starts on our Twin Rivers Auto Group and Beatrice and Fairbury scoreboard at 0-0. Back to serve, back right side is Falls City Sacred Heart. Well in sack with the setup over to the right side. Close to the net, joust won by the Irish. And they take set one. Point one of set three. Okay, so it is Tim Hackett's letting me know first to 25, even in the third set. So we are going 25 here in set three. Set up over to the left side. Spike tipped off. Blockers kept alive. Joust at the net. This time won by JCC. Sent back down again by number 12, Emery Pollard. It's 1-1. We're learning new things here at the Mudeikis tournament. I'm sure a lot of the listeners

Service in Omaha has issued a tornado warning for Western Fremont County in southwestern Iowa, Central Odo County in southeastern Nebraska, southeastern Cass County in southeastern Nebraska, until 7:30 p.m. At 6:40 p.m., a severe thunderstorm capable of producing a tornado was located near Unadilla, or 20 miles southeast of Lincoln, moving east at 45 miles per hour. Expected hazards include tornado. This is a radar-indicated threat rotation. Impact. Flying debris will be dangerous to those caught without shelter. Mobile homes will be damaged or destroyed. Damage to roofs, windows, and vehicles will occur. Tree damage is likely. Locations impacted include Nebraska City.

0: Syracuse, Hamburg, Sydney, Palmyra, Unadilla, Union, Dunbar, Thurman, Odo, Camp Catron, and Waubonsee State Park. This includes Interstate 29 between mile markers 4 and 20. Take cover now. Move to a basement or an interior room on the lowest floor of a sturdy building. Avoid windows. If you are outdoors, in a mobile home, or in a vehicle, move to the closest substantial shelter and protect yourself from flying debris. Heavy rainfall may hide this tornado. Do not wait to see or hear the tornado. Take cover now. Repeating, a tornado warning has been issued until 7:30 p.m. for the following counties, in Nebraska, Cass and Odo, and Fremont, Iowa.
1: Take cover now. 3-3, up and over, Schmidt sends it close to the net, spikes right back and too far there by Kraus, point JCC, it's 4-3. Four, three, JCC serve up and over. Set into the middle and not able to get it over his Sacred Heart. It's 5-3, JCC. 5-3. Thunderbirds to serve. It will be number 11, Angel Buchanan. Up and over it goes. Passed forward by the Irish. Set up to the left side. The spike and the kill there for Sipple. Kemper Sipple, the sophomore, gets the kill. It's 5-4. Again, coming up after this one, we will have Freeman and Diller O'Dell to serve over. Over to the left side, falling away, spike into the net by JCC. It is 5-5 here in set three. We do have a tornado warning for Odo County. Radar indicated rotation, no need for special coverage here. But a 5-5 into the middle, and that's going to fall on the side of JCC, points for Sacred Heart. So much going on. Six to five. Sacred Heart leading JCC here in set three. Up and over by Kraus, dug out. Well in set with the setup to the left side. The spike and down for the kill by number seven, Molly Weber. 6-6 here in set three. Schmidt, jump serve. Pass forward here by the Irish. Set up into the middle. Jones with the spike. Saved by Schmidt. Weber into the middle. Wellensack will send over a free one. It's Kraus. Nobody going to get it for Sacred Heart. Lemerand was there, but did not get there quick enough. 7-6 JCC here in set three. Jump serve is dug out. Close to the net, joust won by JCC's number seven, Molly Weber. 8-6 JCC here in the third set. Jump serve, tipped off the net, dug out by Fall City Sacred Heart. Kraus, spiked by Jones, kept alive here by JCC. Wellensick back towards the middle and over by Buchanan. Here's the setup to the left side, the spike by Sipple, and someone was into the net, and it was on the side of JCC. It's a point, Fall City Sacred Heart. It's 8-7. Back to serve on the far side is number five, Emerson Courtney. Her jump serve is over. Pass forward by Buchanan. Wellensack with the back set right side. Weber with the spike blocked. Kept alive. Back over towards the middle and sent over the net. Over to the left side. Jumping spike saved by Weber. Buchanan was there into the middle. Wellensack will send over a free ball. Here comes the Irish. Back set right side. The spike by Sipple, but she was in the net. A point for JCC. And it's 9-7 here in the third. Things very tense here in the third set. 9-7 JCC leads. Weber back to serve. Weber into the net. That's a point for Fall City Sacred Heart. So 9-8. Back to serve, right side, jump serve up and over, passed over to the left side, now jumping spike by Wellensack, over to the left side, and up and over, Wellensack is there, Weber, quick set, spike tipped by the other Weber, kept alive by Fall City Sacred Heart, palmed over, dug out, over the net, sent right back, back down by GCC, but into the net. For the Thunderbirds, so it is 9-9 here in third set. I just got some more confirmation that it will be to 25. Set up left side, the spike and the kill. That one lands on that back line for Wellensack. 10-9 JCC. So we are headed to 25 here in set three. We got a couple people here. Tim Hackett over there asked an official to be official for us. And it is to 25 even in set three here at Mudeckis. So up and over it goes. Pass forward. Kraus with the setup. Backwards right side. Up and over it goes. Free one here for JCC. Weber over to left side. Wellensack taps it over the net. Saved. Back to Wellensack. She'll send it over. Now another joust at the net. One by JCC. Spike out of the back row. Dug out by Weber. Over to the left side. That's the other Weber. He gives over a free one. Quick setup. Kraus over to the left side. The spike and the kill from number 8, Ryan Westengaard. She's been a little bit quieter here. The end of the second and start of the third, but she's getting to get back going here. In this third set, 10-10. Serving will be number 2, Bailey Lemerand. She gets the serve over, passed forward, set up right side, well and set. A little bit of a deeper spike dug out by Sipple. Over to the left side, the spike by Lemerand. Dug out, over to the left side, another spike by Wellensack, kept alive here by the Irish, great rally once again, over to the net it goes, Weber over to the left side, Wellensack taps it over at the left hand, dug up in the air, over to the left side, falling away, spike set forward by Wellensack, Weber with the back set, over by Buchanan, kept alive, left side, Irish setting it over, tipped him down, point for Fall City Sacred Heart, that was number 8, Ryan Westengaard, again on the left side. Getting the point for Fall City Sacred Heart. It's 11-10. Serving once again will be Lemerand, the sophomore. Back right side. Jump serve up and over. Passed forward by Molly Weber. Set up Wellensack, taps it over. Right there, though, was Sipple. Set up left side. Westengaard dug out by Wellensack. Over to the right side, the spike blocked. Kept up in the air towards the net. The spike tipped off blockers and down on the side of JCC. Sacred Heart leads 12-10 here in set three. And a timeout's going to be called by JCC. 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As we'll take a quick 30-second timeout, be back here on KWBE.
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KWBE back here in Beatrice. You've been hearing those warnings and those EAFs going over, so you obviously heard what's going on. But tornado warning for western Odo County in the radar indicated rotation. 12-10 though here, and make it 13-10 out of the timeout. Sacred Heart with an ace, brought to you by First State Bank Nebraska, member FDIC. 13-10 here in set three. Absolute battle between Fall City Sacred Heart and Johnson County Central. The Thunderbirds sending it towards the middle. Wellensack with the spike down the line, and it's out of bounds. And Fall City Sacred Heart starting to pull away a little bit here. 14-10 here in the third set. This would be a pretty big upset. Fall City Sacred Heart, the 7th seed, JCC, the 2 seed. As that one goes into the net, it's 14-11 here in set 3. Back to serve will be number 6, Kendall Meats. Meats' serve is over. Over to the far side, now into the middle, up and over from the Irish. It's a free one here for GCC. Over to the left side, Wellensack with the spike, and she gets the kill for GCC. It's 14-12. 12 serving 14 for GCC. Good jump serve again. Pass forward by Sipple. Back set to the right side. Falling away. Gets it up and over and down. Point for the Irish. Just kind of fell in front of Molly Weber there. Back in is Peyton Brandt for... Oh, no. Now she's back out. Never mind. 15-12. A little rope-a-dope on us there. Right side serve from Nussbaum is into the net. Point for JCC. It's 15-13. First to 15, though, was Sacred Hearts. 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

National Weather Service in Omaha has issued a tornado warning for northwestern Fremont County in southwestern Iowa, south central Mills County in southwestern Iowa, north central Odo County in southeastern Nebraska, southeastern Cass County in southeastern Nebraska, until 7:30 p.m. At 6:54 p.m., a severe thunderstorm capable of producing a tornado was located near Avoca, or 13 miles northwest of Nebraska City, moving east at 50 miles per hour. Expected hazards include tornado. This is a radar-indicated threat rotation. Impact. Flying debris will be dangerous to those caught without shelter. Mobile homes will be damaged or destroyed. Damage to roofs, windows, and vehicles will occur. Tree damage is likely. Locations impacted include Tabor, Avoca, Union, and Mihaka. This includes Interstate 29 between mile markers 24 and 25. Take cover now. Move to a basement or an interior room on the lowest floor of a sturdy building. Avoid windows. If you are outdoors, in a mobile home, or in a vehicle, move to the closest substantial shelter and protect yourself from flying debris. Heavy rainfall may hide this tornado. Do not wait to see or hear the tornado. Take cover now. Repeating, a tornado warning has been issued until 7:30 p.m. for the following counties, in Iowa, Fremont and Mills, and the following counties, in Nebraska, Cass and Odo.